are the order of events, okay? Because I completely forgot until right now that I have your pair of passes to come to the In-N-Out Burger Sound Space on Monday to see Almost Monday. So I'm going to have those for you coming up in about 10 minutes or so. And then after that, at 6 o'clock, it'll be your next chance to win your tickets to see Weezer. Get on the standby boarding list to see them

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How about I bring you to the In-N-Out Burger sound space on Monday to see Almost Monday? Well, let's make it happen right now. Okay, be caller 20 800 520 1067.

0: on Saturday night, playing with the LA Phil at the Hollywood Bowl. All right, let's see who's coming out to Almost Monday on Monday. Hello, it's K-Rock. Who's this?
1: Hi, I'm Luz.
0: Hi, Luz. How are you?
1: I'm good. Sorry, call the bus.
0: Luz, I would like to let you know that you're officially going to come out and see Almost Monday in the In-N-Out Burger Sound Space on Monday.
1: Oh, my gosh. Please stop. I never win these things, and this is, like, my all-time favorite band.

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1: We have our first Halloween costume recall, and it's not even September yet. Target has pulled this costume from all stores and issued an apology. It is a black and orange, quote, clown costume with a giant oversized smiley face attachment. They called it the Kids Glows Under Blacklight Circus Clown Halloween Costume Bodysuit. The picture...
2: That's a catchy name. So that's what every kid says they want to be this year.
1: 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Glows Under Blacklight Circus Clown Halloween Costume Bodysuit?
2: 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They have it at Target. 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
1: the world famous K-Rock at KROQ. Miles the DJ here, filling in for Megan this evening with Edge Hill, great new band out of Nashville, headlining the Troubadour in West Hollywood, October 17th. I bet you a dollar they play this song. 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
1: We have our first Halloween costume recall, and it's not even September yet. Target has pulled this costume from all stores and issued an apology. It is a black and orange, quote, clown costume with a giant oversized smiley face attachment. They called it the Kids Glows Under Blacklight Circus Clown Halloween Costume Bodysuit. The picture...
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1: 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Glows Under Blacklight Circus Clown Halloween Costume Bodysuit?
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Queens of the Stone Age, KROQ, huge influence on Violet Grohl. We spoke about that recently during a Locals Only interview. Full video on our YouTube page at KROQ. That's, of course, where you can stream Klein Alley's show every morning. Violet's in Santa Ana on October 29th, Bugging the Cake, new K-Rock music.

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Well, I finished the book in one night anyway, so I win, Patty. 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

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I can't help but notice that Dexter and the Moonrocks are playing the Palladium in late September. Maybe they'll play here too. Who's to say? K-Rock.

The world famous K-Rock, sometimes the timing just isn't right. I mean, look at the movie La La Land. It's like a horror film. This song came out 8 years ago, but having its huge moment now. From

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2: We have our first Halloween costume recall, and it's not even September yet. 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They called it the Kids Glows Under Blacklight Circus Clown Halloween Costume Bodysuit. 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

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I kind of like that new K-Rock music.

My book club president says reading is, quote, not a competition. Well, I finished the book in one night anyway, so I win, Patty. 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

My book club president says reading is, quote, not a competition. Well, I finished the book in one night anyway, so I win, Patty. 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

Foo Fighters, K-Rock crushed it at Hollywood Bowl over the weekend with Gustavo Dudamel and the LA Philharmonic. Got some great video up on our socials. Throw us a follow at KROQ. While you're there, you'll notice a concert calendar featuring Social Distortion, a couple sold-out shows at the Palladium this fall in support of their excellent new album, Born to Kill. From it, here's tonight's Social Distortion, new K-Rock music. As I-

It's a very emotional moment right now on K-Rock. Take this one in. Take a breath. Really hold it close because very likely the last time we're ever going to play this. Somber. My body isn't ready. We barely knew you. K-Rock. It's

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2: 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They called it the Kids Glows Under Blacklight Circus Clown Halloween Costume Bodysuit. 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

White Stripes, KROQ, Rock and Roll Hall of Famers, Jack White at the Palladium. Two shows at the end of September. 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You'll notice a Joyce Manor date in January playing the freaking Kia Forum. That show's going to sell out by the time we get there. I used to go to this bar, new K-Rock music,

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Rivers Cuomo of Weezer famously went to Harvard in the 90s. Got your hookup to see Weezer in Boston. 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

Remember when Derek of Sum 41 came out with the Paradox at Warped Tour last month? That was awesome. At KROQ on socials. Got full video of that on our Instagram page. Miles the DJ here, filling in for Megan Holiday. More Weezer tickets tomorrow starting at 9 a.m. It's K-Rock.

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0: We have our first Halloween costume recall, and it's not even September yet. Target has pulled this costume from all stores and issued an apology. It is a black and orange, quote, clown costume with a giant oversized smiley face attachment. They called it the Kids Glows Under Blacklight Circus Clown Halloween Costume Bodysuit. The picture...
1: That's a catchy name. So that's what every kid says they want to be this year.
0: What do you want to be for Halloween? Glows Under Blacklight Circus Clown Halloween Costume Bodysuit?
1: Perfect. They have it at Target. Lucky you.
0: I thought you were going to say Spider-Man.
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Miles the DJ here making room for Klein Alley Show, the podcast. It's taking over next after Tame Impala, Loser from Spider-Man, new K-Rock music.

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3: Oh, hell yeah. Good morning. Welcome to your Tuesday. It's K-Rock. We are Klein Alley Show. If you need us, phones, text line 800-520-1067. You'll need those numbers. If you want some Weezer from us a little bit later this morning, chance to go see that band again in Boston in the world's worst announcement and the worst surprise ever. We shared that news with you after you already learned about it because we suck. And then we got an explanation after the show yesterday as to who really messed up here, but then they claimed that they didn't mess up because there was a plan on Thursday. I don't understand. No one here likes to take accountability for their screw-ups.
4: So the explanation was that there was an email that was sent out that said that it was going to be released at midnight.
3: Right, but not to us.
4: But it wasn't really made clear.
3: We're looking at you, Miles, the DJ. We don't speak in code. We're humans here. We are humans. So when we have a big announcement, like we're giving away a trip to go see Weezer, we don't understand what it means. I wrote in the email about a code. The code was in the email. What is this? We're not trying to defuse bombs here.
4: Put the pieces together like a beautiful mind. Yeah, figure it out.
3: Sent some random-ass email that said the code has been switched at midnight to Q7735. What is that? You think we know what that is?
4: He must not want us to announce it.
3: We can't even say words right on the show. You think we can work in codes here? Jesus Christ.
4: I know. Even basic things we're supposed to say, just words written on a piece of paper we can't do. I mean, we need clear messaging.
3: For the love of Christ, Allie, yesterday we did a doorbell salute for a listener whose dog died. That's where we're at mentally. We don't have the ability to decipher codes here. By the way, that guy heard his doorbell salute. You think he liked it or hated it? This man that called crying about his dog dying?
4: I think he must have loved it.
3: This is what he said.
5: Hey, Klein Alley Show. Thank you for the 9 doorbell tribute to my dog. Pudge would have really appreciated the thought, but not the doorbell. So thank you again. I was driving home laughing and crying like a lunatic. At the bit, and you guys are great. You guys are just the best. So thank you again. We're gonna keep on slogging. Thanks.
3: Guy's gonna keep slogging along, and he said that he was laughing and crying like a lunatic, which is the effect that we hope to have on many people.
4: And when you get your new dog, name it Slog the Dog.
3: Slog the Dog.
4: We
3: were trying to get that pig that was running loose in West Hollywood, and we were going to call it Slog the Hog or Slogger the Hogger. And it got, sadly, it got bit on by that celebrity, so we couldn't get that. So anyway, here we are together again. Decent show in store for you. We'll tell you all about it next on K-Rock. Good morning.
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3: K-Rock, we are Klein Alley Show. A lot of people asking the same question.
6: Sweet Divots, are the tickets to the Clam Slam? Going for sale? Because I can't get through these call lines.
3: No, they're not for sale. You have to win them from us, sadly. But the good news is we have at least 5 chances to win today, including anytime you hear the chug chant, be sure to call us at 800-520-1067. That could happen when you least expect it. Also going to bring back the Dank Tank today, which means your best idea will instantly get you access to the Clam Slam, also known as the Endless Summer Kegger.
4: Yeah, we would never charge you. We would never do something smart like make money.
3: Yeah, that's a good idea. And apparently these tickets are in demand. So in demand, Ellie, people are asking from other states if they can attend the Clam Slam.
7: Hi, guys. Sweet Dibs. Longtime slogger here. 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

0: I'm not sure if you'll remember who I am, but my husband and I are the one that have the two TVs side by side, so he can game and I can watch TV in the same room.
1: I don't remember this call, but that's a great idea. First time
2: It's
1: I've heard it.
2: crystal clear. I remember every word. Go
1: You
2: ahead,
1: don't
2: Dawn.
1: remember one thing about her. Where's she from?
2: She's from Nevada.
1: No, Massachusetts.
2: All
1: She just
2: right.
1: said it a
3: I
1: second
3: know it's
1: ago.
3: Michigan.
0: The reason for my call is that
1: By the way, the call
2: it
1: is
2: is Michigan.
1: the call is labeled listener from Michigan,
2: Okay, well,
1: but she said
2: to each their
1: Massachusetts.
2: own.
1: Regardless, she's got a great idea. Her and her husband, they have side-by-side TVs. I love a side-by-side TV house. I think that if you're not doing that, you're doing it wrong. It's a great idea.
0: The reason for my call is that he actually just wanted to surprise me by having us fly out to go to the event. And I didn't know if that was possible because we're not California residents. Do we need a special invite? I don't know, but I want to manifest this. We would love to fly out.
2: Wow.
0: He is now also a huge fan. So let me know, Vanessa. I'm manifesting. I'm manifesting.
2: Aww.
1: Now, manifesting all day, what you want. You got to be the right caller to get through. I don't know what the rule is. Do we ever find out
2: No,
1: if
2: I don't
1: people.
2: think it matters if you live here.
1: Do we
4: No, it matters.
2: It does?
4: It's part of contest rules.
1: Pretty sure Allie said it doesn't matter. So we're going to go
2: Doesn't
1: with that.
2: matter.
3: Everything we want.
1: Doesn't
2: You know what you
1: matter.
2: can do? Find an LA address.
1: Right. Same
2: And
1: thing.
2: give it to us.
1: Yeah, you just say,
4: Yeah, don't say where you're from.
1: look up an address for Oahu's Tacos and just give that address as your home address.
2: We've all done it.
1: Yeah, we've all used that before. So anyway, I would love it. Everyone wants to come. You want to fly out to this thing? I think that's a giant waste of your time and resources, but we'd love to have you regardless.
2: Yeah, technically you have to be here, but we are easily fooled.
1: So we'll have chances throughout the day today. Every hour at least a chance, and 1 hour we'll have a bonus chance so you can all come out, hang out with us at the Endless Summer Kegger, also known as the Clam Slam.
2: And trust us, we would like to have every single person there. We don't want to pick at all.
1: Also, I just want to point out, because in a moment you're going to get a chance to take some of Allie's money in Allie Knows the News, and today's the day that we have a few celebrities that have heard your invitation. We've been reaching out to celebrities on your behalf because you are able to have a one-night stand, according to your wife, as long as it's with a celebrity.
2: Yeah, yeah, A or B. I think she even went up. I think she went down to C.
1: C-list celebrity, all the way down to C-list. So we reached out to a few. We have responses from some, and we will play them for you later in the show today. But I will say that there, you do have options.
2: Men and women, both?
1: Oh, yes.
2: Okay.
1: And unrelated to that, we had a celebrity calling for you on the GOAT line, and I think that you should hear this as well.
5: Yeah, hi, I'm looking for Allie Johnson.
1: This is RFK Jr. calling, Allie, and I didn't realize the impact this show is having now, but this man has called and left you a message.
5: I heard she was making fun of me on her radio program. I just wanted to let her know that I told half of Los Angeles to go buy her portrait where she looks like a mongoloid and throw Dookie
1: had it. I don't think that's actually RFK Jr., but regardless.
2: I don't know. It sounds a lot like him.
1: It's pretty spot on.
2: I wasn't making fun of him. I was making fun of his phone ringing in the middle of his speech.
1: At this point, I mean, he does sound like a dead ringer right here.
5: Yeah, hi, I'm looking for Allie Johnson.
1: Yeah, so anyway, there you have it. If you want Allie's money, call now. Claim it, 800-520-1067.
2: So I can have sex with him, is what you're saying?
1: I think he goes on to say that.
2: Got it,
1: that's,
2: okay.
1: That's a real concern of his. Of all of the things he's concerned about health-wise, that one is top.
2: That I'll pick
1: top
2: him.
1: On his list. 800-520-1067. Five questions about the news. Do better than Allie. She'll instantly pay you $100 cash money. Or you can have sex with her. The choice is yours.
2: Yeah.
1: She's very open to it. This weekend only, she's got a one-night hall pass opportunity.
2: Well, it's two nights.
1: Two-night hall pass opportunity.
2: Yeah.
1: So get it before it's gone. And you can follow up RFK Jr. in the bedroom. It's going to be exciting.
2: Wouldn't you like some of this?
1: Oh, God damn. That's happening right now on the YouTube.
2: Ooh, that's a little sore, actually.
1: Whoa. Allie just lactated, I think.
2: No, it's just kind of sore there.
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1: K-Rock, we were Klein Alley Show yesterday. Got into a heated discussion about what is considered cheating by 2026 standards and how it's shifted quite a bit. And there are certain nuances and variables. Video went up on our Instagram yesterday that has a ton of people commenting saying that we are either completely wrong, they don't agree. There's a guy who's got a very similar question, but a topic that we did not cover yesterday, and he needs us to give it an answer because apparently his relationship is hanging on by a thread based on how we answer this question, which is waiting for us on the GOAT line. Before we can do that, though, we have a very special guest joining us right now on the hotline.
2: No.
8: It's second, Cindy.
2: My queen.
1: Secondhand Cindy, good morning.
3: Good morning. How are you guys?
1: We're doing great. Couple of questions. First of all, are you already drinking this morning?
3: I am.
2: And okay. What is your drink of choice this morning?
3: Well, I thought I'd start out easy, just having a white Russian.
1: Oh, nice. That's kind of like coffee. I mean, it counts.
2: I don't think I've had a white Russian since I was 19.
1: That's an acceptable breakfast drink, I believe, because it's very
2: They're
1: sweet.
2: It's so thick. It's like
1: cereal
2: coffee.
1: Almost. Secondhand Cindy, I hope that we see you at our Endless Summer Kegger. The reason we're calling, though, specifically is because Jake, I know this is going to be shocking for you as someone who is a carton a day smoker and has been for a long time, but Jake the Nerd, who I know you you know well because he drove you home from our last hangout in that 7-Eleven parking lot.
2: Where this is you, all true. I'm not making
1: everything
2: this up.
1: I'm saying is true here.
7: Real rager.
1: Where you were stepping on your chicken wing before you picked it up and ate it.
7: Jake, I passed out of my car.
1: Jake said that he has never smoked a cigarette in his entire life.
2: What do you think about that?
3: That's amazing. He didn't even like try one as a kid.
1: Never. And he was like a D1 track a track participant or something. So as a result, I think that once he got involved in the running, he kind of, you know, smoking and running don't necessarily go hand in hand. The question we have is, and he had offered this up, he said the only way he would ever try a cigarette, because he's made it this long in his life without ever smoking, is that if he were to shotgun one of your cigarettes out of your mouth.
7: Well, that's not what I said. I would say I had to try one of hers, not shotgun out of her mouth.
2: Are you down for either of these, Cindy?
1: Or both?
3: I'm down for both.
2: All right.
1: Great. Great. Love it. Okay. So
3: I haven't done that in a while.
2: Yeah, Cindy, I know that you, you've shotgunned many cigarettes, probably with your brother, but also you are willing to give up a cigarette for Jake. I know it's a tough ask because cigarettes are more expensive than ever.
3: Oh, absolutely. Mm-hmm. I will give Jake whatever he needs.
2: Yeah, he needs his medicine.
1: I believe Jake does need his medicine. Oh, all right, so the answer is...
7: Wait, how do you shotgun a cigarette?
1: She would take a nice long drag. You know, I've seen her take down an entire cigarette with one drag. It's incredible to watch. She can do that. She's got the power. She's secondhand Cindy, let's not forget. And she would do that. She would take an entire cigarette. What's your brand currently, Cindy?
3: Well, right now I'm smoking Pall Mall Light 100.
1: Uh-huh.
3: So they're... For someone that's never smoked, it's very light for them.
2: Yeah,
3: to
2: yeah it's like air.
7: It's like the Bud Light of cigarettes?
2: Yeah, basically. It's like a tall boy.
1: Right.
2: Bud Light.
1: That'd be a good way. It's a good gateway one to get you into smoking, Jake. But it's basically, and smoking's back. It's very trendy again now. If any kids are listening, you should probably start smoking. But, so she'll take this hit. She'll suck down the cigarette, and then she'll blow it into your mouth, Jake.
7: Oh, okay. Wait. Lips to lips?
1: I think so.
2: No, you don't have to do lips to lips. You can just get close to lips.
1: Cindy, you decide. It's really, it's your body, your choice.
3: Well, what I'll do is I'll light it up and let it go down at least halfway, and then I put the cigarette in my mouth with the lit part first, and then I'll put my lips around it. And then I can blow it into him.
2: Whoa! Jesus. I've seen that trick before. Great. It's badass. All so right. You get halfway through the cigarette, and then you put the lit side inside of your mouth, and then you can blow the smoke out your mouth?
3: Right.
2: Right.
1: Into Jake. Great.
2: I can't wait.
1: I'm all for it.
2: It is an endless summer.
1: So this is going to be at the Kegger. So you can get out to, you'll have no problem getting there. I know you can't drive because of all the DUIs and stuff, but you can get to our event, you think?
3: Oh, absolutely. And I can drive, even though I have all those. But,
1: right. Well, maybe you
3: yes,
1: should.
3: I'm
2: Shout
3: going
2: out to the
3: with,
2: system. It works. That's amazing. Yeah. You're still on the road after all these years.
1: You know, it's a 26 strike, you're out policy here. We get it.
2: You get a second chance.
1: All right. Second chance, Cindy, we call you.
2: Yeah.
1: All right. Listen. We
2: these are all, Klein, these are all party tricks you would see at a Kegger.
1: Of course.
2: Everyone, the Bud Light Bros can shotgun a beer. She can do smoke rings, all these smoking
1: tricks.
2: It's
1: going to be great. We can't wait to see you. Secondhand Cindy, and Jake's going to have his first cigarette courtesy of you, so that's going to be fun for him as well.
3: Oh, so excited. Can't wait to see you guys.
1: All right.
2: We love you.
1: Thank you.
3: Love you too.
1: Thank you. There she is, the great Secondhand Cindy.
2: You enjoy everyone. The rest of that white Russian.
1: I know we're supposed to take a break now, but I did promise that we'd answer this man's question. And his relationship hangs in the balance and is exactly 20 seconds long. So, Allie, here's the question.
2: Okay.
8: Is it considered cheating if you don't want to give phone access to your spouse / girlfriend, boyfriend, whatever you have, you know, the lock, unlock?

0: phone passcode. I'm just wondering, not that I'm cheating or anything, but there are conversations with the boys that we have that wife/girlfriend should not be seeing, not because it's cheating or anything, but because of the stupid conversations. Mm. Anyhow, that's my question. Is it cheating? Thanks, guys. Sweet dudes. Love you guys.
1: It was one of the things that we didn't quite get into yesterday when we talked about it, but the idea that if you do not give your significant other full access to your phone, then that is somewhere in the realm of cheating. And this guy's making a very good point. I have some of the dumbest conversations you could possibly imagine with guy friends. And even just stuff I look at online is so stupid. And I don't necessarily need her to judge me based on that, even though it has nothing to do with being unfaithful.
2: So are you saying you don't give your wife
1: access?
2: No, she has access.
1: She
2: can look on your phone all she wants.
1: She's going to respect me less afterwards.
2: Yeah,
1: not
2: going to
1: find anything suspicious.
2: Here's the thing. If you say, look at my phone, I don't care, you have all the access you want, that will put the person at ease, knowing that if they want to, they can go through your phone. Now, they probably won't because you're allowing them full access. If you start cutting it off and saying, no, you can't have my passcode, what are you hiding? That's what they're going to start thinking. Mm-hmm. And then it's going to make them want to go through your phone. So I say give the access.
1: Yeah, you got to at least give the illusion of access.
2: Yeah, exactly. But even if you have things to hide or you feel like you're going to be judged for certain things, if you're denying access, that's going to put up a red flag
1: for
2: them.
1: But you went through your wife's phone recently,
2: mm-hmm.
1: and you found her talking trash about you with a friend.
2: Yeah, we were in a fight, and she was talking about the fight to our close friend and talking crap about me.
1: Do you wish you had not seen that? Like, going back now, do you wish you had not grabbed the phone and gone through it?
2: No, because it was great when I whipped it out during our fight. I was like, that's not what you said to so-and-so. And she was like, and that was the best. I was like, you got gap!
1: You gotta load up on all the arsenal. You gotta just keep growing
2: so just
1: your
2: check
1: arsenal.
2: Check once a month, write some things down so that you have it in a fight.
1: I don't think this was probably good advice for you, sir, at all, but you can take it. It's free. We'll be right back with your news and then a brand new hour of the show and access to the Endless Summer Kegger and more after this.
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1: K Rock, we are Klein Alley Show. Get into some ADD news, and then a brand new hour of the show will officially begin. If you're keeping track, Allie is potentially going to be having a one-night stand this Friday or Saturday because her wife said it's okay as long as it's with a celebrity.
2: I was going to go robot, but if I can go celebrity, that's much better. I'd rather have a person than just some AI.
1: So we have been reaching out to every possible celebrity we know or have connections to try to figure out if we can make this happen for Allie, because she's only going to get more pregnant by the day, and she's been given this once-in-a-lifetime hall pass opportunity. And Allie, you'll be thrilled to find out that even though you're allowed to go as low as a C-list celebrity, I believe we have an A-lister that was the first to respond to the invitation.
4: Hello, Allison. This is Morgan Freeman.
2: Ooh.
4: But I'm sure you already knew that.
2: Yes.
4: I hear that you have a hall pass to sleep with me this weekend. Unfortunately, I have eyeballs and just saw you, so it's a strong pass for me. Good luck.
1: Okay. Wow, that is painful. That is some early rejection.
2: You know, it's still nice coming from Morgan Freeman. I feel offended, but also I feel warm
1: that hurts.
2: Inside.
1: That
2: fuzzy.
1: Hurts. But anyway, congratulations. It's an honor just to be considered, I guess. So your news now and more celebrities. I think you know how this is going to go.
2: Right.
1: If you don't like us talking to your baby bit, you're really going to hate this one. Here's your news.
3: Grab your Adderall. It's time for ADD News.
2: When it's your birthday, the best perk is you get to go to a restaurant, have a bunch of strangers in aprons sing happy birthday to you, and give you a free dessert. This experience has been forever tainted for one woman because she did that thing. They brought out that dessert, and there was something offensive written on her dessert. And now she's upset.
5: It was supposed to be a celebration, but the message left on her birthday dessert was nothing short of shocking. Now the woman, who is quadriplegic, is trying to understand how this happened.
6: My family angry. My friends are angry.
7: She, along with friends and family, went out to celebrate her 29th birthday at the restaurant Blue on the Hudson in Weehawken.
1: Is that a real 29th? Birthday or like, you know,
2: 29 is the one you lie about the most,
1: that's
2: right?
1: That's the one. Bitch, you're 37. let's go ahead and tell
2: the
1: truth.
2: I feel like if you're always sitting down, you probably don't know as much what a person's age is, you know what I mean?
1: Definitely feels like it goes 27, 28, 29, 29, 29, 29, 29. Mm-hmm.
2: And then it just goes 30s.
1: Eventually, you become 30s.
2: I'm 30s. Turning 30s right. Again.
7: Sinibaldi, who is a singer-songwriter, was diagnosed with a cervical spinal injury when she was 2 years old. When it was time for dessert, she was served a message that was far from sweet.

0: What it said was, "Happy birthday, wheelchair."
1: So,
2: oh, man.
1: So, first of all, her name is Sinibaldi. Hard to spell.
2: Yeah.
1: And this is written in chocolate, in the chocolate sauce on the dessert. Now, happy birthday, wheelchair, obviously. Not okay.
2: You think that was one of those things where it got lost in translation? Like, they said, hey, it's the, let's make a happy birthday for the, whose birthday is it, wheelchair over there?
1: So it's interesting you say that. They do have an explanation.
2: Oh, they do, because, yeah, that's the obvious one. I mean, I know I one time got a cake. I think it was a Mrs. Fields cookie cake, and it said on the cake, just don't say her age, because in the notes I wrote, I was getting it for my wife for her 29th birthday, coincidentally. And I think in the notes, they asked me what I wanted to say, and I think I wrote the name, but I said on notes, just don't say the age. And I wrote the wrong thing in the wrong box. And the cake came back, and it just said in frosting, just don't say her age. That's all it said on the cake.
1: Which is great that that person's like, all right, I mean, I'm going to write it down.
2: You would think they'd call or something. You sure you want
1: no,
2: this to say
1: this? No, maybe
2: you're
1: being funny. They don't know why it's
2: you know
1: being
2: me.
1: That
3: yeah, you're
1: way.
3: Finally funny.
2: I'm not being funny. That's the obvious.
0: A message that stunned the table and the birthday girl.
4: Just me. By surprise.
0: Blue on the Hudson said management was deeply saddened by what occurred, apologizing for what it describes as an unfortunate mistake, saying in part, the word wheelchair was used as a reference to identify where a birthday dessert with a candle should be delivered. Mm. Unfortunately, that notation was misunderstood and was written on the plate itself.
1: So it was exactly what you said. It was supposed to be, this is where you bring it. It's bring it to wheelchair.
2: Right. And we have I get it. And we have a guy, the K-Rock guy that's at all of our events, and we call him Wheels. And
1: Wheels.
2: He's in a wheelchair, and likes that name.
1: If we got him a cake, we would say happy birthday, Wheels.
2: Right. And apparently, Omar says he's been a K-Rock fan for so long, he used to be Crutches. Now he's officially Wheels.
5: Yeah.
2: But he used to be, and I think
1: did he have stickers all over his crutches? Because he has stickers all over his
2: wheelchair. Yeah, his wheelchair is the only branding we have for this radio station. So
1: what is his actual name? Do we even know?
2: I think he was born Wheels. Lived up to his name.
6: His name is Rick. He's a real nice guy.
2: Rick, yeah, I like Rick. I always see Rick at our events.
1: Yeah,
2: he's cool.
1: Rick, I love Rick.
2: Yeah.
6: I don't know his name.
2: Yeah, it's Rick.
3: Hey, shout out, Wheels.
1: Burning Man starts this weekend / next week if you want to feel like you are literally burning alive in the middle of the desert during a heat wave. And there's also an active fire on the main route to Burning Man. 90,000 people are currently still evacuated near Reno. Then when you get there, there are going to be some changes. This year, the organizers said they are allowing smart glasses or meta glasses at the festival. And there is a lot of uproar about that because all the burners are like, man, it's supposed to be about freedom and no judgment. And I should be able to get naked and do acid and not have it all over the internet. So people are concerned. They did say that people cannot record others without their consent. But as we've gotten our hands on meta glasses,
2: right.
1: You know, nobody does that, and they're called perv glasses for a reason, mm-hmm. because a lot of people, especially if you are on drugs and just having a good time, you're not noticing that little light where someone's recording you, and if you're messed up yourself, you aren't necessarily going to remember to even ask people if they want to be filmed. So now we're going to get a much bigger glimpse into what happens at Burning Man, because everyone's going to be wearing the meta glasses.
2: I know the burners like to pretend that they want to just keep it all there, but you're spending that much money, time, and effort putting together your stupid disco ball outfit and your furry boots and whatever else you've put. You want to show, that's a real look at me. You want that
1: but it's
2: scene.
1: Not, I think that there are plenty of people who are, look at me.
2: Yeah.
1: But the original people.
2: Okay, the originals. But
1: that go every single year, I don't think are like that. I think they really do just want an organic experience.
2: And what percentage
1: to connect with
2: of
1: humans.
2: The people there are originals versus the look at
1: these? Oh, I think it's
2: 3%?
1: Yeah. It's probably 20% of the original people that are still doing it. And then finally, point humans in the battle of humans versus robots. Human job resumes perform better than AI-written resumes. They did a study and they discovered plain single-column human-written resumes got the highest response rate when
2: over
1: it
2: AI.
1: Came to... Yeah, and then
2: wow.
1: two-column human resumes were the next. And then the worst was AI resumes.
2: The worst is the person who in her email signature says jokes, comedy, and musicals or whatever.
1: Shenanigans.
2: Whatever you write, you're
3: oh,
2: stupid.
3: Oh, God.
2: Yeah, Ali's email signature is the pits. I mean, it really is the worst.
3: You still say that?
2: I think it does.
1: I don't know how to change it.
2: Omar has shamed her about this for years. And I don't even think he opens her emails anymore because he doesn't want to see it.
1: But it just adds to the shenanigans.
2: Sincerely, oh, Ali Johnson, voiceover, laughter, and shenanigans.
1: I didn't say laughter.
2: Whatever the hell you say.
3: Yeah, no, don't say laughter.
1: No, I would never say that.
2: False advertising. 714 says, from what I'm hearing, it sounds like Klein's next birthday cake is going to say happy birthday nose.
1: Yeah.
2: Meanwhile, more importantly, someone who can connect us to a celebrity for Ali, 916 says, I have access to a Gary Busey Ali.

0: So get ready. 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
5: Clickbait.
4: I think this first one is a little targeting towards me, but I'm excited to find out the answer, because apparently if you're like me and you are living in a, quote, cockroach infestation... Two more found yesterday, by the way.
5: Ugh.
4: And I've been trying to clear the deck in the morning so she doesn't find the bodies. But last night, she found two more. And they're all kind of in that upside-down tummy rub position, but like kind of like shaking their legs, having seizures. But apparently this common household item actually attracts cockroaches. And I'm so glad that I have the information here, because this is not going to be on me. This is going to be my wife's problem, and I can't wait to rub this in her face. But what is it?
5: A common household item
4: that is actually attracting cockroaches.
5: God,
4: you have it in your
5: since
4: house?
5: You mentioned your wife, it's got to be a skincare product or something.
4: Okay.
5: I'm going to go with any kind of high-end skincare.
4: Ooh, high-end
5: skincare. I don't know, maybe there's some ingredient in there that they love that's like, you know, cockroach aphrodisiac kind of thing.
4: And it's that salmon sperm everyone's rubbing on their face.
5: Yes,
4: these
5: and
4: days.
5: They're like, where's the salmon?
4: What do you say, Omar? This common household item is actually bringing cockroaches into your home.
6: I mean, I'm going to go with, the standard, like, some sort of sticky syrup situation.
4: Sticky
5: ants
4: goo.
5: Love it. Roaches
4: goo
5: love it.
4: Yep. Syrup.
5: Everyone loves syrup.
4: Jake, you live in a shack, but yet you have crickets and ants. You don't have cockroaches.
7: Correct.
5: How many times do you think they go in and they're like, I'm good?
4: The cockroaches.
5: It's like when you walk into a store at the mall and you're like, I don't like the store.
7: I'm trying to hope the crickets stop doing that.
4: What do you think the answer is?
7: I'm going to think it's something that usually these types of like clickbaits are something like, oh, I can't believe it's this. So you never think it's like dish soap or some kind of cleaner actually attracts cockroaches.
4: Well, you're all wrong. The item, and I'm telling you right now, there's no one more responsible for this item in my house than my wife, is cardboard.
5: Really?
4: Cardboard boxes from deliveries.
5: Oh, no wonder. You guys have a million of those.
4: Nonstop. And they sit around inside the house all the time. And it's because they are damp. They release some sort of a smell from whatever that cardboard is. Cockroaches love it.
5: They just love eating.
4: Love it. Cardboard is a food source for the cockroaches.
5: Really?
4: And since the cardboard is absorbent, it can gather odors from other pheromones too, which makes it even a more attractive surface.
5: What are we doing, guys?
4: So we're
5: the
4: bringing...
5: roaches are loving the cardboard. Why don't we mail things in something else?
4: We can't. We're addicted to it. Every day there's something from Amazon, and they love it. They that's what they want more than anything.
5: That
4: cardboard.
5: Means every Amazon warehouse is crawling with roaches.
4: Of course, they have to be. And so some of them maybe, who knows, they could be chilling in the box.
5: God, now I'm so happy. I'm so proud of my ability to break down a box and put it right in the recycling when I open it.
4: That could be like Trojan horsing those cardboard boxes right into your house. Think about that for a second.
5: Why is this cardboard box carrying itself into my house?
4: So I don't know. That's interesting, and I think that may be the cause of the cockroach problem.
5: Did this naturally come up for you, or are you searching for retaliation?
4: Vanessa found this one, and I appreciate her for that, because
5: you've been getting a lot of crap.
4: I really can't wait to tell this, because she thinks it's, you know, last night was one of those we have to move. So she said we have to move, and I said we're not effing moving again because of the goddamn bugs. We've moved because of bugs too many times. We're not going to stay ahead of the bugs.
5: Yeah, I know. They're just

0: going to catch up to you
1: but
0: again.
1: But now that I know it's her delivery addiction, that's the problem. Good to know. Put that in my back pocket.
0: For it to not do anything.
1: You just wait till I drop that on you later. Allie, I'm going to give you this next one because it is back to school time.
0: Okay.
1: And it's one more clickbait. Here we go. Here it's a clickbait. This is clickbait number two right now.
0: Okay.
1: Teachers share the telltale signs that they know a parent actually cares about their kid. So the teachers are judging you just as much as they're judging your kids at back to school time. And they're saying, what is something that teachers can tell immediately about the parents? And then they say, all right, this parent is...
0: This parent cares?
1: This parent cares about their kid. This parent is a good parent as opposed... Because just like they're deciding which kids are good kids and bad kids...
0: Well, because there's a parent who doesn't care, and then there's like a medium care, and then there's too much care.
1: Right, like I'm not going to be the first to stand up and volunteer to be, you know, room parent. That's not going to happen.
0: Ooh, yeah, that's a rough... And they still need him, apparently.
1: They can't have enough. They won't be happy till every goddamn parent's a room parent.
0: And the room parent's just sending a bunch of annoying emails,
1: it's a
0: right?
1: Lot
0: that's
1: of,
0: what they do?
1: Yeah, can you donate $5 for this? Can you do to chaperone
0: Bring
1: this field
0: pasta
1: trip?
0: For Pasta Wednesday.
1: Right, whatever it is. It's a lot. I'm not doing it. But if you're a room parent, God bless you. You got more time than I do, and you're better. You probably care more than I do.
0: Well, I think a lot of those room parents, too, they sign up as like a good faith thing, but then it's also, I just want to see what my kid is doing in class.
1: Right, keep an eye on things.
0: Yeah.
1: This is the way the teachers claim that they can tell pretty confidently if the parent actually is good and cares about their kid.
0: Two hugs.
1: Double hugs.
0: Double hugs at when you drop off.
1: Hmm.
0: Not just one, just another extra little squeeze because I actually love you double.
1: I feel like teachers probably hate that because they like the quick goodbyes. They don't like that long linger.
0: Oh my God, the rules that they have around that.
1: Omar,
0: you can't
1: get out of the car. Your wife's a teacher. Yep. You're supposedly a good parent. You should know this one.
2: I try. I think it's going to be knowing your child's peers, their friends and stuff. You know their names and, you know, kind of like. You know how to, you know, interact with them.
1: Right, you don't say things like, hey, what's up,
2: like,
1: googly
2: hey,
1: eyes?
2: You, or whatever, right, yeah, yeah.
1: Right, got it.
0: Up, shorty. Go play with that short kid. Have fun.
1: Hey, that's your friend, Moleface. Hey, Moleface, good to see you. Jake, what's...
0: Happy birthday, wheelchair.
1: Jake. Jake, what's the answer?
3: I'm going to say, like, depending on what you have for lunch, what they have for lunch, if it's like a healthy lunch or whatever.
0: Thoughtfully packed lunch, I thought of that too,
1: lunch.
0: Yeah.
1: Yeah, they didn't just throw an Uncrustable in there. And here you go, kid.
0: Or it's just an empty lunchbox.
1: Right. Oops, I forgot to put stuff in there. Just clearly the parents' leftovers from going out the night before.
0: This is Subway.
1: One of you's right.
0: Oh.
1: Congratulations to, obviously, the man.
0: Omar, yeah. Mm.
1: When the parent is familiar with the child's friends and talk to their child's friends and listen to their, and they have a good relationship with the friends of the child, too, that is the indication that they're actually a good parent and care about their own kid.
0: What if your kid doesn't have friends?
1: Well,
0: hypothetically.
1: That's an Allie problem, I guess.
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5: Tuesday replay.
1: K-Rock, we are Klein Allie Show up for grabs right now. Access to the Endless Summer Kegger, also known as the Clam Slam. Slightly Stupid will be there. You should be there as well. And all we need from you is your ideas as we officially open up a new round of the Dank Tank. Just to go ahead and remind you, because everyone's short-term memory is fried, thanks a lot, weed, here are some of the many ideas we've received over the years.
6: Good morning, guys. I used to think a brilliant idea was burrito tape. I hated going to Chipotle, and, you know, you take a bite and it all falls apart. So I was thinking translucent, flavorless tape that you could use on your burritos, on overstuffed tacos, on, like, a messy burger. Brilliant.
1: That guy called his own idea brilliant for burrito tape. I still don't believe it exists, but he did bring that to us a few months back in the Dank Tank.
0: I think the technology of making that, it has to be highly adhesive but flavorless and edible. I think that's tough to
1: Someone
0: to
1: pointed
0: achieve.
1: Out you could just do double tortilla, and that would solve that problem, or
0: yeah,
1: use
0: but
1: other
0: then it's
1: pieces.
0: Too much tortilla.
1: Yeah, I agree. It does change the ratio. Then there was this idea.
7: So what if they had cereals mixed with other cereals?
8: So my idea is for a hoodie, like a sweater, and the top of your sweater has a hole for the woman's ponytail or male arm.
9: Okay, picture this. Picture instead of an ice cream truck, you'd have a beer truck coming around to the neighborhood and to the park, and then you see the parent running out to go get their sips, their beers.
1: So clearly there is no such thing as a bad idea. We will take yours now at 800-520-1067. Invest our actual money into the ideas we like and tickets so you can officially come and hang with us at the Endless Summer Kegger if you are on the Dank Tank. Here we go.
10: My idea is called the Blunt Etiquette Book.
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1: Bug repellent. If they could make it smokable.
0: Instead of having a tree in your mirror, we're going to have, like, weed leaves hanging, bro.
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3: All right. First idea out of the gate today. Allie is from Sky, listening right now on line 4. Good morning, Sky. Welcome to K-Rock. 800-520-1067. You're in the Dank Tank. Officially, pitch away.
4: Hi, sweet Div.
5: Sweet Div.
4: My idea is grocery store daycare.
5: Oh, for your kids. So you just drop them off at like a little play place and do your shopping?
4: Yeah.
3: Isn't that what That's that little great. Area is with all the expired stuff in the back?
5: I know that rack well. It's right by the bathrooms.
3: Yeah, you just go ahead and leave them back there. Why don't you go ahead and alphabetize these expired
5: kitchen
3: snacks.
5: Doors?
3: Yeah. So don't go back there. That's where the butcher is. But, you know, sit right here. Interesting concept.
5: You could also put them in that little beer walk-in closet thing.
3: Oh, that's a good idea, too. Yeah, keep them, especially in these hot days.
5: Yeah.
3: All right, so you say add some sort of a...
5: Like a pen.
3: Kid, like a valet, kid valet at a grocery store.
4: Yeah, they just get so bored and frustrated, and I'm just like, I just want to put you somewhere so I could do my shopping in peace,
5: I know.
4: And then I'll pick you up.
3: It's also annoying because anything they ever want to grab is something that
5: they're such suckers for the end of the aisle.
3: Oh, man, and they know. Those stores are smart. They put all that stuff there knowing it's going to be a lot.
5: Let's put all these Hot Wheels right over here.
3: Right, what can I do to shut this kid up? Okay, go ahead and throw it in the cart.
5: Well, and then a kid is constantly talking at you while you're looking at an aisle and trying to make a very important decision, you know, about which soups and pastas you want to buy. It's
3: all right,
5: stuff.
3: Hold on one second. Sky brings us the grocery store daycare. The ideas could be good, could be bad. We say hi to Noah on K-Rock. Welcome to the Dank Tank. Noah, what do you got for us?
6: Hey, so instead of a Waymo, I was thinking like Weedmo. They're green self-driven cars that everybody knows you're getting high in it, just looping Snoop Dogg and Cypress Hill all the time. And then you would have like a fast pass through Del Taco when you're in this safe, self-driven weed car.
5: Oh, wow. So this is not to deliver you weed. It's for you to just get in and hot box.
6: Just hot box and cruise around, and it's painted green, so everybody already knows you're high. So when you pull into Del Taco, they're just like, go for it, man.
3: Smart idea.
5: That's
3: think
5: a
3: about
5: great
3: it.
5: Idea.
3: It's a custom-made, because we are in the world of the driverless technology. That's only going to continue. So now you have specific ones. You don't necessarily have anywhere you need to go, but it's just you want to pick up, and maybe you have an option.
5: Smoking weed and driving. I mean, it was such a great
3: They have those new Waymos, the vans, though. Imagine that. You could get in there with five or six strangers or friends. You could just go over a little smoke sesh, drive you around the beach. No one's got to get high and drive, and then you can it'll know right away to take you to, as you said, like a Del Taco. It's great.
5: So, but is there any legal problem with that? Like, you can't drive while you're high, but you can be in a car.
3: I don't think there would be. They would be upset if you were to smoke weed in a regular Waymo now, I think one of those humans would jump on and be like, hey, cut it out. Like, we see you because they're spying on you.
5: But they're watching you?
3: Oh, yeah.
5: Oh, I didn't know that.
3: Yeah, they have eyes on you. I mean, it says that. Yeah, they'll tell you stuff.
5: Yeah, so if you were to, like, hook up in the back of the Waymo, it would stop the Waymo?
3: Yeah, you should test it out and see.
5: I will.
3: Yeah.
5: Interesting. So if you're, like, snorting coke back there doing illegal stuff, they'll stop the ride?
3: It'll tell you, and I think it says it can use any sort of footage against you for criminal reasons.
5: Cool.
3: Yeah, but I know that they're, like, eavesdropping in on you, and they are watching. I think that's very clear.
7: It's a narc car.
5: Shut up, narc car. Well, and so those cameras, I'm sure you can cover up.
3: It's the Dank Tank. High Diaz. High Profit. We say good morning now to Berkeley. Hi, Berkeley. You're on K-Rock. How goes it?
8: So my idea, you know how there's full self-driving Teslas all over the road, and most people like to avoid them because they're either slamming on their brakes or cutting in front of them. So I like to have a blue status bar on the back of all full self-driving Teslas that lights up so when we know they're full self-driving, we can just avoid them.
5: Yeah, that's great. Like a cab that's open has that light on top.
3: Special light to let people know this one's driving itself right now.
5: Yeah, that's a great idea. It's like the student driver sticker.
3: Let me say that to John. You're on the Dank Tank. John, any idea is welcome. We will pick our favorite and instantly invite you to the Endless Summer Kegger. What's up, John?
9: Yeah, what's up? Good morning, Sweet Divots, everyone.
3: Sweet Divots.
9: So my idea is a protein-infused vape.
5: Oh, Klein loves it.
3: There was a three-second period in the day where I'm not getting my protein in, and I could...
5: You're only at 300 grams.
3: I could vape in the rest of it. They figured out how to protein everything. Why have they not figured out how to protein vape?
5: Protein. Why stop at protein? Why not go creatine?
3: You go whole thing. It's a whole line of smokable You know, Jake.
5: At least you wouldn't have to taste that powder taste.
3: Jake tells me, and you want to talk about what a weirdo this guy is. He doesn't even put. He takes electrolyte powder. He doesn't put it in water and let it dissolve and drink it. He just puts the powder packet right in his mouth and swallows.
7: Yeah, even a packet. It's a scoop. I just put a scoop of the stuff into my mouth.
3: I mean, what a weirdo he is, huh?
5: Yeah, but also then it just sucks for like 30 seconds. It doesn't suck for the entire time you're drinking the water.
7: It actually doesn't suck at all. I like it.
3: Yeah, but, Allie, to drink a bottle of water, Omar drinks 9 gallons of water a day. To drink a bottle of water takes no time at all. You put a little scoop of powder in there.
7: Yeah, but then your water's salty. It's gross.
3: All right, so Jake just puts a giant scoop on his tongue and swallows it whole. He says that that 30 seconds when he's trying to take it down is difficult.
5: That guy's kind of taken now, ladies.
3: Yeah, Jake is kind of off the market, so watch out. Let me say hi to Gus. Gus, you're on the Dank Tank. Good morning.
10: Yo, Sweet Diz, I had an idea of replacing the inside of chapsticks and glue sticks with butter.
3: Hmm. Do tell.
10: And you just making toast a lot easier, and it just goes up and down like your chapstick does, and then you just apply it whenever.
3: Well, this is actually a great...
5: I actually think that's great.
3: A great idea is that it's like the same technology we have for chapstick.
5: Or like
3: but,
5: those big tube glue stick things where you just kind of roll it up and then you go up and down on your bread.
3: And you use it for your butter, for spreading purposes.
5: Or you
3: could
5: do the pan. You just spread it on the pan.
3: Originally, I thought he was talking about putting butter on your lips all day, which I thought was a great idea,
5: We already were in.
3: Yeah, I was like, that's a good idea. And now I realize he's actually talking about putting it on bread.
5: Yeah, but I thought you were also talking about just like butter on the go. Like if you're in a situation where you have bread but no butter,
3: Jake, he had that whole tantrum in the casino because he couldn't get butter.
5: Could have avoided it with chapstick butter.
7: I tried to get my own goddamn butter and they wouldn't let me.
3: All right, Gus, that's maybe the best idea yet, which is not saying much for this crop of ideas in the Dank Tank.
5: We need to come up with a better name than just chapstick butter.
3: Right. That's for the marketing department to think about. We're just here to get the ideas. Samuel, you're on K-Rock. Good morning.
11: Hey, good morning, Sweet Knockers.
3: Sweet Knockers to you, good sir.
11: Hey, it's summertime, it's hot, and everyone's out by the water, but, you know, sometimes you don't have a canoe. So I'm going to be selling your own, build your own canoe set.
5: That everyone would just bring to the beach?
11: Yeah, you just keep it in the back of your car, you know, or truck, whatever, and it's pretty much chicken wire. You make the frame of the canoe, and then you put a little saran wrap around it. Saran wrap, yeah.
12: Is this thing going to float?
11: And then you put... Yeah,
5: it's not sound.
3: Don't cut this guy off. He's in the middle of his pitch. Right. Yeah, what's the important part?
11: It's the flex seal or rip-off version of it. You seal all the way around the canoe, and then it floats like a boat.
3: Have you actually made one of these before?
11: No, I've been trying to for 10 years.
5: Okay. I mean, how long is it going to take for us to build this makeshift canoe?
7: 11 years.
3: This is... If you want to go in a canoe 11 years from today, we've got the kit for you.
5: I mean, they have inflatable canoes and kayaks everywhere now.
3: This guy's got chicken wire, saran wrap, and flex
5: and sealant.
3: And he's still not sure.
5: And what is the situation where you need this?
3: Well, he says hot days like today, 11 years from now.
5: So this is not for emergencies? This is just recreational canoe use?
3: I think he's saying for fun.
5: I thought it was an emergency.
3: Is this a fun item or is this an emergency item, Saul?
11: It's a fun item, and, you know, you start now, you can start building it. It's great. I'm only asking for $1 million.
5: Chicken wire and saran wrap?
7: I think it's a good deal.
5: The fact that you'd go through that much effort just for fun, not out of, like, starvation or necessity.
3: Yes, Pantyhose Greg, you're on K-Rock. Good morning.
12: Did he fall asleep?
3: I think so.
5: I just heard...
3: Pantyhose Greg, good morning.
13: Oh, hey.
5: Hey.
13: Hey, you guys.
3: What's up?
13: Hey, how are you doing?
3: Sorry, are we bothering you?
13: I was just dozing off here. My high idea is a good one, man. What about, like, you run the washing machine, and when it's done, you don't touch it, but then the dryer starts. It's really fabulous.
3: They have that. That exists.
5: Yeah, I think Ginger Justin has one.
3: Yeah, that's cool. I'm really jealous of that thing. That technology already exists, man.
5: Because picking up the wet clothes and then you always drop stuff on the way, and it's just there's no not awkward way to do it.
3: They have one of these things. I've seen it. I think Europe was on this trend early, and now it's finally here or something. But
5: yeah, but I don't think it dries stuff all the way. But none of the dryers do anymore.
3: Sorry, man.
13: Are you guys going to find me a hot little number so I can smoke out with the

0: shit.
1: I thought you're gay.
0: Well, gay and some, you know, gay plus, it's called.
2: Gay plus? Gay I've plus. Never heard of this.
3: Gay plus plus.
0: Oh, gay plus is the newest. It's like you're gay in some areas, but plus one or two in other areas. It's called gay plus.
1: All right.
2: Move over, Disney Plus.
1: Yeah, I can't solve this riddle, but congratulations, Greg, on that. It's exciting that you came out as gay plus on our show.
2: You get a gay plus.
1: One final person gets the an idea. And let's say hi to Jasmine on K-Rock, and then we have to decide a winner, Allie. Go ahead. Jasmine, this has been ridiculous enough. It is the Dank Tank. It is on K-Rock, oftentimes imitated, never quite duplicated. Good morning.
4: Good morning. So my idea is exercises to slim down your neck.
2: Oh, my gosh. How would that happen?
1: Who could possibly
2: Klein
1: use
2: needs
1: that?
2: To know.
4: I could think of one person that definitely needs it.
1: Right. Well, let's not all say the name at once.
2: What did you, Glenn?
1: What is the, do you have an actual exercise that can actually help slim your neck down or no?
4: I mean, I'm trying to think of some, and because I think you might need it.
1: Right, thank you.
2: That's great.
1: Thinking of a noose.
2: It's great when you come up with an idea that you just thought of 1 minute ago.
1: All right, Allie, we've heard some ideas now. They're not all the best. Some
2: of
1: them
2: are. We didn't even get to some of the ones on the text line, like a fast track pass for the streets, not just for the freeway.
1: Wow, great idea.
2: So there's certain lanes that you can go in, like a bus lane.
1: Oh, my God.
2: But fast track for you.
1: Who doesn't
2: Could you imagine that on, like, Highland?
1: Yeah, but once again, as soon as that lane became a special lane, it would suck, too.
2: Totally.
1: So, just like the high-occupancy vehicle lane sucks now on sometimes it's the slowest one.
2: I know. And then it's, like, tricks you, and then it's fast at first, and then it backs up, and you're stuck there.
1: We've heard quite a few ideas. Only one of them will win access to our Endless Summer Kegger. Who do we want to drink with? Which one stood out to you as the
2: you
1: best
2: know,
1: one?
2: You know, for me, it's between Chapstick Butter and Fun Canoe.
1: Yeah,
2: those are my two favorites.
1: Are the strong ones. Maybe not the best ideas in reality, but I do like the fact the guy called. He's been working on this canoe for 10 years plus, and still only has chicken wire saran wrap. He didn't really think it through all the way.
2: I hope he has a significant other that's like, damn it again with the canoe. Will you give up the project?
1: Here's the deal. Since we are doing this Endless Summer Kegger right by the water, I think that he's invited, but he has to have a prototype.
2: He has to bring his prototype.
1: All right, Vanessa, that's the deal. So that's the man who wins the access to the Endless Summer Kegger. It's whoever gave us that canoe idea. But he has to get his... And sometimes you need that... you got to light a fire under these guys. You know, he's going to...
3: Yeah, we did it in 5 years.
1: Yeah, yeah. So he's got another couple... He's got 2 weeks to finish this prototype, and then we're going to go test it out in the water.
2: Yeah, well, I'm sure you had Pie Wine as an idea, and then when you actually got Shark Tank, it was like, whoa, we got to kick everything in the high
1: gear.
2: Now
1: we really got to make something happen. These guys are going to... Say no in front of millions of people.
2: I need to be ready.
1: I got to be ready for this rejection on a massive scale.
2: And that can be you, canoe guy.
1: So, all right, tell that guy the good news and pick a few other people that called in. Let's invite them as well. We are Klein Alley Show, and this is K-Rock.
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6: Tuesday replay.
1: How would you like to go to Harvard? It's very difficult to get into Harvard, but we will send you to Boston to see Weezer, and that's where Rivers went to college, so at least you'll get to kind of go. You can actually tell people you're going to Harvard, even if you didn't go to school there. And we got that trip coming up in about 20 minutes. Get your name on the standby boarding list so you can win your way to the Weezer show in Boston. It's one of the many sold-out shows on a tour that they're about to head in on. And then we will get you into the location right here. Crypto.com, October, you'll get to see Weezer right here. And if you win the trip, you get to go see them again in Boston, plus an autographed guitar, your chance to win all that in about 15 minutes right here on K-Rock. Kaylee, good morning. Hi, what's up?
7: I'm the canoe guy's wife.
1: Oh,
2: I knew you existed.
1: Hold on 1 second. You just heard your husband pitch his idea for the canoe?
7: Yes.
1: And have you heard about this? Have you heard about this canoe before?
7: He was talking about it on Sunday. We've been together for over 10 years, and he's talked about it every time we go to the beach. We were at the beach with my family on Sunday, and he goes, you know what would be good right now? And I go, don't. And he goes, you know it would work. I'm like, no, it would not. It would not work.
2: This is a common fight that you get into, is that the chicken wire saran wrap canoe is not a good idea.
7: Oh, it happens every time we go to the beach. Every time.
1: And he claims he's never worked on, he said he's not finished anything, but have you seen him like even buying, has he even purchased chicken wire at any point over the last decade?
7: Oh, you can purchase chicken wire. You can purchase all the saran wrap. He even used the stuff that you can use when you're moving to wrap mattresses.
2: Uh-huh.
1: Yeah.
3: Like shrink wrap?
7: We have a ton of that.
1: So, he has actually bought the stuff to try to make a prototype.
7: He's invested.
1: But he's never once finished a canoe and brought it to the ocean.
7: No. But we do have a pool, and he's tempted to test it there.
2: Tempted? After 10 years, he's tempted?
1: Listen, do you think it'd be... I mean, listen, we're all having a good laugh at this guy now, but, I mean, if this thing were to somehow, miraculously, turn into a multi-million dollar, billion dollar business, I guess the joke would be on us, but you have
2: It's the biggest beach thing since Spikeball.
1: You have no confidence in your husband in this particular realm, correct?
7: Well, the thing is, they're high ideas. So it's like he gets really motivated, and then... He gets lazy.
2: And then he just buys saran wrap.
1: All right.
2: Keeps it in the garage.
1: I could also use the saran wrap on a sandwich. All right. Well, listen, good news for you, I guess, if he's going to bring you as his plus one, because he just scored access to our endless summer kegger. So at least that idea brought you this.
7: I mean, I'm really excited. I couldn't believe that he was on the radio. I heard Samuel, and I know he listens every day. I listen every day. Hmm. And I heard his voice, and I was like, don't talk about the canoe. And of course.
2: Well, I wonder if he's going to build it and then bring it, or if he's going to bring the materials for it and build it on site.
1: Yeah, we did say the one caveat is, of course, you guys can come, but he does have to bring us a working prototype so we can test it out.
7: Your guess is as good as mine.
1: All right. No, we can't wait to meet you, Kaylee. You sound like a lot of fun, so we'll see you at the Endless Summer Kegger. That's great, Allie. Look at that.
2: I can't imagine every time they go to the beach.
1: She's like, God damn this thing.
3: Well, I like how she starts. She's like, I'm his wife.
1: We're going to take a quick break. We're back in a moment. We have ADD News to get to. Then we have your tickets to go see Weezer. And before we go to break, Allie, another celebrity is RSVPing to your exciting... Allie is saying, any celebrities out there, she's been given the hall pass from her wife to sleep with a celebrity this weekend when her wife's out of town. This is big news.
8: Hello, Allison. This is Kim Kardashian. I heard you picked me for your celebrity hall pass.
2: No, I didn't.
8: Love that for you.
2: No.
8: Unfortunately, I've seen your acting reel, and I don't think your acting skills are up to par for my next sex tape.
2: You have no
8: Maybe
2: talent.
8: Take some community college acting classes and get back to me. Oh, bye, bitch.
2: You're a bitch.
1: Oh, man.
2: Now I'm mad.
1: That's a long list
2: I'm
1: of celebrities.
2: I'm mad and I can't have sex with her.
1: That are turning Allie down.
2: God.
1: We got to take a break. We have more show. Maybe Rob Kardashian you have a chance with. We'll take a break and more show next.
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7: Good morning. It's K-Rock with Klein Alley Show. You know, yesterday, Ali, someone asked if they were able to attend our Endless Summer Kegger. We have more tickets coming up later this hour. And they said that they were over 700 pounds. Do you remember this person we got yesterday?
8: Yes, that person texted in, but we weren't sure if that was real.
7: So they've called and left a message on the goat line. It is very real, and they said that they are unable to, well, they would like to attend, I think, but they're not able to because, obviously, transport is difficult. You tell me.
8: Excuse me. I see trucks on the freeway transporting houses. We can transport this person
7: to
8: Orange County.
7: Hold on one second. Let me find this message. Jake, you heard this message from this guy. You think this is real?
9: It sounded real, right?
7: I think it's real, too. And usually, you know, my spidey sense is always tingling around here, specifically about people that I think try to tell us stuff because they think it's going to make for good radio. But this guy, I believe to be, listen to this message, Al. You tell me if this guy is over 700 pounds listening to our show.
10: Horse Wiggins, Klein Alley Show. This is Robert, or as my friends call me, Rob the Blob.
8: Rob the Blob. Great nickname.
7: And by the way, I mean, sometimes.
8: What came first?
7: Right. Did he have the nickname and grew into it? Did he grow into it? His friends were like, just another 100 pounds, we can finally drop this nickname on him.
8: Yeah, right.
7: But Rob the Blob is what this guy goes by. Now, you'll hear he has trouble breathing during the message in the way I would expect someone who weighs 700 pounds to have trouble breathing. So
10: I texted into your program yesterday regarding the fact that I am a proud BBP. That is a big, beautiful person.
7: So he's big and beautiful. He is so big that he claims that he hasn't. I don't think he leaves his house very often. But we did say we'd love to have him as our guest at the Endless Summer Kegger.
10: I currently weigh a healthy 762 pounds.
8: 62?
7: 762 is what he claims currently. And I don't think that seems impossible.
9: There's some sumos that I saw that are like that.
7: When we had that 420 show and we said we wanted to have people that weighed 420 pounds come, we had multiple people showed up that were north of 420. Multiple.
8: Yeah, but double that basically.
7: Right.
8: That's insane. How can you walk?
7: Well,
8: you've seen my 600 pound life, even 600 pounds, they can barely walk.
7: Well, once again, we don't know his height. He could be very tall.
8: That's true.
10: Haven't left my man shed in my adult life. Since the doorway is too ignorant to accommodate my body positivity, and getting me on my feet requires a floor jack and four adults lifting simultaneously.
8: Whoa.
7: And once again,
8: a floor jack? What

0: is that?
1: And four adults lifting simultaneously. Wow. So it would be hard to get him there, but I think worth it. If he's real, if he's pulling a joke on us, then tell us now, Rob the Blob.
2: I love, by the way, that he's shaming the doorway for not accommodating his big, beautiful body.
1: Well, he's right. Board doorways have stayed pretty much the same size. Humans have gotten bigger.
2: Now, a lot of those houses now are open floor plan for people like Rob the Blob.
3: I don't consider this a negative because I have everything I need in here. Between my 22 daily DoorDash deliveries, visits from my masseuses, therapists, girlfriends, and personal trainers, and most importantly, my favorite.
2: There's no way he has.
1: Allie, this is why I believe this to be a real call. And I'm telling you, I'm pretty good at this, like, now.
2: You have a good judge of this.
1: When you hear his breathing, this is the breathing of a man that is 762 pounds.
3: Trainers. And most importantly, my favorite radio program. Yes, Klein Alley Show is number one in this happy shed. And I want to thank you guys for letting me know it's okay to be different.
1: And that really is the message of this show.
2: Absolutely. And if you are happy, that is all that matters.
1: Regardless of all of the ridiculousness and the people that accuse us of being a bunch of different things on a regular basis, Allie being racist and homophobic and all that stuff, which is true. This guy's making a good point, is that we've accepted him, all of him, all 762 pounds of him, for who the hell he is.
2: So
1: you've accepted us in our weird ways, and we appreciate that. But, I mean, I want this guy at our event, and I'm thinking that we need to start making moves to make it happen.
3: You remind me that it's okay to have a relationship with food like the one I have, because it isn't substantially different from Klein's relationship with gambling, Vanessa's fixation with chicken, Jake's infatuation with Kitty, Omar's drug use, or Allie's love of terrible, terrible women.
1: So this guy is making a good point, this fat man, that we are all addicted to different things, and he just has this unhealthy relationship with food. But, I mean, who among us doesn't have an unhealthy relationship?
2: And also, I would love to get a weekly restaurant recommendation from this guy. You know, if he's doing 22 DoorDashes every single day, guy knows every good spot within a 100-mile radius, I bet.
1: Also, you know the idea of, like, whenever you take a group picture, you always want to have someone, like, a little fatter than you in the picture,
2: you
1: so you look skinny.
2: 762 pounds.
1: If we could get this guy in all of our pictures, we would look amazing. Think of how good
2: also,
1: we'd look.
2: Also, the event would look way more full.
1: Oh, yeah. Or if we get this guy in, I think that's it. We're at capacity.
3: And look at you guys now, number one morning show in Area Psych Ward, and the Blob Shack. Congratulations, by the way.
2: The Blob Shack.
1: I think he calls his house the Blob Shack.
2: Oh, I thought he was talking about an online chat room that is for blobs.
1: Maybe it is. I don't know. Please call back and leave another message about what is the Blob Shack, sir.
3: So thank you, Klein Alley Show, for making all this possible. And for occasionally making me jiggle hard enough to register on the Richter scale. And hey, I would love to attend your kegger, but Odyssey would need to come knock down a few walls here and then put them up again.
1: We'll do it. I'm telling you right now.
2: So he can't physically leave because he can't get through the door, so he's stuck in his shack.
1: If he's being serious. Omar, are you this guy's real or are you this a joke?
4: Man, it's hard to tell.
2: Yeah, it is.
4: But I would love to grease him up and, you know, get him out those doors for
2: or,
4: sure.
2: Or, like, you have tricks, Omar, of taking the hinges off and, you know,
1: take the hinge off the roof, maybe.
2: Yeah, you can figure it out. Just, like, have a giant come in, take the roof off, lift him out, put it back on.
1: If he's cool with it, we'll figure it out.
2: We can move the shack.
1: Yeah.
4: I don't think we could figure it out.
1: We have construction workers that listen. If it's about getting this one big man to our party,
4: we have to maybe get him out a window or something.
2: How's there going to be a window that big?
1: We'll make one.
5: Does he live in LA? Because his area code shows Massachusetts.
2: What? We would have to get him across the country? Well, that's even better. Then you just rip the shack off its hinges and put it on a truck.
1: Call back and see where he I think he listens.
2: Or just have him walk through the wall like the Kool-Aid man.
1: Oh, he just shows up. Oh, yeah.
2: Yeah, there
3: and
2: he is.
3: When my girlfriend comes.
1: All right, well, listen.
2: Girlfriends?
1: That part I don't believe. But the other parts I believe.
2: And his trainers.
1: All right, listen. Let's figure out if this guy's real. If not, I've been had. But I think people think he's real. I'm just saying. There's something about him. He sounds legitimate. I want to believe this man to be a real man.
2: Man, if he comes to LA, he'll be on GLP-1s in a heartbeat. Oh, that guy'll be like 120 pounds.
1: Yeah. Because you're right there, Erwan, sir.
2: So much loose skin on Rob the Blob.
1: We got to take a quick break when we get back. Everyone's feeling hot and bothered because of the heat wave, and we're going to let you go ahead and vent. Let some of the air out of your balloon right now.
2: Yeah.
1: 10 seconds of rage. We have access to our endless summer kegger. You don't even have to be 700 pounds to get in. You just have to call and rage 10 seconds, whatever's on your mind.
2: This is like the earthquakes, where those little ones will help prevent a big one.
1: If you've got anything at all that you'd like to vent about, rant about, now's the time to call us. 800-520-1067. We'll get to that next on K-Rock.
0: 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Tuesday replay.
1: Think of this as free therapy because it is hot. And it's going to get hotter. The official temperature today and for parts of Southern California is hot as balls, even though, you know, they won't say that on the official. They'll talk about the Doppler, but we all know what the Doppler is, Allie. It's balls. And it's balls hot outside. And it's going to get hotter. And we're in the middle of this heat wave. It's going to go on for a while now. And Jake, of course, the nerd on the show, has reason why we should all understand why we are feeling more irritable. And people don't understand why it is, but there's just something about... There's actual science behind it.
6: Was one of you doubting this yesterday? I was talking about this with somebody. They're like, no, that's not a thing.
1: Well, I think that the
2: none of us were listening.
1: I tuned you out as well. Yeah. Omar, were you listening to Jake?
4: When I was not, no.
1: Okay, yeah. So
2: you were arguing with somebody.
1: Maybe you were talking to yourself, Jake.
6: Maybe, I don't know. But high temperatures stress the body, alter brain chemistry, and disrupt sleep. And this phenomenon is called a hot weather effect. Or heat hypothesis.
1: A lot of people have this. They're suffering from it now. And I think the big part, what he said, the only thing that I kind of tuned him out again there, I'll be honest. Yeah,
6: yeah. But I said balls.
1: I think the thing that he is talking about is when people are hot and they can't get sleep because they're up all night hot, then
2: they're pissed.
1: It translates the next day to them being grumpy and irritable.
2: Oh, this was Vanessa yesterday because
1: ornery.
2: The night before her AC wasn't working and she was up sweating and spraying herself in the face all night.
1: Right.
2: It makes you grumpy.
1: So
2: I get
1: then,
2: it.
1: You know, then the next day, something that normally would fly under the radar is not something that's going to bother you, really starts to irk you. And then you start having, the next thing you know, you're having a fist fight with the guy at the drive thru at Chick-fil-A.
2: You're just irritable. Everybody's on their period right now.
1: That's what it feels like. Is that really happening though? Or Vanessa?
6: I'm not on my period.
1: Okay. Let's get to it. Don't worry about it. It's time now.
5: Did you say something about a period?
1: For 10
5: That's what I heard.
2: Don't worry about a period, fans.
5: Okay.
1: 10 seconds of rage. It's because we think if you rage for 10 seconds, you let some of the air out of the balloon, you'll feel better instantly.
2: It's a scientific study that Jake was telling us.
1: Sometimes
2: about.
1: That's all you need to do is let a little out. And I don't mind. I'll even start, Allie, because... You know how they have all these rules that you can't have weed stores near schools and you can't have liquor stores near schools? They should make a rule that you cannot put a frozen yogurt place within 200 yards
2: of
1: a school.
2: Dude, those places are chaos.
1: It's not only chaos, but it forces, it should be treated the same way as a weed store. I watched the parents scramble as they try to block their kid's view, and then all you need is one friend of a friend of a friend who's like, Charlie's going over there.
2: Ice cream.
1: And then you're screwed. You're right in there. You're right in the thick of the chaos. And I believe that should be treated the same way we've treated these other places that can't be near schools,
2: they
1: bars.
2: They do it on purpose.
1: Of course they do. They're no dummies.
2: Yeah, but they also know that it's one time someone says, hey, let's get ice cream. Then the next day it's on the brain again because it's 3 p.m. And, of course, yesterday you got ice cream. Might as well get it today.
1: Shut it down. Put something.
2: People like me are too weak to say no.
1: Put something near a school the kids don't like libraries. Okay? We can walk right by those. No problem. We don't want ice cream, okay?
2: It's just tons of libraries.
1: There's more libraries.
2: So many.
1: Yeah, that's right. That's why they don't need another one on the outside.
2: I'd like to rage, if I could, about something that just happened to me. I recently ordered a couch, pretty excited about it, and I got a text from the company saying, good news, there's a status update on your order. I'm saying, great, there's a link here about my delivery date. I think it's been moved up. I'm all excited. I click on the link, and then it just says order in progress. Order in progress?
1: Yeah.
2: That's not a status update.
1: You're right.
2: That's not a delivery date. That's no information. I just clicked on something for no effing reason.
1: Wait until you get your third or fourth status update that's still going to be order in progress. Because sometimes they'll do that. A week goes by, you go, here we go, another status update, order in progress, which means nothing.
2: Don't text me about it.
1: Martine on K-Rock, you have 10 seconds to rage. Go ahead.
7: Hey, man, first of all, I'm a delivery driver for Amazon, and damn, those vans get hot. They get steamy up in there. And then to top it off, you got all these jerks over here ordering packs and packs of water, wanting them over there all the way up to their steps. I'm over here sweating balls like crazy and can't even drink a damn beer.
1: All right.
2: Yeah, you can't even take a water.
1: That's Martin.
2: You're just cursed to bring water to other people while you're
1: seconds.
2: Sweating your ass off.
1: Remember, whoever rages the best will get themselves instant access to our endless summer kegger, and you'll cool off there. as we were hanging out in Newport Beach at the Hyatt. We say hi to Justine. It's time for 10 Seconds of Rage on K-Ron. Go ahead. Oh, boy. She's going to blow her opportunity. Justine, in 3, 2, 1. Time wasted. We say hi now to Jordan. You're on K-Rock, 800-520-1067. 10 Seconds of Rage. What's up?
8: Yeah, sweet dibs, guys. But, man, this heat makes no sense at all. Everything is sticking to everything on me right now, dude. I'm driving the 405 South. Sun's in my face. AC's on. I can't get anything off me, dude. I'm melting right now. Everything's sticking, everything's quiet.
2: Yeah, I understand everything. Being upset right. About car AC. I feel like they are crapping out. They can't keep up.
1: I agree for some reason.
2: It doesn't work.
1: I think car ACs are getting weaker and weaker.
2: They are. I had mine on for like 20 minutes, no change.
1: Is that an electric car thing versus a gas car thing?
2: Because I don't know, but it just seems like I even try and do the thing where I can put the AC on before I get in the car.
6: I think the electric car AC is... Whack.
2: It's terrible.
1: It's not good, huh? That's what's going on. Yeah, I need some gas.
2: Like monster truck AC.
1: That's what I want right there. I'm going to try to get one of those actual units just hanging out the window, one of the car windows.
2: And they don't know how to distribute it properly either, because if you put it all the way up to the max, then you just have one stream of freezing cold air, like, in your eyeball.
1: I'll take that.
2: And you're
1: I love
2: hot
1: that.
2: Everywhere else.
1: Hey, Alexander, welcome to K-Rock, 10 Seconds of Rage. What's up?
9: Sweet dips. What is the deal with natural deodorant, bro? They all say apply once to feel fresh all day, but it's more like apply all day and you still keep the fuzz.
2: Yep.
9: I'm in my car all day. Yo, you know, like, they got to fix that or I'm probably going to switch to good old aluminum, you know?
1: Yeah, I got the aluminum in my pits, baby. And I know it's probably not good for me, and I feel like I'll eventually be Iron Man or something.
2: Yeah,
1: but
2: we haven't come up with an alternative. That,
1: all
2: just
1: that
2: doesn't work.
1: Toms and all that other crap, and I know Johnny's big into one of these other ones that I think he pays like $20 a stick for. And
2: those ones that, like, the stick is, like, charcoal?
1: I don't know what it is. It's, quote, natural, but for some reason, natural. There's certain people that are not cut out for natural. There's certain people that are aluminum people.
2: And they rhyme with schmake.
1: They need aluminum.
6: I have natural musk.
1: Well, you need to get some aluminum musk ASAP. Yeah.
2: Natural stuff doesn't work on
1: you, Jay. Wrap you in aluminum foil. Let me say to Victoria, you're on K-Rock. Hi, what's up?
10: Hi, sweet David.
1: 10 seconds of Rage.
10: So I live in Long Beach, right? We got the power going out. I can't take my dog out, like, during the day because it's so hot, so I got to take him out at night. So meanwhile, he's running around the house, hot laps, going nuts. I got the kitten now freaking out. With the windows open because we got no AC, and I got the kitten trying to jump out the window.
1: All right.
10: It's nonstop.
1: Well, this
10: chaos.
1: This is the problem. All these people like to live by the ocean. Most of the year, they got a good situation going, and a lot of them say we don't need AC. They always say that. Oh, I don't need AC. And then you hit a week like this, you're like, I was wrong.
2: Why don't I have an AC?
1: I was
2: and you
1: wrong
2: know
1: about
2: what
1: that.
2: Else pisses me off? Is during the day, of course, it's hot as hell. You try to plan around by walking the dog or going out early or late at night. But then if you go out early, mosquitoes. If you go out late, mosquitoes. They're bookending all the great times to be out.
1: I had two coyotes waiting for me this morning as I was getting my car, leaving the place. I think all of nature's getting too hot, too, so they're just roaming looking for anything.
2: They're all ornery, too.
1: They almost took me down today. Hey, what's up, Sam?
11: Hey, what's up? Hey, so I drive a big rig all day, every day, stuck in traffic with no AC. I'm tired of it. If it's bumper-to-bumper traffic wasn't enough, I have to deal with dripping sweat coming down my face, wiping it from my eyes, going through gears. People cutting me, I'm done with it.
1: Shout out lot lizards. I didn't realize lot lizards have to deal with so many sweaty truckers that don't have AC. That seems like the most important thing.
2: And they still got to do what they do, but they got to do it with sweaty balls.
1: We got to go over some of these calls we got. Hopefully you feel a little bit better after raging over the airwaves of K-Rock as we give you some Joe. It's called End of Beginning. It's on KROQ or Klein Alley Show.
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1: K-Rock Klein Alley Show. We have to move on to something more important involving Allie and her sex life, but let me just quickly say hi to Edwin, who's been waiting on the phone and is all pent up with anger. Hi, Edwin.
13: How you doing?
1: I'm doing all right, man. What can we do for you?
13: Man, I work for a major chip company, and we work inside a warehouse. It's humid as F, and we got to keep working. The managers are all nice and cozy inside with their AC on, and they keep expecting us to keep working just as hard.
1: What kind of chips do you make? What kind of chips? I mean, is it something I've eaten before?
13: We package all the chips for our salespeople out there.
1: Uh-huh,
13: they deliver them to 7-Elevens and everything.
2: Oh man, that's great.
1: Does it rhyme with like burritos or
2: Gays?
1: Punions?
13: Yep.
1: Those are the ones. Those are good chips. I like those chips. So you're saying it's hot and humid on the floor. You guys are down there, and all the big bosses are upstairs in their igloos.
2: Yep. And it's frustrating that you have to pack something delicious that you can't eat. It's like torture.
1: Bring some of those bags of chips. Bring some of those bags of chips with you. We'd love to see you at our Endless Summer Kegger. It's happening on September 3rd with Slightly Stupid, and we'd love to invite you, Edwin, as our guest. All right?
13: Awesome. Thank you.
1: Yeah, hold on. Bring all them. If you could bring enough chips for 1,000, that'd be great. Thank you. Allie is going to be single on Friday night.
2: Well, technically. My wife's going to be out of town. It's my last weekend before the summer ends that I could potentially have a one-night stand, which is my Funner Summer Challenge, which I haven't been able to accomplish.
1: I don't remember all of the things we were supposed to accomplish this summer as a show, but I know we made it a mission to have a funner summer because fun scores in society were at an all-time low, which is why I pulled the all-nighter in Vegas.
2: Well, and questionable. There was no proof, really, but that's okay.
1: I sent it all to Johnny. I sent him every video of everything I did in Vegas.
2: I never saw anything.
1: Well, that's on him not putting it up. I sent him airdropped all my footage of 2 a.m., 4 a.m., 6 a.m. I was up all night in Vegas. Not having a great time, by the way.
2: You talked to some
1: mushrooms and
2: didn't you?
1: Yeah, but I took mushrooms and didn't have my ATM card, so that didn't go well for me. But then I did through the pool party. We had the backyard kickback, whatever you want to call that.
6: That was the worst.
1: That was not the worst. It was a lot of fun. So,
2: Funner Summer Challenge accepted.
1: I did my things, and I believe that Vanessa went to a water park, and she claims she went camping because she lost power in Long Beach the other night, so that counts for her. Omar, I don't know if you've had sex 3 times in one day yet.
4: I have not.
1: But you've got another week to make that happen.
2: Well, Klein, you took that.
1: I knocked that off Omar's list. Proud of myself.
2: Mm-hmm.
1: And then Allie here.
2: Vanessa has to go camping still.
1: I
5: camped already.
1: She's counting.
2: She did not technically.
5: I had a flashlight. I had to turn it on.
2: You're not accepting that, are you?
6: I had a flashlight.
1: Jake, by the way, did get the drugs he has to take, mescaline, but he hasn't taken it yet.
2: Doing a new drug was something that he was assigned.
1: Yeah, Allie, what are you? You were supposed to do a couple things. I forget what they were.
2: No, I helped Vanessa with getting drunk at a water park.
1: Right.
2: Yeah, and then the one thing I had to do was this one night stand because I had landed on the keg party thing, but because my location is so far out, you volunteered to take that one.
1: Well, and then we ended up turning into a party with the listeners, which we're doing on the Friday or the Thursday before Labor Day.
2: Right, exactly.
1: So anyway, the one thing Allie has to do is one night stand. It just so happens last weekend she can pull it off. Wife's out of town for 2 nights.
2: We did have a conversation about threesomes, which didn't go too far. I tried to watch a sexy movie with her about having sex with another couple. Didn't necessarily pan out. Then we had a conversation about hall passes, which she gave me a hall pass for any celebrity that is in the A to C range.
1: A-list, B-list, and C-list celebrities. So we reached out to quite a few of them. Earlier this day, you got your first rejection from an A-lister.
12: Hello, Allison. This is Morgan Freeman. But I'm sure you already knew that. I hear that you have a hall pass to sleep with me this weekend. Unfortunately, I have eyeballs and just saw you, so it's a strong pass for me. Oh. Good luck.
1: So that didn't go well. And then you heard a few moments ago, a more modern-day celebrity, even though we would argue probably barely on the C-list, but this Kim Kardashian passed on you as well.
14: Hello, Allison. This is Kim Kardashian. I heard you picked me for your celebrity hall pass. Love that for you. Unfortunately, I've seen your acting reel, and I don't think your acting skills are up to par for my next sex tape.
2: Yeah, really.
14: Maybe take some community college acting classes and get back to me.
2: Yeah, why don't you pass the bar and shut up?
1: We found someone that we thought was in your wheelhouse because she's older than you, and probably you could get her because she's not as famous as she once was, and she is gay.
15: Hi, Allie. It's the world's second most hated lesbian, Ellen DeGeneres. Game recognizes game. I hear you have a hall pass to have sex with me. Sadly, I can't this weekend because I'm already scheduled to have sex with your wife.
2: What?
15: She said you were cool with it. Looks like I'll be doing the tap, tap, tapping now. Hello? Is this thing on?
1: Okay, yeah, we heard you loud and clear. So Ellen is also
2: passed. Really got way less funny.
1: She's
2: not get better with
1: terribly
2: age.
1: Terribly unfunny.
2: That's unbelievable. So, I do believe the sex thing, though.
1: Yeah, so that's a pass for her, too.
2: Okay, so I've gotten no yeses.
1: We did talk to Billie Eilish because of the connection through
2: K-Rock.
1: Would be
2: nice.
16: Hey, Allie. It's Billie Eilish. I heard you pick me for your celebrity hall pass. I'm so flattered, for real. Unfortunately, I'm not taking on any more bad decisions at this time.
2: Aww.
16: I'll totally keep your resume on file in case anything opens up in the future, though.
1: Okay, so she's also
2: all
1: passing
2: right.
1: on
2: Check
1: you.
2: Check that off the
1: so
2: list as
1: that's,
2: well.
1: So that's where we're at now. But
2: so we're at B's for Billy?
1: Yeah, so that's what we got. I think, I don't know if this is real or not, but apparently Taylor Swift was contacted.
17: Hey, girl, it's Taylor Swift.
14: I heard you picked me for your celebrity hall pass. How cute! Unfortunately, I can't this weekend because I'm already scheduled to have sex with your wife.
1: Oh my God.
14: She said you were cool with it.
2: What?
14: Bye.
1: Wow, your wife's gonna have a fun weekend. God, okay. Damn. So anyway, it's a lot.
2: Did she just take this funner summer challenge?
1: She's having the funnest summer, right. I bet. Take a break. We get back in a moment. We have news to get to. We have a brand new hour of the show to get to. We'll help you live forever with an old people's secret and much more after this on K-Rock.
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1: There are things happening in the world. You should probably know about those things. So to break it all down, here she is with your ADD news, Barbara Walrus.
0: Grab your Adderall. 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
2: Thanks, Klein. It was inevitable.
1: Move the tusks out of the way so we can hear
2: can
1: you
2: hear me okay?
1: There we go. There you are. Loud and clear.
2: We have a Grand Theft Auto leak. It makes sense. It's the highest anticipated video game release of all time.
1: F them. I'm glad we have a leak. They've been dangling this carrot in front of us for a decade.
2: So, yes, obviously, it has been a very delayed release. People are very anxious to see clips of it. There are a bunch of videos of gameplay that have been released. They are all over the internet. It's obvious that somebody has a current copy of the game because there's the full clips of the full map, clips of the storyline, clips of the main character Jason. He's driving around, he's beating up a truck driver. At one point, he uses a new drug called Zombix to heal himself. So that's a feature that, of course, nobody knew about. Clips of him flying a plane, Jason flying a plane over LA. This is all a week before
1: it's
2: Netflix.
1: It's not LA.
2: Well, it's based on LA, is it not?
1: It's a made up town.
6: Was it San Andreas?
2: Yeah, I think so. So Netflix was going to release a teaser video of GTA 6 gameplay in a week. So I don't even know if they're still going to release that. But the name of the person or group that's releasing these is called CyberLeak. There are QR codes on the clips asking for Bitcoin donations.
1: Oh, man.
2: And the person or group would also like a promise from Rockstar Games to release a physical copy of the game instead of a fully digital release. So this is obviously somebody who is very invested in this game and has, it's not just money that they want, they have a passion for GTA and they want a physical copy of the game to be released. So until they promise that, they're going to continue to release clips.
1: You know, you find out about these jobs and you wish you had known about these jobs when you decided what you wanted to do. But these video game testers, these are people that get hired and paid to
2: basically... Yeah, we'll send you the game and just play it.
1: They send out these games and they say play it and just play it for hours on end until you find any little weird glitch or any time you can't randomly pick up a beer and chug it. Like, let us know so we can fix all these things. And then they just move on to the next one. I mean, that sounds like just an amazing job. Yeah. Maybe the best job on the planet.
2: To be like, I should probably have sex with more of these prostitutes so that I can make sure that this is a seamless process.
1: Gotta make sure this whole thing works properly. I mean, at this point, when you take this long to... This is what happened with Back to the... Hold on, what was the movie that was terrible? Coming to America 2. Is that the first one was so good, and then they waited 30 years to release a sequel, and then the expectations were where they were, and that movie sucked.
2: Yeah, and you know, I wonder if there needs to be one person to just be in the room and go, guys, let's call it. It's not good enough. Right, like, it's been this long.
1: Just release it.
2: Let's not release it at all. Like, Coming to America 2, you're saying it sucked.
1: Maybe after
2: 30 years, someone should be like, all right, you've worked on it enough. Obviously, it's just not going to be good. Let's just call it.
1: I know this Grand Theft Auto is going to be great. And we're all going to get excited about it again. And then the problem is everything has been a giant string along, including the stupid thing on Netflix now. They've been teasing the teaser video for 2 weeks now on Netflix.
2: I know. Well, and I don't really need a gameplay teaser. Like, this, the leaks are fun, but I don't need Netflix to be like, look at what you can do in 3 months.
1: I think
2: I want to discover that for myself.
1: It's easier to actually hijack a helicopter in real life and bang a prostitute than it is to wait for it to do it virtually on the game.
2: I know. People are going to start doing it.
1: I know.
2: Gonna, you know what? I've been waiting for GTA 6. It's not going to happen, so I guess I'm going to steal all these cars
1: myself.
2: When's
1: it get released? When's the official? No,

0: November.
1: Yeah.
0: Good God.
1: There was a time when it was impossible to find good van news. You and I know this, Klein. Every time somebody was in the van, they were either getting murdered, they were living in it, they were dealing drugs out of it, or they were luring children into it with candy.
0: First thing we're learned is the first lesson I believe I've ever been taught by anyone is avoid vans and van drivers. No good comes of vans.
1: Well, vans are making a comeback. Now in 2026, the soccer mom minivan is the thing to buy. And the main reason is because SUVs have become incredibly unaffordable. Most of them start at 60 or 70K now as a base, but minivans start at like 40. And a lot of them have better gas mileage, they have more space, and they have more features. And a lot of commentary is going on about this online, and some people are commenting, I secretly take our minivan instead of my pickup truck to work a lot of times. That thing is bitching.
0: Listen, you guys all mocked me when I had to drive that forced minivan back from Arizona when my flight got canceled.
1: Did you love it?
0: Drove through that monsoon, that torrential downpour. I love that. I felt like I was in my own spacecraft.
1: They said the sliding doors make getting in and out so easy.
0: There was nothing cool about it.
1: Loading up dogs,
0: like, nothing
1: kids.
0: Cool about it from the outside. But on the inside, it felt amazing. Felt like I was driving a cubicle.
1: Well,
0: it's great.
1: It's a more practical solution, but a lot of people don't like practical because it doesn't look as cool.
0: Definitely did not look cool. And every time I'd stop to put gas in it, which was multiple times on that drive, I would go like, oh, my God, what loser parked at this pump? Oh, wait, that's me. But still, when I got inside of it, I said, this is amazing.
1: But people also, when homes became unaffordable in apartments, everyone was turning minivans into, like, tiny homes. And they were redoing them. I mean, some of those remodels, they're, like, tens of thousands of dollars to make a tricked-out minivan a living space.
0: We're like one cool celebrity from driving a minivan very publicly away from everyone, just jumping on that.
1: Yeah, I feel like it'll be Pedro Pascal or something.
0: Great. Get that man a minivan.
1: Driving around with a minivan. Malls, in a lot of ways, have made it a big comeback. They're cool again, especially if you go to a mall in Southern California. It's crawling with people right now. Can't afford anything in the mall anymore, but it's fun to hang out. Now the food courts are starting to get interesting. A Cheez-It pop-up is opening in the Westfield Topanga Mall. It'll be there for the month of September. So take that, pumpkin spice. There are a few menu items you can buy. They'll have a Cheez-It cinnamon roll with Cheez-It flavored icing. So that's competition for Cinnabon. Then you have a Wagyu corn dog with Cheez-It cracker crusts. That's competition for hot dog on a stick. And they've got a Philly cheesesteak. Competition for your pants.
2: These items do not sound good to me.
0: Yeah.
2: Am I alone in this?
0: Well,
1: the corn dog sounds great. A Philly cheesesteak I would love. A cinnamon roll with cheese icing, I don't know.
0: Here's the thing. Cheez-It's the good one and cheese nips are the bad one?
1: Yeah, who loves cheese nips?
0: Cheese nips are the knockoff bad one. I always forget which one I like. One of them's good and one of them's trash.
1: You like the knockoff brand better than
0: Cheez-It? No, I think Cheez-Its is the one I like. That's the little squares, right?
2: Yeah.
0: I think those are the good ones. Whatever, cheese nips, they're the ones that need to... I don't think Cheez-Its needs to help. They don't need to reinvent themselves on top of a Cinnabon.
1: Cheez-Its are awesome, and I think they're a top five snack, but I think Cheez-It is coming out with a lot of products. I know they were doing collabs with like Taco Bell and stuff. I would love to see all this from Goldfish crackers. I think Goldfish crackers are better than Cheez-Its, and we can incorporate them into just as many foods.
0: They got enough going on. Pepperidge Farmers lost their way.
1: They need to get back with it. No. It's like Pizza Hut and Domino's. Like, one of them is doing all these collabs and staying in the conversation, and the other one wasn't.
0: We get into a brand new hour of the show in mere moments.
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0: All right, let's give you the gift of living forever. You know, the old people, as soon as you turn 100, 105, 107, 111, and congratulations, I believe we currently have a 117-year-old now living, oldest woman on the planet
1: Always
0: Earth.
1: Always a woman.
0: Always a woman living that old, living that long, and she has shared with us her secret. We've got a couple, I think for the first time ever in Old People's Secret Alley, we have twins. Twins that have both lived past 100.
1: Conjoined or regular?
0: I think they are connected.
1: Cool.
0: We're going to have to see.
1: They always have a long life expectancy.
0: No, they're not connected. I was just told they're not connected. They're not connected. That would be crazy. But they are twins, and if they have an old people's secret as twins, I would imagine that's got to actually mean more than all these ones we're getting that are just rogue, drink whiskey, eat hot dogs, whatever.
1: And they can corroborate each other's story. They have to agree on something.
0: So for the first time ever, welcome to a twin edition of Old People's Secrets.
4: From chicken brain to drinking rain, not getting laid, they call me the barmaid.
5: They call me the barmaid.
4: That's right. Let's live forever with sweet dibbits.
5: Sweet dibbits.
4: Time for some old people's secret.
0: Let's meet the old people this week. They are twins. Once again, what is their secret? If you want to live forever, you must do what the twins do.
6: A magnificent milestone is approaching for a pair of identical twins from the Miami Valley. Mary Jean and Mary Alice turn 100 in just 2 days. They have a lifetime of memories together that they share. 2 News anchor Lauren Wood took a trip to Tip City to visit with the twins.
0: Where did she go to? I love that place.
1: City, I want to go.
0: It's my favorite website.
1: That's where the new GTA 6 is based on.
0: That's right. It's all about can't say it on the radio.
6: But. I took a trip to Tip City to visit with the twins. It's this week's Tell Me Good News.
0: All right, so
1: Tell Me Good News.
0: This is their Tell Me Good News segment, and they're going to meet the twins. And
7: we were never separated, were we, G?
8: No, never separated.
1: Twins?
0: So it's a one guy and one girl.
1: There's a guy and a girl?
0: Oh, those are, nope, I'm sorry. Those are both women. Sorry about that. They are identical twins.
1: I feel like when you get old enough, eventually you just go back to gender neutral.
0: But one of them,
1: just kind of look like an old person.
0: One of them sounds.
7: We were never separated, were we, G?
8: No, never separated.
1: Twins?
0: So those are the twins, and that's their secret. Well, not their secret, but they explain that they've never been separated their whole lives. They still dress similar, too, which I think is a big thing when you're a parent.
1: Do you think that that's weird?
0: Yes, once the past
1: twins
0: the age of four.
1: Dressing alike?
0: Yes.
1: Because my dad's a twin, and they never that. Never. No, they're not even close.
0: I don't even like families that wear matching shirts to Disneyland. I find that weird.
1: So these twins are waking up and going, what floral shirt are we going to wear today?
0: Yeah, because
1: hospital gown, you too? Hospital gown?
9: Twins often describe their relationship as two bodies sharing one heart.
0: Oh, they are conjoined.
1: Cool. Sharing a heart, too?
0: That's cool. Well, Allie was right.
9: And that's never been more true than in the bond shared between Mary Jean Holzhauer and Mary Alice Haley. Growing up, they never left one another's side. As adults...
0: Well, they can't. They're connected.
1: Because their hips are one hip.
9: As adults, distance left a gaping hole, but it didn't break the bond.
8: I could tell when she was sick. When I was in
0: water. That's kind of, that's a crazy twin stuff.
1: I could tell she was sick when I was in what? Water?
0: She, something, hold on.
10: The enchilada.
8: When I was in water.
1: When I was in Prada.
0: She was a frogger.
1: So when I was an enchilada.
0: She could tell when her sister was sick. That's like a twin thing, I guess.
1: That's like dogs. They can tell when you're
0: like dolphin
1: terminal.
9: Growing up, the twins describe it as a simpler time without many of the modern conveniences.
8: Growing up, we didn't have a TV.
0: Oh, God. Terrible.
1: They just had to stare at each other and go, I think you're getting sick.
0: I don't have a mirror. Can you stand in front of me?
1: I guess I'll get sick because I'm bored out of my mind.
8: We radio. We didn't need.
0: Oh, no. Listen
1: to radio mention.
0: So, shout out radio.
1: Woo!
0: Listen to this. How sad this is.
8: We didn't have a TV. We just had radio.
0: Oh, poor people.
1: They're still around.
8: We didn't even have a bathroom in the house until I was about 15 years old.
1: You see that? You didn't even have a bathroom, but you had a radio.
0: Just don't forget about us, guys.
1: It was more essential.
0: We've been there for you since before you could take a dump inside your own house.
9: But they had plenty of time for mischief.
8: I think both of us together caused a lot.
0: What is the worst thing that you think they did? Come on.
1: God, I mean, back then, it'd be like stole a cow.
8: It's troublemakers.
0: A couple of troublemakers.
1: Oh, okay.
0: I think she said.
7: They played hooky a lot.
9: They would sometimes switch places and...
0: They played hookers a lot.
1: Cool.
0: So that's cool, huh?
7: They played hooky a lot.
9: They would sometimes switch places in class to fool their teachers, and that's not all.
8: Well, when we were dating, we switched boyfriends.
0: Whoa!
1: Cool! Wow.
0: That's
1: edgy girls.
0: Stuff.
1: I mean, their names are almost the same, too.
0: Imagine that. You hear this now, you're like, oh my gosh.
1: And I feel like the guys wouldn't be... pissed
0: no,
1: about that either. Wouldn't you be like, great.
0: A great prank if
1: oh,
0: you're a guy.
1: Oh, no, you switched. I can add another number to my list.
8: On dates, we would switch boyfriends.
7: Don't tell all my good secrets.
0: If one of them was like real slutty, one of them was a prude, and they're like, oh, no.
1: Let's switch again.
9: For the twins, 100 years passed more quickly than they could have ever imagined.
8: I don't feel any different.
7: Well, it was a surprise to me. I didn't think I'd go that far.
9: And their advice for the younger crowd?
0: All right. Yeah, go ahead, Allie. Advice, secrets, it's all the same. What do you think they're going to say?
1: God.
0: Old people, secrets, keeping track. Every week it's a brand new one. What do you think is their advice?
1: I think just have... I think they're going to play some kind of a game every day. I feel like they're like a brain teaser.
0: Pinochle?
1: Yeah.
0: Brain teasers?
1: Brain teasers.
0: Jake, what do you say?
11: God, I have your fucking show.
1: I think we had to bleep that.
0: All right. I don't know if that's allowed on the radio, but we'll let it slide for now. Omar, secret?
2: Yeah. I think they're going to say something generic like, don't take yourself too seriously in life.
0: And finally, like Vanessa, lock in your guest, Vanessa.
10: Find yourself a best friend.
1: Aww.
0: All right. So let's find out if anyone's right. This is the secret if you two want to live forever.
7: Just be thankful that God gave you what you got.
9: These two still have each other.
1: God gave you what you got.
0: And they have each other. It's a beautiful story.
9: Obviously. It's a blessing they don't take for granted.
0: All right. Well, there you have it. It's your feel-good moment this morning on K-Rock. As you know, we're known for these. We do them quite regularly around here.
1: Live from Tip City.
0: From Tip City, baby. Back in a moment. We have more show after this.
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0: K-Rock, we are Klein Alley Show. Quick things we need to get done with here. Someone did let us know that they are a female listener and they get incredibly turned on by one specific part of the show.
1: Oh, but who is it?
0: Whenever Omar stutters, they claim that they have a strange arousal. A female listener, I don't even know what she looks like. This was a text we received followed up with a DM. This is from yesterday's show, so I want to warn this one person who gets turned on by it. Here's Omar stuttering about the weather.
2: Also, what'd you say? How hot? How hot?
0: That's just he kind of caught himself.
2: How hot is that listener?
1: I'm going to say they're not.
0: Someone is very turned on by Omar's stutter, and this was him, of course, trying to get through the weather.
2: Also, what'd you say? How hot?
0: He just melted in the middle of that. That's how hot it is.
1: Beginning of a joke.
0: So there's that. And I don't know, because we're not a trendy show. We're not trendsetters, Allie. But there is a trend that's happening right now where people are taking text message exchanges, usually between groups of friends or, you know, husband, wife, boyfriend, girlfriend, and they're able to turn them into songs.
1: I hate most internet trends.
0: Yes.
1: And usually by the time I'm even catching up with them anyway, they're gone. But this one is, my wife has sent me a few of these. They're hilarious.
0: And a lot of times it is the idea that, you know, most of the texts, especially in a relationship, are pretty meaningless back and forth, stop by the store, pick up more bread, whatever. And then for someone to turn that into a pop punk anthem sounds kind of cool.
1: Yeah, there's one that my wife sent me that was like a group of moms getting mad that someone brought Oreos in their kids' lunch to school. And it was just the back and forth of like, I don't think it's mindful to bring Oreos when Julia can't eat Oreos, and it's all in a song form.
0: And people like to receive things in song form. It's an easier way to get bad news. So Allie has attempted to see what it would sound like if she took the conversation that happens off the air. It's our group chat thread. It's the chat that happens during the day when we're actually putting the show together.
1: And you'll notice that Omar is not a part of this group chat because he's left the group chat about seven times.
2: Numerous times. I'm still in. He's back in now.
0: Yeah, he's back in.
2: Yeah, I just don't contribute.
0: He's on silent.
2: Only when necessary.
0: Every once in a while, I'll see bubbles come from Omar. I'll be like, here we go, baby. And then it's just they disappear.
1: Bubble boy.
0: And there's nothing. Here is our group thread. In song form, this is a worldwide K-Rock exclusive right now.
11: Clyde says, thanks for coming, guys. Great party, Vanessa. Thank you for hosting.

0: It says, we up!
1: Yo, those are for me. Jake sends an idea for next year's dumb off. No one responds.
2: So that,
3: that is. I love it when Jake contributes to the text thread because that means it's ending.
2: Yeah, yeah. Whenever there's a topic and Jake chimes in, it's the end of that topic.
3: I'm like, oh, cool. I don't have to respond.
2: So that just, I'll give it to you one more time. Just,
3: and this is the first text that I started with was you thanking everyone for coming to the pool hang.
2: And the only reason I did that is because not one of you. Not one of you sent me. I let some time go by.
3: Text.
2: I let some time go by.
3: Oh my God, you are
4: it
3: so
4: was
3: petty.
4: Minutes, literally minutes.
5: We said thanks when we left.
2: I let.
3: So we're supposed to send a follow up thanks.
2: I let hours go by.
5: You want a follow up thanks after the thanks?
4: I was in the freeway.
2: Minutes. I'm telling you, hours went by. Not one thank you.
3: You're just sitting in your backyard going, no one has sent me a thank you text about my weird cake.
2: Weird cake. It was an ice cream cake.
5: And my son nachos.
2: Hold the ice cream. So it starts with me saying to them, I didn't get a thank you, so I said, you guys, thank you for coming, which is ridiculous.
3: Yeah,
2: I had
3: you
2: to
3: should
2: send that.
3: Thank us for coming.
2: And so it starts with the thank you after the pool party.
3: And then a parade of, that was great,
2: and
3: text.
2: Right. And then it picks up randomly with Bucky's situation, a spotting of Bucky's.
3: Yeah, because it'll go a long time without anybody contributing, and then it'll kind of pick up again.
2: Now you'll understand. But notice the theme here, and I believe the name of this hit song is called No One Responds to Jake.
5: Yeah, I don't like this thing.
2: But this is every time Jake joins in on the group chat, no one responds. And here it is again.
0: Clyde says, thanks for coming, guys. Great party, Vanessa. Thank you for hosting. Great spread.

0: It says, we up!
1: Yo, those are for me. Jake sends an idea for next year's dumb off. No one responds.
2: There you have it.
3: God damn it.
2: That is exclusive.
4: Verbatim. All I had to do was copy paste.
2: That is our actual text that happens off the air here at K-Rock.
4: We can do this more often.
2: For putting up with us, we'd love to invite you to see this band right here. Slightly Stupid. They will be at our Endless Summer Kegger, and you could be too if you call us right now at 800-520-1067. It's called Backseat Driving on K-Rock.
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2: Slightly Stupid on K-Rock. It's called Backseat Driving, and you will hear that if you are at our Endless Summer Kegger, also known as the Clam Slam. Our 20th caller at this exact moment puts us in Costa Mesa. Is this Evan?
7: This is Evan.
2: Evan, you are the 20th caller, my friend. Congratulations.
7: Fantastic. Hell yeah, let's party.
2: We will see you at the kegger. I don't know if you drink or if you're in recovery or whatever your situation is, but there's going to be tons of booze and food and hanging out. And Slightly Stupid will be there, and now you will be there as well.
7: I'll be boozing for sure. Let's go.
2: Wonderful. We will have your beer taken care of. Hold on one second.
4: I was going to say, you can hear his voice.
2: Yeah, I know. I knew he did. I was just trying to give him the benefit of the doubt. Ali, I know we have to wrap up the show shortly with takeaways, and we'll get to that. But I just wanted to let you know that after talking to many celebrities throughout the entire show today and the afternoon yesterday to try to help you accomplish your funner summer bucket list item, which is having sex with an A, B, or C lister.
4: Having a one-night stand was technically the challenge, but yeah. I do have a pass, a hall pass.
2: And if we can't get the celebrity by this Friday, you said you're going to go the robo path.
4: Yeah, which I'm not looking forward to because I'm stooping to your level, having sex with Grok, but I will have to try it because it'll be the only way I can cross it off the list.
2: Don't worry about it. We got you covered.
8: Hello, Allie. 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
4: Aww.
8: 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If you can find a way to get to me, this is all yours.
4: Oh, great.
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4: And I'll figure it out.
2: You've got an old lady waiting for you.
4: I would gladly have sex with Betty White.
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1: 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I get it. 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
2: Oh, I've tried. 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
1: It's got rubber straws, metal straws, those stupid paper ones that dissolve after one sip.
2: Oh, my God. 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
2: I'm like, whoa, you have a stash.
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4: My name is Jessa. 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
13: I'm Ben, and I work at United Healthcare. 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

0: K-Rock, Mira Klein Alley Show yesterday got into a heated discussion about what is considered cheating by 2026 standards and how it's shifted quite a bit, and there are certain nuances and variables. A video went up on our Instagram yesterday that has a ton of people commenting saying that we are either completely wrong, they don't agree. There's a guy who's got a very similar question, but a topic that we did not cover yesterday, and he needs us to give it an answer because apparently his relationship is hanging on by a thread based on how we answer this question, which is waiting for us on the goat line. Before we can do that, though, we have a very special guest joining us right now on the hotline.
1: No.
2: It's second,
3: Cindy.
1: My queen.
0: Secondhand Cindy, good morning.
2: Good morning. How are you guys?
0: We're doing great. Couple of questions. First of all, are you already drinking this morning?
2: I am.
1: And okay. What is your drink of choice this morning?
2: Well, I thought I'd start out easy, just having a white Russian.
0: Oh, nice. That's kind of like coffee. I mean, it counts.
1: I don't think I've had a white Russian since I was 19.
0: That's an acceptable breakfast drink, I believe, because it's very sweet.
1: It's so thick. It's like
0: cereal
1: coffee.
0: Almost. Second, and Cindy, I hope that we see you at our Endless Summer Kegger. The reason we're calling, though, specifically is because Jake, I know this is going to be shocking for you as someone who is a carton a day smoker and has been for a long time, but Jake the Nerd, who I know you you know well because he drove you home from our last hangout in that 7-Eleven parking lot.
1: Where it's you, all true. We're not making
0: everything
1: this
0: up. I'm saying is true here.
4: Real rager.
0: Where you were stepping on your chicken wing before you picked it up and ate it.
4: Jake, I passed out of my car.
0: Jake said that he has never smoked a cigarette in his entire life.
1: What do you think about that?
2: That's amazing. He didn't even like try one as a kid.
0: Never. And he was like a D1 track star, not star, but a track participant or something. So as a result, I think that once he got involved in the running, he kind of, you know, smoking and running don't necessarily go hand in hand. The question we have is, and he had offered this up, he said the only way he would ever try a cigarette, because he's made it this long in his life without ever smoking, is that if he were to shotgun one of your cigarettes out of your mouth.
4: Well, that's not what I said. I would say I had to try one of hers, not shotgun out of her mouth.
1: Are you down for either of these, Cindy?
0: Or both?
2: I'm down for both.
1: All right.
0: Great. Great. Love it.
1: Okay.
0: So,
2: I haven't done that in a while.
1: Yeah, well, Cindy, I know that you, you've shotgun many cigarettes, probably with your brother, but also you are willing to give up a cigarette for Jake. I know it's a tough ask because cigarettes are more expensive than ever.
2: Oh, absolutely. Mm-hmm. I will give Jake whatever he needs.
1: Yeah, he needs his medicine.
0: I believe Jake does need his medicine.
5: Oh,
0: all right, so the answer is...
4: Wait, how do you shotgun a cigarette?
0: She would take a nice long drag. You know, I've seen her take down an entire cigarette with one drag. It's incredible to watch. She can do that. She's got the power. She's secondhand Cindy, let's not forget. And she would do that. She would take an entire cigarette. What's your brand currently, Cindy?
2: Well, right now I'm smoking Pall Mall Light 100.
0: Uh-huh.
2: So they're... For someone that's never smoked, it's very light for them.
1: Yeah,
2: to
1: yeah it's like air.
4: It's like the Bud Light of cigarettes?
1: Yeah, basically. It's a tall boy.
0: Right.
1: Bud Light.
0: That'd be a good way. It's a good gateway one to get you into smoking, Jake. But it's basically, and smoking's back. It's very trendy again now. If any kids are listening, you should probably start smoking. But, so she'll take this hit. She'll suck down the cigarette, and then she'll blow it into your mouth, Jake.
4: Oh, okay. Like, lips to lips?
0: I think so.
1: No, you don't have to do lips to lips. You can just get close to lips.
0: Cindy, you decide. It's really, it's your body, your choice.
2: Well, what I'll do is I'll light it up and let it go down at least halfway, and then I put the cigarette in my mouth with the lit part first, and then I'll put my lips around it. And then I can blow it into him.
1: Whoa! Jesus. I've seen that trick before. Great. It's badass. All so right. You get halfway through the cigarette, and then you put the lit side inside of your mouth, and then you can blow the smoke out your mouth?
2: Right.
1: Right.
0: Into Jake. Great.
1: I can't wait.
0: I'm all for it.
1: It is an endless summer.
0: So this is going to be at the Kegger. So you can get out to, you'll have no problem getting there. I know you can't drive because of all the DUIs and stuff, but you can get to our event, you think?
2: Oh, absolutely. And I can drive, even though I have all those. But
0: Right. Well, maybe you should.
2: I'm
1: shout
2: going
1: out to the
2: with,
1: system. It works. That's amazing. Yeah. You're still on the road after all these years.
0: You know, it's a 26 strike, you're out policy here. We get it.
1: You get a second chance.
0: All right. Second chance, Cindy, we call you.
1: Yeah.
0: All right. Listen. We
1: these are all, Klein, these are all party tricks you would see at a kegger.
0: Of course.
1: I mean, the Bud Light Bros can shotgun a beer. She can do smoke rings, all these smoking
0: tricks.
1: It's
0: going to be great. We can't wait to see you. Secondhand Cindy, and Jake's going to have his first cigarette courtesy of you, so that's going to be fun for him as well.
2: Oh, so excited. Can't wait to see you guys.
0: All right.
1: We love you.
0: Thank you.
2: Love you too.
0: Thank you. There she is, the great Secondhand Cindy.
1: You enjoy everyone. The rest of that White Russian.
0: I know we're supposed to take a break now, but I did promise that we'd answer this man's question. And his relationship hangs in the balance and is exactly 20 seconds long. So, Allie, here's the question.
1: Okay.
3: Is it considered cheating if you don't want to give phone access to your spouse / girlfriend, boyfriend, whatever you have? Unlock phone passcode. I'm just wondering. Not that I'm cheating or anything, but there are conversations with the boys that we have that wife/girlfriend should not be seeing, not because it's cheating or anything, but because of the stupid conversation. Mm. Anyhow, that's my question. Is it cheating? Thanks, guys. Sweet dudes. Love you guys.
0: It was one of the things that we didn't quite get into yesterday when we talked about it, but the idea that if you do not give your significant other full access to your phone, then that is somewhere in the realm of cheating. And this guy's making a very good point. I have some of the dumbest conversations you could possibly imagine with guy friends. And even just stuff I look at online is so stupid. And I don't necessarily need her to judge me based on that, even though it has nothing to do with being unfaithful.
1: So are you saying you don't give your wife
0: access?
1: No, she has access.
0: She
1: can look on your phone all she wants.
0: She's going to respect me less afterwards.
1: Yeah,
0: she's not
1: going to
0: find anything suspicious.
1: Here's the thing. If you say, look at my phone, I don't care, you have all the access you want, that will put the person at ease, knowing that if they want to, they can go through your phone. Now, they probably won't because you're allowing them full access. If you start cutting it off and saying, no, you can't have my passcode, what are you hiding? That's what they're going to start thinking. Mm-hmm. And then it's going to make them want to go through your phone. So I say give the access.
0: Yeah, you got to at least give the illusion of access.
1: Yeah, exactly. But even if you have things to hide or you feel like you're going to be judged for certain things, if you're denying access, that's going to put up a red flag
0: for
1: them.
0: But you went through your wife's phone recently,
1: mm-hmm.
0: and you found her talking trash about you with a friend.
1: Yeah, we were in a fight, and she was talking about the fight to our close friend and talking crap about
0: me. Do you wish you had not seen that? Like, going back now, do you wish you had not grabbed the phone and gone through it?
1: No, because it was great when I whipped it out during our fight. I was like, that's not what you said to so-and-so. And she was like, and that was the best. I was like, you got gat!
0: Yeah, it's all about. You gotta load up on all the arsenal. You gotta just keep growing your arsenal.
1: Yeah, check once a month, write some things down so that you have it in a fight.
0: I don't think this was probably good advice for you, sir, at all, but you can take it. It's free.
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0: Good morning. It's K-Rock with Klein Alley Show. You know, yesterday, Alley, someone asked if they were able to attend our Endless Summer Kegger, and they said that they were over 700 pounds. Do you remember this person we got yesterday?
1: Yes, that person texted in, but we weren't sure if that was real.
0: So they've called and left a message on the goat line. It is very real, and they said that they are unable to, well, they would like to attend, I think, but they're not able to because, obviously, transport is difficult. You tell me.
1: Excuse me. I see trucks on the freeway transporting houses. We can transport this person to Orange County.
0: Hold on one second. Let me find this message. Jake, you heard this message from this guy. You think this is a real? This is real.
2: It sounded real, right?
0: I think it's real too. And usually, you know, my spidey sense is always tingling around here. Specifically about people that I think try to tell us stuff because they think it's going to make for good radio. But this guy, I believe to be, listen to this message, Al. You tell me if this guy is over 700 pounds listening to our show.
3: Horse Wiggins, Klein Alley Show. This is Robert, or as my friends call me, Rob the Blob.
4: Rob the Blob.
1: Great nickname.
0: And by the way, I mean, sometimes.
1: What came first?
0: Right. Did he have the nickname and grew into it? Did he grow into it? His friends were like, just another 100 pounds, we can finally drop this nickname on him.
1: Yeah, right.
0: But Rob the Blob is what this guy goes by. Now, you'll hear he has trouble breathing during the message in the way I would expect someone who weighs 700 pounds to have trouble breathing. So
3: I texted into your program yesterday regarding the fact that I am a proud BBP. That is a big, beautiful person.
0: So he's big and beautiful. He is so big that he claims that he hasn't. I don't think he leaves his house very often. But we did say we'd love to have him as our guest at the Endless Summer Kegger.
3: I currently weigh a healthy 762 pounds.
1: 62?
0: 762 is what he claims currently. And I don't think that seems impossible.
2: There's some sumos that I saw that are like that.
0: When we had that 420 show and we said we wanted to have people that weighed 420 pounds come, we had multiple people showed up that were north of 420. Multiple.
1: Yeah, but double that, basically.
0: Right.
1: That's insane. How can you walk?
0: Well, if
1: you've seen a my 600-pound life, even 600 pounds, they can barely walk.
0: Well, once again, we don't know his height. He could be very tall.
1: That's true.
3: I haven't left my man shed in my adult life. Since the doorway is too ignorant to accommodate my body positivity, and getting me on my feet requires a floor jack and four adults lifting simultaneously.
1: Whoa.
0: And once again,
1: a floor jack? What is that?
0: And four adults lifting simultaneously.
1: Wow.
0: So it would be hard to get him there, but I think worth it. If he's real, if he's pulling a joke on us, then tell us now, Rob the Blob.
1: I love, by the way, that he's shaming the doorway for not accommodating his big, beautiful body.
0: Well, he's right. Doorways have stayed pretty much the same size. Humans have gotten bigger.
1: A lot of those houses now are open floor plan for people like Rob the Blob.
3: I don't consider this a negative because I have everything I need in here. Between my 22 daily DoorDash deliveries, visits from my masseuses, therapists, girlfriends, and personal trainers, and most importantly, my favorite.
1: There's no way he has.
0: Allie, this is why I believe this to be a real call. And I'm telling you, I'm pretty good at this, like, now.
1: You have a good judge of this stuff. When you hear
0: his breathing, this is the breathing of a man that is 762 pounds.
3: Trainers. And most importantly, my favorite radio program. Yes, Klein Alley Show is number one in this happy shed. And I want to thank you guys for letting me know it's okay to be different.
0: And that really is the message of this show.
1: Absolutely. And if you are happy, that is all that matters.
0: Regardless of all of the ridiculousness and the people that accuse us of being a bunch of different things on a regular basis, Allie being racist and homophobic and all that stuff, which is true. This guy's making a good point, is that we've accepted him, all of him, all 762 pounds of him, for who the hell he is.
1: So
0: you've accepted us in our weird ways, and we appreciate that. But, I mean, I want this guy at our event, and I'm thinking that we need to start making moves to make it happen.
3: You remind me that it's okay to have a relationship with food like the one I have, because it isn't substantially different from Klein's relationship with gambling, Vanessa's fixation with chicken, Jake's infatuation with Kitty, Omar's drug use, or Allie's love of terrible, terrible women.
0: So this guy is making a good point, this fat man, that we are all addicted to different things, and he just has this unhealthy relationship with food. But, I mean, who among us doesn't have an unhealthy relationship.
1: And also, I would love to get a weekly restaurant recommendation from this guy. You know, if he's doing 22 DoorDashes every single day,
2: this guy
1: knows every good spot within a 100-mile radius, I bet.
0: Also, you know the idea of, like, whenever you take a group picture, you always want to have someone, like, a little fatter than you in the picture,
1: you
0: so you look skinny.
1: 762 pounds.
0: We could get this guy in all of our pictures. We would look amazing. Think of how good
1: also,
0: we'd
1: Also, the event would look way more full.
0: Oh, yeah. Or if we get this guy in, I think that's it. We're at capacity.
3: And look at you guys now. Number one morning show in Area Spike Ward and the Blob Shack. Congratulations, by the way.
1: The Blob Shack?
0: I think he calls his house the Blob Shack.
1: Oh, I thought he was talking about an online chat room that is for blobs.
0: Maybe it is. I don't know. Please call back and leave another message about what is the Blob Shack, sir.
3: So thank you, Klein Alley Show, for making all this possible. And for occasionally making me jiggle hard enough to register on the Richter scale. And hey, I would love to attend your kegger, but Odyssey would need to come knock down a few walls here and then put them up again.
0: We'll do it. I'm telling you right now.
1: So he can't physically leave because he can't get through the door, so he's stuck in his shack.
0: If he's being serious. Omar, you think this guy's real or you think this is a joke?
4: Man, it's hard to tell.
1: Yeah, it is.
4: But I would love to grease him up and, you know, get him out that those doors for
1: or,
4: sure.
1: Or, like, you have tricks, Omar, of taking the hinges off and, you know,
0: I feel like...
1: Yeah,
0: you take the hinge off the roof, maybe.
1: Yeah, you can figure it out. It's like, have a giant come in, take the roof off, lift him out, put it back on.
0: If he's cool with it, we'll figure it out.
1: We can move the shack.
0: Yeah.
4: I don't think we can figure it out.
0: We have construction workers that listen. If it's about getting this one big man to our party.
4: We have to maybe get him out a window or something.
1: How's there going to be a window that big?
0: That we'll make one.
5: Does he live in L.A.? Because his area code shows Massachusetts.
1: What? We would have to get him across the country? Well, that's even better. Then you just rip the shack off its hinges and put it on a truck.
0: Call back and see where he I think he listens.
1: Or just
0: I think
1: have him walk through the wall like the Kool-Aid man.
0: Oh, he just shows up? Oh, yeah.
1: Yeah, there he is.
3: When my girlfriend comes.
0: All right, well, listen.
1: Girlfriends?
0: That part I don't believe. But the other parts I believe.
1: And his trainers.
0: All right, listen. Let's figure out if this guy's real. If not, I've been had. But I think people think he's real. I'm just saying. There's something about him. He sounds legitimate. I want to believe this man to be a real man.
1: Man, if he comes to L.A., he'll be on GLP-1s in a heartbeat. Oh, that guy'll be like 120 pounds.
0: Yeah. Because you're right there, Erwan, sir.
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1: This is the world famous K-Rock.

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0: think of this as free therapy because it is hot and it's going to get hotter. The official temperature today and for parts of Southern California is hot as balls, even though, you know, they won't say that on the official. They'll talk about the Doppler, but we all know what the Doppler is, Allie. It's balls. And it's balls hot outside. And it's going to get hotter. And we're in the middle of this heat wave. It's going to go on for a while now. And Jake, of course, the nerd on the show, has reason why we should all understand why we are feeling more irritable. And people don't understand why it is, but there's just something there's actual science behind it.
1: Was one of you doubting this yesterday? I was talking about this with somebody. They're like, no, that's not a thing.
0: Well, I think that
2: none of us were listening.
0: I tuned you out as well. Yeah. Omar, were you listening to Jake?
3: When I was not, no.
0: Okay, yeah, so.
2: You were arguing with somebody about this?
0: Maybe you were talking to yourself, Jake.
1: Maybe, I don't know, but high temperatures stress the body, alter brain chemistry, and disrupt sleep, and this phenomenon is called a hot weather effect, or heat hypothesis.
0: A lot of people have this. They're suffering from it now, and I think the big part, what he said, the only thing that I kind of tuned him out again there, I'll be honest, but
1: I said balls.
0: I think the thing that he is talking about is when people are hot, and they can't get sleep because they're up all night hot. Then
2: they're pissed.
0: It translates the next day to them being grumpy and irritable.
2: Oh, this was Vanessa yesterday because the night before her AC wasn't working and she was up sweating and spraying herself in the face all night.
0: Right.
2: It makes you grumpy.
0: So
2: I get
0: then,
2: it.
0: You know, then the next day, something that normally would fly under the radar is not something that's going to bother you really starts to irk you. And then you start having, the next thing you know, you're having a fist fight with the guy at the drive thru at Chick-fil-A.
2: You're just irritable. Everybody's on their period right now.
0: That's what it feels like. Is that really happening though? Or Vanessa?
1: I'm not on my period.
0: Okay. Let's get to it. Don't worry about it. It's time now.
4: Did you say something about a period?
0: For 10
4: That's what I heard.
2: Worry about a period, pants.
4: Okay.
0: 10 seconds of rage. It's because we think if you rage for 10 seconds, you let some of the air out of the balloon, you'll feel better instantly.
2: It's a scientific study that Jake was telling us.
0: Sometimes
2: about.
0: That's all you need to do is let a little out. And I don't mind. I'll even start, Allie, because... You know how they have all these rules that you can't have weed stores near schools and you can't have liquor stores near schools? They should make a rule that you cannot put a frozen yogurt place within 200 yards
2: of
0: a school.
2: Dude, those places are chaos.
0: It's not only chaos, but it forces, it should be treated the same way as a weed store. I watch the parents scramble as they try to block their kids' view, and then all you need is one friend of a friend of a friend who's like, Charlie's going over
2: ice
0: there.
2: Ice cream.
0: And then you're screwed. You're right in there. You're right in the thick of the chaos. And I believe that should be treated the same way we've treated these other places that can't be near school.

0: They do it on purpose.
1: Of course they do. They're no dummies.
0: Yeah, but they also know that it's one time someone says, hey, let's get ice cream. Then the next day it's on the brain again because it's 3 p.m. And, of course, yesterday you got ice cream. Might as well get it today.
1: Shut it down.
0: Put something. People like me are too weak to say no.
1: Put something near a school the kids don't like libraries. Okay? We can walk right by those, no problem. We don't want ice cream, okay?
0: It's just tons of libraries.
1: It's more libraries.
0: So many.
1: Yeah, that's right. That's why they don't need another one on the outside.
0: I'd like to rage, if I could, about something that just happened to me. I recently ordered a couch, pretty excited about it. And I got a text from the company saying, good news, there's a status update on your order. I'm saying, great, there's a link here about my delivery date. I think it's been moved up. I'm all excited. I click on the link, and then it just says order in progress. Order in progress?
1: Yeah.
0: That's not a status update.
1: You're right.
0: That's not a delivery date. That's no information. I just clicked on something for no effing reason.
1: Wait until you get your third or fourth status update that's still going to be order in progress. Because sometimes they'll do that. A week goes by, you go, here we go, another status update, order in progress, which means nothing.
0: Don't text me about it.
1: Martine on K-Rock, you have 10 seconds to rage. Go ahead.
2: Hey, man, first of all, I'm a delivery driver for Amazon, and damn, those vans get hot. They get steamy up in there. And then to top it off, you got all these jerks over here ordering packs and packs of water, wanting them over there all the way up to their steps. I'm over here sweating balls like crazy and can't even drink a damn beer.
1: All right.
0: Yeah, you can't even take a water.
1: That's Martin.
0: You're just cursed to bring water to other people while you're sweating your ass off.
1: Remember, whoever rages the best will get themselves instant access to our endless summer kegger, and you'll cool off there as we were hanging out in Newport Beach at the Hyatt. We say hi to Justine. It's time for 10 Seconds of Rage on K-Rock. Go ahead. Oh, boy. She's going to blow her opportunity. Justine, in 3, 2, 1. Time. Wasted. We say hi now to Jordan. You're on K-Rock, 800-520-1067, 10 Seconds of Rage. What's up?
3: Yeah, sweet dibs, guys. But, man, this heat makes no sense at all. Everything is sticking to everything on me right now, dude. I'm driving the 405 South. Sun's in my face. AC's on. But I can't get anything off me, dude. I'm melting right now. Everything's sticking to everything.
0: Yeah, I
3: everything.
0: Understand being upset about car AC. I feel like they are crapping out. They can't keep up.
1: I agree for some reason.
0: It doesn't work.
1: I think car ACs are getting weaker and weaker.
0: They are. I had mine on for like 20 minutes, no change.
1: Is that an electric car thing versus a gas car thing?
0: Because I don't know, but it just seems like I even try and do the thing where I can put the AC on before I get in the car.
4: I think the electric car AC is whack.
0: It's terrible.
1: It's not good, huh? That's what's going on. Yeah, I need some gas.
0: Like monster truck AC.
1: That's what I want right there. I'm going to try to get one of those actual units just hanging out the window, one of the car windows.
0: And they don't know how to distribute it properly either, because if you put it all the way up to the max, then you just have one stream of freezing cold air, like, in your eyeball.
1: I'll take that.
0: And you're
1: I love
0: hot
1: that.
0: Everywhere else.
1: Hey, Alexander, welcome to K-Rock, 10 Seconds of Rage. What's up?
5: Sweet dips. What is the deal with natural deodorant, bro? They all say apply once to feel fresh all day, but it's more like apply all day and you still keep the fuzz.
0: Yep.
5: I'm in my car all day. Yo, you know, like, they got to fix that or I'm probably going to switch to good old aluminum, you know?
1: Yeah, I got the aluminum in my pits, baby. And I know it's probably not good for me, and I feel like I'll eventually be Iron Man or something.
0: Yeah,
1: but
0: we haven't come up with an alternative.
1: That,
0: it
1: all
0: just
1: that
0: doesn't work.
1: Tom's and all that other crap, and I know Johnny's big into one of these other ones that I think he pays like $20 a stick for. And
0: those ones that, like, the stick is, like, charcoal?
1: I don't know what it is. It's, quote, natural, but for some reason, natural. There's certain people that are not cut out for natural. There's certain people that are aluminum people.
0: And they rhyme with schmake.
1: They need aluminum.
4: I have natural musk.
1: Well, you need to get some aluminum musk ASAP. Yeah.
0: Natural stuff doesn't work on
1: wrap
0: your
1: jacket. Wrap you in aluminum foil. Let me say to Victoria, you're on K-Rock. Hi, what's up?
6: Hi, sweet David.
1: 10 seconds of rage.
6: So I live in Long Beach. I live in Long Beach, right? We got the power going out. I can't take my dog out like during the day because it's so hot, so I got to take him out at night. So meanwhile, he's running around the house, hot laps, going nuts. I got the kitten now freaking out with the windows open because we got no AC, and I got the kitten trying to jump out the window.
1: All right.
6: It's nonstop.
1: Well, this is the problem. All these people like to live by the ocean. Most of the year, they got a good situation going, and a lot of them say we don't need AC. They always say that. I don't need AC. And then you hit a week like this, you're like, I was wrong.
0: Why don't I have an AC?
1: And
0: you know what else
1: that.
0: Pisses me off? Is during the day, of course, it's hot as hell. You try to plan around by walking the dog or going out early or late at night. But then if you go out early, mosquitoes. If you go out late, mosquitoes. They're bookending all the great times to be outside.
1: I had two coyotes waiting for me this morning as I was getting in my car, leaving the place. I think all of nature's getting too hot, too. So they're just roaming looking for anything.
0: They're all ornery, too.
1: They almost took me down today. Hey, what's up, Sam?
4: Hey, what's up? Hey, so I drive a big rig all day, every day, stuck in traffic with no AC. I'm tired of it. If it's bumper-to-bumper traffic wasn't enough, I have to deal with dripping sweat coming down my face, wiping it from my eyes, going through gears, people cutting me. I'm done with it.
1: Shout out lot lizards. I didn't realize lot lizards have to deal with so many sweaty truckers that don't have AC. That seems like the most important thing.
0: And they still got to do what they do, but they got to do it with sweaty balls.
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0: Allie is going to be single on Friday night.
1: Well, technically. My wife's going to be out of town. It's my last weekend before the summer ends that I could potentially have a one-night stand, which is my funner summer challenge, which I haven't been able to accomplish.
0: I don't remember all of the things we were supposed to accomplish this summer as a show, but I know we made it a mission to have a funner summer because fun scores in society were at an all-time low, which is why I did pull the all-nighter in Vegas.
1: Well, and questionable. There was no proof, really, but that's okay.
0: I sent it all to Johnny. I sent him every video of everything I did in Vegas.
1: I never saw anything.
0: Well, that's on him not putting it up. I sent him airdropped all my footage of 2 a.m., 4 a.m., 6 a.m. I was up all night in Vegas, not having a great time, by the way.
1: Well, you talked to some
0: Took mushrooms and
1: didn't you?
0: Yeah, but I took mushrooms and didn't have my ATM card, so that didn't go well for me. But then I did through the pool party. We had the backyard kickback, whatever you want to call that.
2: That was the worst.
0: That was not the worst. It was a lot of fun.
1: So, Honor summer challenge accepted.
0: I did my things, and I believe that Vanessa went to a water park, and she claims she went camping because she lost power in Long Beach the other night, so that counts for her. Omar, I don't know if you've had sex three times in one day yet.
3: I have not.
0: But you've got another week to make that happen.
1: Well, Klein, you took that.
0: I knocked that off Omar's list. Proud of myself. And then Allie here.
1: Vanessa has to go camping still.
4: I camped already.
0: She technically did it. She's counting.
1: She did not technically.
4: I had a flashlight. I had to turn it on.
1: You're not accepting
2: Jake,
1: that, are you?
2: I had a flashlight.
0: Jake, by the way, did get the drugs he has to take, mescaline, but he hasn't taken it yet.
1: Doing a new drug was something that he was assigned.
0: Yeah, Allie, what are you? You were supposed to do a couple things. I forget what they were.
1: No, I helped Vanessa with getting drunk at a water park.
0: Right.
1: Yeah, and then the one thing I had to do was this one-night stand because I had landed on the keg party thing, but because my location is so far out, you volunteered to take that
0: one,
1: too.
0: Well, then we ended up turning into a party with the listeners, which we're doing on the Friday or the Thursday before Labor Day.
1: Right, exactly.
0: So anyway, the one thing Allie has to do is one-night stand. It just so happens, last weekend she can pull it off. Wife's out of town for two nights.
1: We did have a conversation about threesomes, which didn't go too far. I tried to watch a sexy movie with her about having sex with another couple. Didn't necessarily pan out. Then we had a conversation about hall passes, which she gave me a hall pass for any celebrity that is in the A to C range.
0: A-list, B-list, and C-list celebrities. So we reached out to quite a few of them. Earlier today, you got your first rejection from an A-lister.
5: Hello, Allison. This is Morgan Freeman. But I'm sure you already knew that. I hear that you have a hall pass to sleep with me this weekend. Unfortunately, I have eyeballs and just saw you, so it's a strong pass for me.
1: Oh.
5: Good luck.
0: So that didn't go well. And then you heard a few moments ago, a more modern-day celebrity, even though we would argue probably barely on the C-list, but this Kim Kardashian passed on you as well.
6: Hello, Allison. This is Kim Kardashian. I heard you picked me for your celebrity hall pass. Love that for you. Unfortunately, I've seen your acting reel, and I don't think your acting skills are up to par for my next sex tape.
1: Yeah, really.
6: Maybe take some community college acting classes and get back to me.
1: Yeah, why don't you pass the bar and shut up?
0: We found someone that we thought was in your wheelhouse because she's older than you, and probably you could get her because she's not as famous as she once was, and she is gay.
7: Hi, Allie. It's the world's second most hated lesbian, Ellen DeGeneres. Game recognizes game. I hear you have a hall pass to have sex with me. Sadly, I can't this weekend because I'm already scheduled to have sex with your wife.
1: What?
7: She said you were cool with it. Looks like I'll be doing the tap, tap, tapping now. Hello? Is this thing on?
0: Okay, yeah, we heard you loud and clear. So Ellen is also
1: passed. She really got way less funny.
0: She's
1: Damn, does not get better with age.
0: Unfunny.
1: That's unbelievable. I do believe the sex thing, though.
0: Yeah, so that's a pass for her, too.
1: Okay, so I've gotten no yeses.
0: We did talk to Billie Eilish because of the connection through K-Rock.
1: Would be nice.
6: Hey, Allie. It's Billie Eilish. I heard you pick me for your celebrity hall pass. I'm so flattered, for real. Unfortunately, I'm not taking on any more bad decisions at this time.
1: Aww.
6: I'll totally keep your resume on file in case anything opens up in the future, though.
0: Okay, so she's also
1: All
0: passing
1: right.
0: on
1: Check
0: you.
1: Check that off the
0: so
1: list as
0: that's,
1: well.
0: That's where we're at now. But
1: so we're at B's for Billie?
0: Yeah, so that's what we got. I think, I don't know if this is real or not, but apparently Taylor Swift was contacted.
8: Hey, girl, it's Taylor Swift. I heard you picked me for your celebrity hall pass. How cute! Unfortunately, I can't this weekend because I'm already scheduled to have sex with your wife.
0: Oh my God.
8: She said you were cool with it.
1: What?
8: Bye.
1: Another person?
0: Wow, your wife's going to have a fun weekend.
1: God,
0: okay, so anyway, it's a lot.
1: Did she just take this funner summer challenge?
0: She's having the funnest summer,
1: right.
0: I bet.
9: It's just
2: bunch of people getting together, having a good time.
3: Clyde, Allie, show.
9: It sounds innocent.
10: KROQ.
9: But America's youth are rebelling in a new and dangerous way.
10: The world famous K.

0: Someone did let us know that they are a female listener and they get incredibly turned on by one specific part of the show.
1: Oh, and but who is it?
0: Whenever Omar stutters, they claim that they have a strange arousal. A female listener. I don't even know what she looks like. This was a text we received followed up with a DM. And so I did. This is from yesterday's show, so I want to warn this one person who gets turned on by it. Here's Omar stuttering about the weather.
2: Also, what'd you say? How hot? How hot?
0: That's just that he kind of caught himself.
1: Ha, ha, ha, ha, ha.
3: So how hot is that listener?
1: I'm going to say they're not.
0: Someone is very turned on by Omar's stutter, and this was him, of course, trying to get through the weather.
2: Also, what'd you say? How hot?
0: He just melted in the middle of that. That's how hot.
1: Beginning
0: it is.
1: Of a joke.
0: So there's that. And I don't know, because we're not a trendy show. We're not trendsetters, Allie. But there is a trend that's happening right now where people are taking text message exchanges, usually between groups of friends or, you know, husband, wife, boyfriend, girlfriend, and they're able to turn them into songs.
1: I hate most internet trends.
0: Yes.
1: And usually by the time I'm even catching up with them anyway, they're gone. But this one is, my wife has sent me a few of these. They're hilarious.
0: And a lot of times it is the idea that, you know, most of the texts, especially in a relationship, are pretty meaningless, back and forth, stop by the store, pick up more bread, whatever. And then for someone to turn that into a pop punk anthem sounds kind of cool.
1: Yeah, there's one that my wife sent me that was like,

0: a group of moms getting mad at that someone brought Oreos in their kids' lunch to school. And it was just the back and forth of like, I don't think it's mindful to bring Oreos when Julia can't eat Oreos. And it's
1: Right.
0: all in a
1: In a
0: in song
1: song.
0: form.
1: And people like to receive things in song form. It's an easier way to get bad news. So Allie has attempted to see what it would sound like if she took the conversation that happens off the air.
0: It's a glimpse into our
1: It's our
0: group
1: show
0: chat.
1: thread. It's the chat that happens during the day when we're actually putting the show together.
0: And you'll notice that Omar is not a part of this group chat because he's left the group chat about seven
2: numerous
0: times.
2: Numerous times.
3: I'm still in.
1: He's
0: you
1: back
0: are?
1: In now. Yeah, he's back in.
3: Yeah, I just don't contribute.
1: He's on silent.
3: Only when necessary.
1: Every once in a while, I'll see bubbles come from Omar. I'll be like, here we go, baby. And then it's just they disappear.
0: The bubble boy.
1: And there's nothing. And there's nothing. Here is our group thread. In song form, this is a worldwide K-Rock exclusive right now.
4: Clyde says, thanks for coming, guys. Great party, Vanessa. Thank you for hosting. Great spread.

0: Jackson says, we up!
1: Yo, those are for me. Jake sends an idea for next year's dumb off.
0: No one responds.
2: So that,
3: that is. I love it when Jake contributes to the text thread because that means it's ending.
2: Yeah, yeah. Whenever there's a topic and Jake chimes in, it's the end of that topic.
3: I'm like, oh, cool. I don't have to respond. It's
2: so
3: Jake.
2: That just, I'll give it to you one more time. Just,
3: and this is the first text that I started with was you thanking everyone for coming right to the pool hang.
2: And the only reason I did that is because not one of you. Not one of you sent me. I let some time go by.
3: Text.
2: I let some time go by.
3: Oh, my God. You are so petty.
4: It was minutes. Literally minutes.
5: We said thanks when we left.
2: I let.
3: So we're supposed to send a follow-up thanks?
2: I let hours go by.
5: You want a follow-up thanks after the thanks?
4: I was in the freeway.
2: Minutes. Well, I'm telling you, hours went by. Not one thank you.
3: You're just sitting in your backyard going, no one has sent me a thank you text about my weird cake.
2: Weird cake. It was an ice cream cake.
5: My son nachos.
2: Hold the ice cream. So it starts with me saying to them, I didn't get a thank you, so I said, you guys, thank you for coming, which is ridiculous.
3: Yeah,
2: I had
3: you
2: to send
3: should
2: that.
3: Thank us for coming.
2: And so it starts with the thank you after the pool party.
3: And then a parade of, yeah, that was great,
2: and
3: text.
2: Right, and then it picks up randomly with Bucky's situation, a spotting of Bucky's.
3: Yeah, because it'll go a long time without anybody contributing, and then it'll kind of pick up again.
2: Now you'll understand. But notice the theme here, and I believe the name of this hit song is called No One Responds to Jake.
5: Yeah, I don't like this thing.
2: But this is every time Jake joins in on the group chat, no one responds, and here it is again.
0: Clyde says, thanks for coming, guys! Great party, Vanessa! Thank you for hosting! Great spread!

0: Yo, those are for me. Jake sends an idea for next year's dumb off. No one responds.
1: There you have it.
2: God damn it.
1: That is exclusive.
3: Verbatim. All I had to do was copy paste.
1: That is our actual text that happens off the air here at K-Rock.
3: We can do this more often.

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0: on what's happening in the world together with a look at your ADD news. Allie will deliver that news. Allie, another message waiting for you on the GOAT line.
1: Hey, Allie, this is RFK Jr. again.
0: Every time you talk about that guy, he leaves a message
2: for
0: you.
2: He's obsessed with me.
0: He's obsessed. What are the odds of all the celebrities that you are hunting for this week? That would be the one that is infatuated with you.
1: And I just would like to bury the old hatchet.
0: Oh, he wants to make
1: it's
0: up.
1: Never worth having a squabble. But speaking of hatchet, I heard you were looking for some celebrity hatchet wound. And I was talking to my celebrity wife, Cheryl. She's pretty famous, yeah. And so am I. Uh-huh. We were thinking we could have a three-way.
2: Nice.
0: So there you go. The offers continuing to pour in. Today we are going to be hunting for celebrities that potentially you know someone who knows someone who knows someone that's on a C-list, D-list, B-list, or above. And maybe, oh, just maybe, Allie can have that one-night stand and guarantee herself a funner summer.
2: I'd love to book someone today.
0: It'd be great. I know that all the fun of a one-night stand comes from booking 3 days in advance, but let's go ahead and try to figure that out. Right now, though, we have your news.
3: Grab your Adderall. It's time for ADD News.
2: Obviously, people are very sad to know that we are waking up in a world where there's no more Dolly Parton living on this earth. Flags are at half staff. The Empire State Building was pink last night and glittery. On the way in today, the Hollywood Bowl had a "We Will Always Love You, Dolly" written on
0: their
2: marquee.
0: Sweet knockers.
2: Yeah, she did have some sweet knockers, and she loved them. Flowers were being left outside of Dollywood in Pigeon Forge, Tennessee, on her Walk of Fame Star 2, which will be interesting to smell the mix of old flowers and old pee. And, of course, many people have tributized her. Sabrina Carpenter, Taylor Swift, Beyonce, Elton John, Jack White, Celine Dion, Oprah, and many, many others have posted tributes about Dolly.
0: And this person on the GOAT line.
4: I'm not no country fan, but on my bucket list was to motorboat those things. Well, I got to scratch that off. Well, rest in peace, Dolly.
0: Oh, nice tribute.
2: Better. That's exactly what Elton John said.
0: That's a beautiful. Oh, that was.
2: That was Elton John, actually.
0: That's a beautiful tribute, Elton. Thank you, Sir Elton John.
2: Would you like to say a few words about her boobs?
0: Well, listen, I'm not a country fan either. And I know
2: I think she went beyond the genre,
5: right.
2: But yeah.
5: 100%.
0: Dolly Parton, universally loved and respected. Very, very few people on the planet that are just truly universally loved. I never liked Dolly.
2: You're the only one who hated
0: only
2: her.
0: One, no, I'm just kidding. I knew about her.
2: You were more neutral, though, on like, but you don't like music. Really.
0: I didn't know about her as a music, as a musician.
2: As a music.
0: I knew. Let me start this tribute again.
2: It's going great. Go ahead.
0: I'm going to go with this guy's tribute.
4: I'm not no country fan.
0: I'll go with this
4: guy. But on my bucket list was to motorboat those things. Well, I got to scratch that off. Rest in peace, Dolly.
0: Growing up, Dolly Parton was always a punchline about a joke about giant breasts. That was always, I didn't even know who the woman was.
2: Sometimes she was the one delivering the
0: punchlines. Right, I just remember the jokes about it, and that was always it's probably why, to be honest, and this is a real tribute, it's probably why I love boobs today. I mean, that was probably the first person who I knew boobs before person. You know?
2: Yeah. And I think that she knew that, and she celebrated all parts of herself. You know, she had the most top hits of any female artist, and she came from nothing. She was one of 12 kids growing up in a two-bedroom cabin in Tennessee, and there's a lot of people to buy houses for when you get rich when you have 12 people in your family. But when she was born, her family paid the doctor with a sack of cornmeal.
0: Oh, man.
2: But right away, she had the right idea about life because her role model.
0: By the way, that's the same insurance policy we have here at K-Rock. We only can go to doctors that accept grains or cornmeal.
2: Cornmeal.
0: It's hard to find someone that'll see us for cornmeal these days, but this is what the company went with.
2: But
0: so.
2: Growing up, this was her role model. This was the town tramp in her town, and this is who she wanted to grow up to be like.
6: The woman that I was most impressed with when I was a little girl was the town tramp, but I didn't know what that meant. This woman had the yellow peroxide hair. She had the red nails, the red lipstick, the beautiful eyes, the high heels, short skirt. And I thought she was the prettiest thing I'd ever seen. Mm. And whoever I was with say, oh, she ain't nothing but trash. And I make the joke and I would say, well, that's what I'm going to be when I grow up.
2: I'm going to be trash.
0: This is why I did like Dolly after the fact. And it wasn't, by the way, musically, because I'm not into country. I'm not really into music at all, so don't listen to me for that. But I did find that she really seemed like she gave zero Fs about what people thought about her.
2: Yeah.
0: But did give a lot of Fs about trying to make people happy.
2: And that's being inclusive of many groups loved her because she loved many groups of people.
0: Yeah, that part I didn't like so much. But the other stuff I was a big fan of. And the reality is that people say that, you know, you talk about this whole American dream is dead now and it's impossible to come from nothing and make something of yourself. And that she, in some ways, if you look back at all the people that have, quote, hit the American dream, maybe not a better example on the planet than Dolly, proving that if you just get a set of giant rack.
2: Well,
0: you can accomplish anything.
2: If they got a guitar, they got a guitar in the house when she was seven. That's really what did it. But then the Jugs came after.
0: Yeah, the Jugs.
5: I'm hoping for the Jugs.
0: Jake, by the way, nice tribute to Dolly today, Jake. I see what you're wearing. It's beautiful.
2: Did you wear a bra today, or?
0: Jake's showing his moves out big time
2: really?
0: Today. Yeah, yeah. It's
2: beautiful.
0: That's
2: really nice.
0: Beautiful tribute.
2: She'd be happy. Someone who took a page out of Omar's book. We learned recently in the Box of Shame that Omar left his injured child alone at a race so that he could stay on pace for his, it was just a 5K, right, Omar?
7: Only a 5K.
2: So somebody else did the same thing, only they did it on Mount Fuji and they left their child for a very long time.
8: In Japan, a 7-year-old boy was found abandoned on Mount Fuji. Police say the kid's father left him alone for 8 hours so he could continue climbing with his older son.
7: Respect it.
0: Omar loves the move.
7: Totally respect that.
2: I mean, he's probably...
0: Game knows game.
2: Yeah. Why are you on Mount Fuji with a 7-year-old, first of all? You know that kid can't pull his weight.
7: Well, I'm slowing this down, kid. Here's a snack.
2: Right.
7: We'll see you in a bit.
0: They probably showed the kid a picture on the iPad and said, does this look fun? The kid saw some, you know, yeah, that looks fun.
2: This
0: and then
2: is
0: the
2: why I bought him with my dad.
0: The reality of it is once you get there, my legs hurt, growing pains, whatever else they say. And that's right. What are you going to go back? You're all the way in Mount Fuji. Omar said, leave the kid, sit right here.
2: If you've ever been hiking with a kid, like, 2 minutes in, it's the worst thing ever.
8: Well, workers spotted the boy sitting on a bench in the rain. He told them he got tired, so his dad gave him a drink and a snack and told him to wait.
0: Listen.
2: A drink and a snack?
0: I know.
2: That's luxury, man.
0: Omar didn't give that for his kids.
7: He just left him in the dust.
0: Kid was dehydrated almost. Yeah, I'm going to take this water.
7: She was in pain. She was like keeled over.
2: Did she need medical attention? Or?
7: She's fine.
2: Okay.
7: Yeah.
2: And then finally, we say goodbye not just to Dolly Parton, but likely to Mimi's Cafe. Mimi's Cafe has not been doing well for quite a while now, but they are closing 106 locations. This is a local chain that started almost 50 years ago. Right by Disneyland was the first location that opened. Up and it was great for people who wanted to feel like they were going to a fancy French restaurant, but really they just wanted a giant BLT for $12.95. And now with these closures, they are down to just 39 locations across 10 states, which is a shadow of its former empire. That's my grandma loved Mimi's
0: Cafe.
2: Seems
0: to be sadly the case with lots and lots of our favorites, and that's why you got to support these things now before they're gone.
2: Got to get me to a Mimi's.
0: Got to get in there immediately. Next thing you know, it's just gone. Poof. Just a memory. And then you're sitting there telling someone, oh, you know who had a great BLT? It was Mimi's. And they go, shut up, old man. No one cares about your story.
2: I mean, that was everybody in Mimi's anyway.
0: Right.
2: It was an old man who loves BLTs.
0: We're eating Chipotle and drinking boba now. Get with the times. We get into a brand new hour of the show in moments. Will it be the greatest hour of your life? Probably, because we have access to our endless summer kegger for you. And that's coming up, so you better win your way in next.

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10: Oh, hell yeah. Welcome to your Wednesday. It's going to be another hot one today. Tell you that.
11: Going to be the hottest of the week, and they said potentially the entire year.
10: Really? Seems like yesterday would be tough to beat. That was brutal.
11: The worst. And apparently, I just learned that Vanessa only puts her AC on in the evening time and then just tries to not be in her house for the rest of the day.
10: Smart move. I mean, it's not a smart move.
12: It's an El Cheapo move.
10: It's an El Cheapo, but also it's what the powers that be try to tell us, right? Because they want to stop these rolling blackouts and the power outages, so they give us some nonsense numbers. Try to keep it at 78 or whatever the number they give us is like BS, not comfortable at all. I don't know what the number is they claim. There's always some expert. I see it on the news every time we go through one of these where they go, only try to turn it on in the, what do they say, in the evening and only put it as low as 78. And I'm like, that is not comfortable at all.
11: Yo, who is the idiot that invented energy rush hour? I get those emails that are like, it's rush hour right now. I'm like, shut up.
13: Yeah, cool, crank it.
11: Yeah, like, yeah, everyone wants their AC on right now.
10: This is one of those,
11: it'll make the decision for me and just turn it off.
10: It's one of those times where Jake gets to laugh at all of us because even though he does currently live in a shack, and that's not something anyone probably strives for, one of the nice perks of the shack he lives in is it has unlimited utilities. It's part of his rent. And only one time ever did I live in a place that had utilities included. And that was one of those times where I treated that air conditioning like I was in a hotel room. As low as possible, as long as possible, because I didn't have to think about it. And that's the one thing that I think, like Vanessa, if you didn't have a bill that you were getting at the end of the month that you knew was going to be

0: super high. You would have that thing on all day, right?
1: 100%.
0: Right. That's the one thing that, even the joy of air conditioning, it's one of the greatest inventions, if not the greatest invention ever. It is one of the things that sucks the fun out of it, is knowing that if I'm actually at a place of comfort, I'm going to be so annoyed in a month or 60 days when this bill arrives.
2: Yeah, but people like Jake have been ruining it for the rest of us, because I think years ago, many, many more people did, utilities included. But then there are people that take advantage of the system and go, I don't have to pay, I'm just going to crank it up. And the bills got way higher than the landlords ever knew was possible. And now they don't do, a lot of them don't do it anymore.
0: Yeah, well, regardless, if you got the AC, use it.
3: 32.
0: Yeah, 32 seems high. You could, that's a freezer, dude.
2: Jesus.
0: Store popsicles in there.
2: I mean, Omar, you're a landlord. You don't include utilities.
4: No, heck no,
2: no
4: man.
2: No way.
4: That would be so expensive.
2: Suicide.
0: Yeah, but regardless, it is today, Allie says, according to the experts, hotter than, yesterday was hot as balls, today hotter than balls.
2: Well, I think that the L.A. area was supposed to be high 90s for most of the week, but today the high is 101.
4: Oh, you guys are reaching the 100s there, huh?
0: It was north of 100. I don't know what they claimed yesterday. I'm telling you right now, it was north of 101.
2: Probably was, but it's going to be even hotter
0: now. It's kind of strange. The kids keep coming back from school saying they're not allowed to, they have to eat lunch in their classroom. It's inclement weather. They're not allowed to even go outside because the air quality is all messed up, and they got to stay in, and that's the whole thing. I'm like, inclement weather. I'm like, yeah, it's warm, but
2: it's not inclement. We know it's there.
0: Right. Well aware, so go out there, sweat it out, kids. We got a decent show planned for you today, we think, and if you hear the keg, the chug chant, which will be happening throughout the day today. I know yesterday those chuggers were a little bit more quiet than they should have been. Here's what it sounds like, and when you hear it throughout the next few hours, I recommend you call us immediately so we can get you access to our endless summer kegger, which is coming up. When that happens during the show this morning, call us and claim your access to the Endless Summer Kegger. Also, if you'd like to join us for Petty Claims Court later today and we put you on the air, you will get access as well. So if you're currently dealing with something in your relationship or with a coworker or a roommate and you'd like to join us later this morning, you can call Vanessa now at 800-520-1067 or get in the DMs, Klein Alley Show, so we can get you involved in a Petty Claims Court later this morning right here on KROQ.

0: K-Rock. Find Ali's show. If you want Ali's money, we'll give you the cue to call in mere moments. Then the number is 800-520-1067 or 323-TIP-BOLI. If you want to battle Ali for 100 bucks of her cash, you can go ahead and claim it. She is pregnant. She's tired. She's hot and she's sweaty.
1: I am.
0: Splotchy and all those things.
1: Thank you so much for noticing.
0: I have noticed your splotchiness. And, well, remember the time we wanted to do that
1: competition? It's called a glow.
0: We wanted to do the ugly sweater competition, but not for, like, Christmas sweaters, but for who is the ugliest person when they're sweaty.
1: The ugliest sweater.
0: And you sent us an example of what you look like when you're sweating, and we're like, we can't even do the contest. You have won.
1: It's crazy because there are so many people who look hot after they're done with the gym or a run or something like that. You see those people cross the marathon finish line and they just look like they went for a walk in the park.
0: Or they get like shiny and dewy and all that.
1: Oh my God, 10 minutes of me walking? I am amazed. I look like I have a condition.
0: Yeah, you look like Gorbachev.
1: I mean, my clothes don't even fit. I'm like busting out of them. My skin is so swollen.
0: So the ugliest sweater competition is not officially happening, but you have a chance to take some of the money out of that sweaty person right there. Meanwhile, someone that probably sweats a lot in this heat is that man who claims that he listens to our show, who also claims he's 762 pounds. He left us a message a few days ago.
1: My biggest competition?
0: This is Ali's biggest competition, the competition of ugliest sweater. He doesn't like the fact that we don't believe him, that he is a real person. And he was left this message yesterday.
2: Horse Wiggins, Klein Alley Show, Rob the Blob calling in again.
0: So once again, he calls himself Rob the Blob. He claims he is 762 pounds, would love to come to our endless summer kegger, but can't leave his house for obvious reasons. We said we will spend whatever we have to get him at this.
3: You said you would spend.
0: I will spend. If I have to put on a few
1: That's
0: credit
1: a
0: cards.
1: That's a you thing, my friend.
3: Yeah, don't include us.
0: I can't believe you guys aren't going to chip in to get Rob the Blob
1: you
0: there.
1: You said we are sparing no expense.
3: We know how expensive it's going to be, man.
0: You don't think we could find a listener that has
3: No possible way.
0: A flatbed truck or a listener with a helicopter?
3: Dude, you're going to have to break down walls to get this guy out of his house.
0: Well...
1: And then we have to rebuild the walls because he's going to need to get back in there.
0: We have construction listeners that said they would help do that if it came down to it.
2: Just want to say I think it's adorable that y'all can't decide whether an 800-pound show devotee or is real or not. Considering your regular listeners are often cripples, chain-smoking ex-cons, amputees, hyperperspirators, and or a blind Waldo.
0: So this guy says, why are we having a hard time believing he's real when all the other people that we clearly know are real? I mean, One-Armed Gary, he didn't even mention those guys. Bud Light Bros, he left out some of the weirdest weirdos.
1: Well, we've seen all those in person.
0: Right, this guy we've never seen because he can't leave his house.
2: I also wanted to weigh in on Allie's Hall Pass sweepstakes.
1: Oh?
2: I am thrilled that Allie will be free from that tap dancing ball and chain, if only for a weekend or whatever. Ali,
0: this is why I believe this guy to be real. These are real breath. This guy is breathing to survive.
1: The fact that he continues calling makes me really believe it this time.
0: And if you hear this breath here, this is the breath of a man who's trying to get through a sentence. And I get winded easy, but like at the end of a sentence that the guy needs to stop and do a full-on snorkel breath.
1: And you can hear his cholesterol.
0: Listen.
2: If only for a weekend or whatever. Ali, this has inspired me to escape the confines of the Blob Shack for the first time.
1: What?
2: That's right. The girls are pulling a wall down, the crane and flatbed are rented, and a whole lot of man is headed down to L.A. to make sweet, savory love to Allison Johnson.
0: This guy's going to have sex with you.
1: Oh. But great.
4: Congratulations.
1: Well, great.
0: He's a celebrity now because he's on our show and he's Rob the Blob.
1: I thought we were going A to C list.
0: No. He's in. He's all the lists, this guy. He's all of them.
2: The way a man loves a 2-pound platter of nachos.
1: Oh.
2: Messy, greasy, and finished in like 30 seconds. Ali, are you ready for a load of blob? I eat it.
1: Did he say, I eat it?
0: He did say, I eat it.
1: It's amazing.
0: So, Rob the Blob.
1: You know what? If you're there, I'll do it.
0: If you can
1: get yourself there.
0: Allie is a verbal contract now. She will have sex with
1: Klein
0: you.
1: Klein will spare no expense. I'll do
0: it. And if it comes to evidence, hey, Omar, even you're going to chip in on this.
3: Where is this guy coming from?
0: I don't know. Rob the Blob, leave. I think he's coming from all directions at the same time. But okay. Rob the Blob, let us know.
4: I think we're standing on him right now.
0: Yeah, oh, there he is. Rob the Blob, whatever you need to get out here to make sweet love to Allie. She's in, we're in, and then just stick around. We'll prop you up on a couch until our event, and it's going to be a good time.
1: If you can get in, I'll have you.
0: Allie, wow, that is an amazing offer. I hope you have to eat your words, bitch. I really do. Rob the Blob, that's amazing. We'll take a quick break. We're back in a second. Allie's money could be yours. You want it? Call and claim it, 800-520-1067. And then later this morning, you could win this.
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11: All right, if you care, the bribery today running thick as Klein's neck, according to the text line. And that includes Alley's cash right now if you want it, 800-520-1067. You have to answer some questions about the news, so study up during the offspring and be on the phones to play. And then after that, we have for you access to go see Weezer right here, crypto.com, and again, as we send you to Boston, check them out right in the shadows of Harvard. That's right, you've been admitted early decision, and all you got to do is hop on that standby boarding list, plus you'll get yourself an autographed guitar signed by the band Weezer. So that's all coming up later this morning, plus access to our endless summer kegger all morning long on K-Rock.

0: K-Rock, we are Klein Alley's show. In a moment, Alley will attempt to answer some questions about the news. She's also working on the next batch of ADD news, which you'll get later this hour and later this morning here at K-Rock. And as always, we make her gamble on the actual answers. Her own money's up for grabs. You can grab it. She's paid out thousands of dollars to people just like you, people that were afraid to call but finally did. And some people were up to the challenge and actually took her money. Meanwhile, there's a lot of people that are always giving us ideas as to how to make Alley Knows the News better. And there's another suggestion.
1: Cancel it?
0: Get rid of it altogether.
1: Oh, man, I'm on board.
0: This is the new, to try to get better contestants on the air, because it's always more fun when it's a real battle, not when it's some brain-dead idiot who calls in. This is the suggestion.
2: Fine, Allie. Hey, sweet divots. Hey, guys. Allie Knows the News is probably one of my favorite parts. I definitely tune into it every single day. I have an idea to make it better. Every time the contestant only gets three rights, Johnny and Vanessa have to buy Allie breakfast. Two rights, Allie and Klein. One right, Allie, Klein, and Jake. And zero right, Allie, Klein, Jake, and Omar.
0: This guy's suggesting a sliding scale, depending on how bad the person does on the phone, where if they do terrible, then it comes down to Johnny and Vanessa, who are the, you know, they're screening the calls. They're finding the person that they say is most capable of taking down Allie.
1: So if they get none right, then they have to buy all of us breakfast, yeah, including Jake's corn dogs?
0: That's right. Jake gets his breakfast corn dogs he's been hoping for. That's the guy's theory,
1: at least.
0: That's
1: not fair. Yeah. They shouldn't have to pay for us.
0: I agree, but also think about that. Since we've changed the policy around here, we said if anyone beats Allie, I will make it extra sweet for them, because what's in it for them at the end of it? The thing goes or doesn't go well, it doesn't really matter. They're just back there taking the calls. But
1: I think they've had good incentive with buying them breakfast.
0: Right.
2: But you got to hold these guys accountable, especially now that Klein's buying smoothies for these guys when Allie loses, which since he started buying smoothies, Allie's only lost twice.
0: Yeah, but she has lost two times, and the games have been a little closer, so I think they're doing a better job of finding the right contestants.
1: A winning streak of months.
0: So,
2: guys, do something. Punish him. Punish him hard.
0: Okay, thank you, sir. That was a weird way to end that call. Let's head to April.
1: Punish him hard.
0: April is on K-Rock, and April claims that she's not a brain-dead idiot. Good morning, April.
3: Good morning.
0: Hopefully you're up for the challenge now. I have five questions all about things happening in the world. The news cycle obviously dominated by all things Dolly Parton, but there are other things happening in the world other than just Dolly and heatwave stuff. Allie's going to leave the K-Rock studios. As soon as she's out of here, your round will begin. Pressure's on, but go ahead. We are rooting for you. April is representing the people today. Allie will represent herself. It's time for Allie Knows the News.
4: Allie Knows the News.
0: New research shows that 25% of all NFL players who died between 2016 and 2021 had what in common?
3: Brain injury, concussion.
0: Brain injury, concussion. I'll write that down as we go to question number two. This TV show is going to win the first ever Legacy Award, which is a brand new category, at the 2026 Emmys. What TV show is going to get the first ever Legacy Award?
3: Landman.
0: Landman. We got a question number three. Olive Garden is bringing back their Endless Pasta Bowls. It's a big deal, and they're adding two new things to the Endless Pasta Bowl offerings this year. Name one of those two new things being offered.
3: Gnocchi and raviolis.
0: Gnocchis and raviolis. Sounds great. We go to question number four. Sadly, we lost a legend yesterday. Dolly Parton is not with us. What are they claiming now is the reason why we lost Dolly Parton?
3: Autoimmune and, gosh, I forget the other thing.
0: And we go to final question, question number five. That masked man that was terrorizing residents of Philadelphia has finally been brought to justice. They captured this man. What city did they officially find the creepy masked man in?
3: I just know it was in Philadelphia.
0: All right, you're going to say Philadelphia?
3: Yeah.
0: Okay.
3: Just all right. Philadelphia.
0: All right. Well, that's April representing the people. Allie's going to come in here and represent herself. It's a good thing I'm hungry this morning. Well, I don't know if Jake's feeling like corn dogs now, but they could be coming your way. Here we go. Question number one, Allison.
1: Yep.
0: New research shows that 25% of all NFL players that died between the years of 2016 and 2021 had what in common?
1: That good old CTE.
0: Yeah, they all have the CTE, which is a much higher percentage of players that died during those. And they died for different reasons, but the reality is that 25%, one in four, had the CTE. She said concussion and brain injury. I'm going to go ahead and give her the point on that, even though
1: what?
0: She didn't say
1: CTE. She didn't even say the name.
0: She didn't say CTE, but it doesn't matter. She doesn't have a lot more points coming her way. So I will go ahead and say it's a tie, 1-1 after one, as we go to question number two. What TV show is about to win the first ever Legacy Award at the 2026 Emmy Awards?
1: A Legacy
0: Award? Brand new category, first show to get it.
1: Friends?
0: Oh, man. She said Landman. You guys aren't thinking Legacy enough. Legacy. It's going to go to, you got to think Legacy Award. It's going to go
1: to the Brady Bunch or some crap?
0: Almost, you're getting closer.
1: Family Matters?
0: No. What? Family Matters.
1: That was a good one.
0: are you talking about All in the Family? Or are you talking about Family Matters
1: with
0: Urkel?
1: Yeah, I figured,
0: you're not talking about Family Matters. That'd be amazing. All of a sudden, Stefan Urkel comes out.
1: No, that was like the first sitcom, right? All in the Family?
0: I think so. No, you're missing it. I Love Lucy.
1: Oh,
0: I Love Lucy.
1: Nice.
0: It's going to get it. No one gets the point. All right, we go to question number three. Allie's still
1: tied up. Who's
0: even
1: alive to accept that?
0: I don't think anyone. I don't think anyone can go out and accept it, but they're just going to put it up
1: They're just going to be like, I Love Lucy. Anyway, moving on.
0: We go to the next question. Olive Garden is bringing back their endless pasta bowls at the end of this month, which is a good news for people that want a carb load. And they got two new additions this year. Name one of those two new additions.
1: Oh, man. Let's see. Let's go to lasagna.
0: Lasagna?
1: And soup.
0: Oh, my God.
1: Endless.
0: Idiot. April suggested gnocchi and also raviolis.
1: Oh, I love gnocchi.
0: You guys are thinking, you're not thinking broad enough for the Olive Garden. First of all, they're adding shrimp because it's a treat. They're doing a crispy shrimp.
1: I thought they already included shrimp.
0: But now they're doing a crispy shrimp frita option, so you can get yourself some fried shrimp, make it a little healthier.
1: Shrimp. Or, this is what is still entered your feed over the Dolly Parton stuff.
0: This is, to me,
1: you
0: this
1: still
0: was the,
1: need to
0: this
1: know
0: was
1: this.
0: The biggest story of the day in my world.
5: No worries.
0: And spicy Alfredo. They've decided to go ahead and make the Alfredo sauce spicy because everyone likes things hot. Sadly, no one gets the point on that, and we move on. But you learned a thing or two, didn't you? Question number
1: point
0: four.
1: Olive Garden.
0: Dolly Parton sadly passed away. A lot of people upset about this. She is a legend. There's no denying it. What did they say was the actual cause of death?
1: Oh, I know she had some stuff with her kidneys, but they're saying cancer, I believe.
0: Yeah, that's the one word you didn't say, April, that I needed, that they're saying that she had cancer. She had been really quiet about it and I guess was admitted to the hospital 4 days before. That cancer.
1: It's, short battle.
0: Short battle. Which is
6: cancer schmancer.
0: Well said. Well said, sir. And finally, Allie goes up too with this last question. The masked man that was creeping out residents of Philadelphia.
1: Oh, Chucky Mask Guy.
0: Chucky Mask Guy was finally found in what city?
1: God, I know he was on the run. I'm just going to say Philadelphia because that's where he was last seen.
0: That's what she said as well. But where do you go if you just want to blend in with a bunch of other weird people?
1: Where's Florida?
0: No.
5: Austin.
1: LA?
0: No. Las Vegas. Found in Las Vegas. Sadly, you didn't put in too much of an effort, April, and we give you no money. And what must you shamefully admit over the airwaves of K-Rock? Go ahead.
7: My name is April, and Allie knows the news.
0: I know. No one likes to say it.
1: And she sounds so sad about it.
0: No one likes to hear it either. I don't blame you. But in this particular case, Allie does know the news. Guys, exciting update in the world of Jake's dating life. He did something that we all told him not to do. And we will figure out in a moment if it backfired or if he was actually right and we're all wrong. And we'll get to that next on K-Rock.

0: 714 on the text line says, decided to take the day off today and listen to your show for my birthday. So
1: happy birthday, wheelchair.
0: That's for you, 714. Thanks for listening to the show.
2: It's getting funnier.
0: Jake, as you know, was single for a while. Then he was in a relationship. Then he moved in with his girlfriend. He finally gave up his bachelor pad. We threw him a bachelor patty, which was a goodbye bachelor pad.
2: None of us went?
3: No, none of you guys went.
0: Okay. But we did have the idea for the bachelor.
2: We threw it. We just didn't attend.
0: Well, we gave him the concept of the bachelor patty because he had.
3: Actually, I think that was my idea too.
0: Well, regardless,
4: didn't the place only fit like two people?
3: No, it can't have like five.
0: That place could hold five people. But anyway, he gave it up. He moved in with his girlfriend. It's a big moment in life, a big step to take. And then immediately from moving in with that girl, things went south pretty quickly. In fact, I believe Jake said his anniversary of breaking up with her and being thrown out of her place is coming up. So we're going to see if he wants
2: to... I didn't know people celebrated breakup anniversaries.
0: I think that we should make that a big deal. And I think that when that happens, which I think he said is early September, he should call her to wish her a happy breakup anniversary. Because I don't think he ever took the real anniversary seriously. So the idea that he would remember the exact day. And anyway, since then, it's been a lot of single stuff, a lot of dry spells. Finally, after all of this, he gave control of his dating apps to Allie and Vanessa. They changed his pictures. They changed his hobbies. They pretty much changed everything about Jake. And lo and behold, he started getting swipes. And he went through a period where he was getting no swipes and getting warned by the apps, you're out of swipes. Please stop using. The apps would lock up on him for 24-hour periods.
2: I know. We changed everything. Even his... outfit choices when he went on dates. He wasn't making any improvement there. We told him to wear some pants and some closed-toed shoes, and that is the date that went the best, and that's the girl he's still seeing.
0: And now here we are. It's been a few weeks. Early relationship, sure, but they are at a point now where Jake decided to try to take a pivotal step. And I'm not talking about the sex step, because you guys have had sex a few times, right?
3: Numerous times.
0: Right.
3: I mean, numerous times last night.
0: Right, and you love and that's all, that part of it's good. The conversation's good.
3: Yeah.
0: She's the one who's a fan of Tool, supposedly.
3: That's her favorite band.
0: Which is like, to find a woman who's a fan of Tool, there's like one in a billion.
2: Really, it's everybody else's girlfriend that just goes to Tool because the guy wants to go. It's not because the girl really likes Tool.
0: So just to find
2: a girl that really likes Tool is definitely a one in a million. And would you say, Jake, that this is, you have some very strong feelings?
3: For her?
2: Yeah.
3: Yeah, I do.
0: And Jake had brought up this point that he was going to say some stupid thing about either I love you or something.
2: He was going to do something like, let's follow each other on Instagram, which was a weird thing.
0: Yeah, I think he did that already.
3: Yeah, we did that already.
2: Oh, okay.
3: So that was last week.
0: And we tried to talk him out of the next thing. And Johnny specifically, who is the Riz Master, said to Jake, you got to slow your roll, man. You are going to freak this woman out, or you're going to do that thing where you seem too thirsty and desperate. And she's going to run away. And Jake decided, after listening to our advice for a while and getting him to this great place, he has now gone away from our advice.
2: Didn't Johnny say, keep it status quo? Just don't change anything. Things are going well. Why do you have to complicate it? And Jake, what did you do last night?
3: Well, I mean, I don't listen to Johnny. But last night...
5: Oh, yeah, don't listen to me, man. I only have a good track record so far.
0: Yeah, and Johnny has been giving you good advice. This is one of those few things where we're actually not trying to sabotage each other like we usually do. We're all looking out for you.
5: I care for you, man.
3: Thank you.
2: That seemed genuine.
0: What'd you do last night, Jake?
3: Well, after, numerous times finishing, I asked her if she'd ever seen Army of Darkness, which probably wasn't the best intro to my question. Because, there's that line there like, hey, it's just pillow talk, baby. And I wanted
6: Loser.
3: To...
6: Loser!
2: I'm shaking my head so much already.
0: Vanessa, don't jump in the middle of his story.
2: I think she would have jumped in, girlfriend.
0: We all know Loser.
6: Literally thinking it.
0: I know. Omar played it, but she was thinking it. I got it. So you're laying in bed, you're having that post-sex conversation.
3: Yeah.
0: And you...
3: Remember the movie Army of Darkness? She says, sure. And I'm like, that line, like, is this this is something called pillow talk, baby? And she's like, okay. I go, well, this is not that. And she's like, what are you talking about?
2: Oh, no.
3: I said, I've been thinking about it. I was wondering if you would like to be exclusive.
5: Come on, dog.
3: And she said,
0: the back room seems to support your choice.
2: The chicken coop is laughing at you back there. Dude. So what did she say?
3: She said, you want to have this conversation right now?
0: I want to listen to what's happening in the back room. Hold on. They're having a good time.
3: I like getting last, finally.
0: Right. So you said, do you want to be exclusive?
3: And she said, you want to have this conversation right now?
0: That's how you said it, Jake?
3: Yes.
0: You want to be exclusive?
3: Would you like to be exclusive? Yes.
0: You think she's banging someone else on the side? Or?
3: No, I don't. Because first she said, you want to have this conversation right now? I don't think we should have this conversation right now. And then she said, I can tell you I'm not seeing anybody else. And then that was about it.
0: Well, that's it for that one,
2: huh? It's done now.
3: I mean, she still stayed the night.
5: Mm. It's wraps, bro. It's wraps.
2: Yeah, I agree with Johnny. I'm sorry, but everything was going great and she wasn't seeing anybody else, so why did you have to push it?
3: I mean, we stayed the night at each other's house numerous times now.
2: Yeah, but how long has it been? 3 weeks?
3: It's getting there, yeah.
2: Getting to 3 weeks.
0: Jake,
3: but this is exclusive.
0: Jake, I don't want... Remember that whole clickbait thing we did about how you're never supposed to say, like, yeah, I'm available Thursdays, Fridays, Saturdays, sure, anytime, 2, 5, 9, doesn't matter, I'm available. And you got to make yourself seem a little bit, like a little bit more hard to get, I guess, a little bit opposite of you. This is like and you did that, and you actually did that, and it worked for you one night. She had to cancel on you, and you said, let me see if I can try to make the other thing work, as opposed to, absolutely, I'll be there. This is kind of that, you went right back to it. You became, all right, you slept over for the third time, let's be exclusive.
5: Became readily available, and women don't like that. They want, like, a chase sometimes. Sometimes you gotta, like, give her some sort of fun. You kind of just gave her the whole video game with the cheat codes.
2: That's a great point. And also, you know, even if she does like you, there needs to be a little bit of wondering, where is this leading? Does he like me the same way I like him? Does he want to be exclusive? Is he seeing anybody else? She needs a little bit of time to wonder that.
0: Yeah, she should think, like, on the nights you guys aren't together, that maybe you're out plowing someone else.
2: Yes. And yeah, remember when you said, I think I'll make it work, you know, you did that whole trick that we told you and it worked. She ended up coming out and seeing you.
0: And she tried to cancel on you. Originally, that was her canceling. And then Jake's, I don't know if I could do that, maybe later. And she's like, okay, I'll be there.
2: Right.
0: Like, see what you did? That's it working, man. You're going back on everything we've taught. Vanessa's freaking out over there.
6: I wanted to say, also, you might have scared her and then she's going to self-sabotage. She's going to switch her script. Possibly.
0: Whatever that means. You're done, dude.
2: That's girl language for something.
0: You're done, son.
3: But what do I do to fix it?
2: Well, it was also terrible timing. I don't think girls appreciate being asked about stuff right after sex.
5: All you do, too, now, just ghost her for like about a week or two. No, ghost her, because then she's going to start wondering, be like, what happened? I thought he was so down for me. Did I do something to offend him, or what happened? What did I do? She's going to start internalizing. Then she'll start coming and, like, knocking on your door again and hitting you up.
2: Yeah, I don't know about full ghost, but I do think you should pump the brakes slightly. Yep.
3: I want to see her tomorrow night.
2: Oh, my God.
5: Damn, what are you doing?
0: He's not learning.
2: Vanessa.
6: What is this, man? I cannot have him do anything with him.
0: She's so mad. All right. Well, good luck, Jake.
2: 213 said this is too much pressure for
0: it's
2: a girl.
0: It's a lot of pressure.
3: What's pressure?
0: It's a lot.
5: Hey, you
0: going
5: to bring her to the kegger, Jake?
3: Maybe, I'm not sure.
5: Nope, you don't bring her to the kegger.
2: The answer is no.
0: Yeah, she's going to ask about it. You're going to say, sorry, can't.
2: 323.
0: Preoccupied.
2: Said that you're supposed to wait at least 3 months before asking somebody to be exclusive.
0: I mean, that seems soon.
2: We're not even at 3 weeks.
0: I mean, at this rate, Jake's going to be proposing to her in a week.
3: I proposed to her the first night.
0: What?
3: As soon as I knew she liked Tool.
0: Oh, man.
2: Oh,
3: I mean, it was a joke. But
2: you were like, marry me.
0: Yeah, here's what do they give each other, those stupid coins?
2: Stupid coins.
0: It was Tool coins.
2: They'll exchange their vows and their dumb coins.
0: Yeah. What do you get? What do you have, that Tool coin you give people?
3: Oh, I don't give them. I collect them, though. I have 3 of them.
0: Right.
2: Okay. Get your mind, damn it.
0: Get your hands to a coin.
3: All right.
0: All right.
3: That crazy.
0: All right. Well, listen. I don't know
3: I
0: what.
3: Be exclusive.
2: I give away love more than my Tool coins.
0: I don't know what you've learned from any of this conversation.
3: I'm exclusive with my Tool coins.
0: But just don't do any of this stuff, okay? She doesn't listen to the show, right?
3: I don't think so.
0: Good.
2: 323 wants to know, do you think that she, like, if she were to just be honest with herself, do you think she really, really likes you?
3: Yeah, I think so. There's numerous signs, numerous messages, and yeah, I think so.
0: Would you let us talk to her?
3: Yeah, I'd let you talk to her.
0: Like on the air?
3: Sure. I don't know if she'll talk to you, but I will let you.
2: Well, if she talks to you, she'll talk to us.
0: Yeah.
3: You don't know that.
0: Be a relief. All right, well,
2: give her a Tool coin and she'll marry us.
0: Maybe we'll give her a call after this break. Is she up now? What does she do?
3: I don't know, man. We wore each other out all night, so she might still be asleep.
0: Oh, my God.
2: Sure, she loves being talked about like that.
3: Is it true?
2: She's walking home raw somewhere.
0: Well, we'll call the local urgent cares after this and try to track her down. All right, well, quick break. News next. Oh my God, you're a real catch, Jake. I don't know if anyone's told you that.
2: 323 wants to know if your best man is going to be a cricket.
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0: That is Dominic Fike. It's called Baby Doll on K-Rock. We will get into your news now that a brand new hour of the show will officially begin. We got access to the Endless Summer Kegger, also known as the Clam Slam, and we will get you into some Weezer. That is all coming up, but first, your news.
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0: Maybe a front runner for my new favorite sound clip of 2026.
3: And I'm
0: Allie,
3: ready.
0: Are maybe. You ready for a load of blob?
3: I've been eating loads of blob ever since I got pregnant.
0: Yeah, you have.
3: I think the big question this morning for a lot of people is, why didn't we get more time with Dolly Parton? And I would put this on par with the death of Betty White, a person who is so universally loved by many. It has been fascinating to see all the old pictures and videos of her and realizing what she actually looked like. It's interesting to see her normal features before all the plastic surgery. And you're like, huh, those were her teeth, huh?
0: She had plastic surgery, Dolly?
3: So what happened is the question. She had some health problems. She had some problems with her kidneys. There were some shows that she was going to do that she had to cancel. But then she was like, I'm right as rain, everybody. And then it turns out they confirmed that she had a brief battle with cancer. She was put in the hospital on August 21st, where she stayed and then eventually passed. And then this was the announcement that was made on her official Instagram by one of her family members and her security guard.
4: Hey, everyone. My name is Brian Seaver, son of Cassie Parton. And I'm representing the Parton and Owens family today, announcing the passing of my Aunt Dolly, Rebecca Parton Dean. Sister, sis, Aunt Granny to one generation and Gigi to the next. This video announcement is something Dolly asked of me years ago, before I fully absorbed it as a future reality. As her head of security for more than two decades, a role my father Larry held before me, I have imagined the heaviness of this moment, but haven't truly felt it until now. Rest in peace, Aunt Dolly, Aunt Granny. Gigi. May God bless Dolly Parton, and may God bless you all. She will always love you.
3: Isn't that so sad? I mean, This was, it was much longer, and it was kind of weird. It was like, who the hell is this dude? And obviously, she kept her family employed. She really gave back to her family, and obviously to her community as well, because she opened up Dollywood in Pigeon Forge, Tennessee. She kept putting money back into her hometown. So, you know, the song Jolene is already back to number one on the charts. There's also an unreleased song that was meant to be released on her 100th birthday. Cool. So I imagine the right thing to do would be to wait until she turns theoretically 100. Yeah.
0: Drop it in 20 years? Drop it now for the fans.
3: No, it's for her 100.
0: Let me ask you a question. It's going to sound stupid, but I do drive by these billboards that have her face on them still. And they always have some message of like, hey, be nice to each other. Who's what is the brand there? Is that a yogurt thing or what is she promoting?
3: What? You're asking me about a billboard that I haven't seen?
0: There's billboard. Dolly Parton.
3: These billboards I'm seeing. What is that about?
0: Dolly.
3: I don't know.
0: It's Dolly's face.
5: Be kind to one another.
0: Yeah, who's paying for that? Like, is that just her saying, like, I want to spread the message of kindness, or is there a brand behind this?
5: It's a brand because they have William Shatner and, like, other people on it, too.
0: Is that like AARP or something? Is that like a celebrating old people? What, like I see it all the time.
3: Maybe it's just a campaign to be nice to people.
0: Yeah.
5: Jay took a video of it yesterday. He put it on his Instagram.
0: Who's paying for that? Be nice to people. Where's the brand?
5: I don't know.
3: Can't you just accept that maybe there's just something nice in the world?
0: I just thought that maybe Dolly was doing
3: it. Kind bars? What? What am I supposed to buy?
0: What are you selling me, Dolly?
6: Passiton.com.
0: Pass it on.
3: It's about STDs.
0: Oh, all right. In that
3: pass
0: case,
3: them on, baby.
0: I'm in. I was just curious. I thought maybe she was paying out of her own pocket just to put up billboards just to be nice.
3: I mean, I don't know if she was the one leading that cause, but she did put a bunch of money towards charity, so it would be like her to do that and do it not to just promote a new brand.
0: I just went to
3: she had many.
0: Passiton.com, it redirects you to Quiznos. See, I knew someone was behind this. I was just trying to figure out who it was.
3: Be kind. Order Quiznos.
0: I knew there was money here.
3: There's an update to the air taxis that they've been trying to have ready by the time the Olympics roll around. Apparently, there is a kind of a helipad that is being constructed here in LA, and they have some updates on what the taxis are going to look like.
7: Throw 12 propellers on what looks like an alien drone, and confusion takes flight.
8: Oh, it looks like an airplane. I mean, a helicopter.
9: So what would you call it, a planicopter?
8: It's a taxi.
0: I hope that person's not flying it.
7: Yes, an air taxi. For years now, the word taxi has been teetering on the verge of extinction. But slap the word air in front of it, and suddenly...
3: Yeah, Jetsons.
7: The Jetsons are one step closer to becoming science nonfiction.
3: Have you seen the new prototypes? They look pretty badass.
0: I did see it. They've been doing some, like, not flights, really, but they kind of lift it off the ground and then put it back down again. been doing some of those. It looks...
3: I mean, they've got a couple more years to
10: What are the chances that this is actually going to come to fruition?
0: 0%.
3: I think it will. Exactly. If they're building a little helipad...
0: You want to bet money right now, Allie? We could solve this bet easy peasy. When's the Olympics here? 2 years? You think these are going to be operational by the Olympics?
3: Yeah.
0: You do?
3: Mm-hmm.
0: Like operation?
10: I'm going to say first month that they're doing trials, there's going to be a huge accident.
0: Yep.
10: And then they're going to be like, okay, well, we were not ready for that.
0: Let's go ahead and bring this back to the old drawing board.
3: This is an issue for Jetpack Guy. We need him more than ever.
10: Oh, totally.
0: Yeah, but Jetpack Guy
3: has got to get people rides all around LA.
0: Only one person. He can't do anything. This thing seats up to 4 people.
3: Maybe he can carry people on his heels.
0: Would you be comfortable? And I mean, if they approve this and it starts going into like regular people can ride it, would you ride a drone over LA?
3: Yeah, hell you
0: would.
3: Yeah.
0: You would
3: I'm
0: have no
3: not
0: problem.
3: Afraid of being in the air.
0: Right. Okay. I'm just saying you don't want to be one. You want to be one of the first 100 people. You don't care about it being tested for a little bit to see
3: it
0: if
3: it will be tested.
0: Okay.
3: It is being tested.
0: All right. Fair enough. I don't believe it'll be operational by the Olympics.
3: I want to be in a planicopter.
0: Let's go. Let's make this interesting. $50,000.
3: What? I don't know.
0: $50,000.
3: No.
0: We have 2 years to find the money if we lose.
3: But I can build my own helicopter
0: well,
3: at that point.
0: That's exciting. That's an exciting bet right there.
3: There is a new scam to be aware of. Fake party invitations if you want to feel like you're popular and you're...
11: 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Well, I finished the book in one night anyway, so I win, Patty. I also got 365

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1: Wants to invite you to her birthday party. And I'm like, who the hell? Like, and I'm even looking up how I know this person because I worked with them years ago. And then I'm like, wow, that's lame that she has no friends and she's inviting me to her birthday party.
2: Yeah, but
1: we all
2: want to
1: feel cool. Right. So then we click on the invite and then it downloads malware onto your computer. So they say to always check with the person on the side to say, did you invite me to something? Which also seems like a trap to be like, hey, did you invite me to something? And then everyone has to respond, no, I'm sorry,
2: Allie.
1: We didn't invite you to anything.
2: You didn't make the cut.
1: Yeah. But these, a lot of them are fake. So if you're getting any kind of, and if you have kids and you're getting birthday party invitations all the time and you're like, you don't even know the name of the parents, they could look like scam emails right away.
2: I don't know the name of the parents. I don't know the names of the kids. And I even say to my kids, do you know who Brunson is or something? And they're like, no, I don't think so. I'm like, all right, delete. And then they're like, hey, I missed my friend's birthday party.
1: I was going to delete poor Beverly's birthday party invitation. And apparently she's a real person and she turned 5.
2: Well,
1: missed the whole thing.
2: You didn't miss much, I bet. We get into a brand new hour of the show right now, and it's time for you to join us at the Endless Summer Kegger if you're the 20th caller. 800-520-1067. No lame-os. Let's go.
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2: Twentieth caller right now, 800-520-1067. Chug, chug, chug. We got an endless summer kegger, also known as a clam slam. K-Rock's Klein Alley Show's inaugural clam slam. Slightly Stupid, you, us, taking the show to Orange County. We will
5: be to the California Workplace Violence Prevention Training Course.
2: What is that? What the hell is that about?
1: Sorry, there's a bunch of training due today.
2: There is?
1: Yeah, a ton of it.
2: Training
1: the worst.
2: Here for this job?
1: Yes, including heat illness prevention training. Because of the heat advisories. Did you know that we're supposed to be drinking a full glass of water every 10 minutes?
2: How can we? Omar's taking all the water for the building.
6: Every 10 minutes?
1: Yeah. Every 10 minutes!
2: Hold on.
6: That seems a little extreme, even for me.
2: They sent out special training for us because of the heat that's happening?
1: We need
2: to
1: be drinking 32 ounces of water per hour. And it will be provided in our workplace because hydration is key to preventing a heat illness.
2: So this is them trying to cover their ass so we don't pass out and sue them for heat stroke or something?
1: Yes.
2: Is that why they want to say they covered their bases here with this training?
1: They also ensured us that our managers are all trained in encouraging more breaks throughout our workday and that we need to be taking a break every hour for at least 10 minutes that we can be alleviated from the heat.
2: Well, let's call our boss right now and see how trained he is.
1: We are due an increased break frequency for temperatures above 90 degrees. Mandatory breaks will be scheduled depending on heat levels.
2: Do you think he's aware of this?
1: I don't think he's aware of any of this whatsoever.
2: He may not even be aware that we're doing a live show today.
1: Our workplace culture emphasizes employee empowerment for unscheduled rest due to heat stress.
2: Our boss, by the way, told us last time we called him to never call him again live on the air.
1: You think he's taking the day because of the heat?
2: Probably. Probably the week.
6: I'm surprised you opened up that email. I see those and I just hit delete.
2: Yeah,
6: instantly.
2: I know. Allie's such a nerd.
1: They're trained to proactively monitor us and remind us about heat safety with rest, water, and shade.
2: This guy must be outside filling cups of water with the hose. That's why he can't take the call right now. I knew he was going to dodge us.
7: Sorry, I can't take the call right now.
2: Yeah, are you?
7: Please leave your name, number, and the time of day you're calling, and I will call you right back.
2: No, you won't.
1: The time of day?
2: He's never.
1: Why do we need to tell him the time of day?
8: As a tone, please record your message. When you finish recording, you may hang up or press 1
1: just
8: for more
1: hang
8: options.
1: Up.
2: He wants to know how late we are. It's 8:07 a.m. Yes, we're running behind. We're live on the air
1: We
2: now.
1: Hit the legal.
2: Apparently, you're supposed to be taking our hydration a little bit more seriously. We've never had conversations about our hydration, and a whole email came out to the company saying that we're supposed to take a
1: mandatory break, 10 minutes every hour when it's over 90 degrees out.
2: So,
1: What's going on with that?
2: I don't know what you want to do about that, but it's something that's never come up in any of the meetings we've had. So,
1: apparently, our managers are supposed to emphasize employee empowerment for unscheduled rest.
2: So I don't know what you

0: how you want to handle this, but this is now coming up from your higher-ups even. This is real deal. So we're going to probably need some more longer songs scheduled into the show so we can go outside and drink water.
1: And drinking a cup of water, 8 ounces every 10 minutes, just like you said.
0: All right. Thank you. That's a good boss right there. Hey, Brad from Orange, you're on K-Rock. Good morning, Brad. What's up?
2: Hey, guys. How you guys doing?
0: Doing fine. What can we do for you?
2: I'm trying to get into the endless summer kegger.
0: You're in. You're the 20th caller. We will see you on September 3rd. Congratulations. Can't wait to party with you. All right,
2: guys. Thank you so much.

0: K-Rock, we are Klein Alley Show. That's an interesting suggestion from the text line that we should do a show where we drink one glass of water every 10 minutes for the entire show, and then someone wins a Wii. So I don't think
1: That's in one of the training videos I have to watch, that competition.
0: I don't think we're allowed to drink that much water. I think they, since they had to pay out in that lawsuit, I think we can't drink water anymore like that. But apparently they've all forgotten. We're Klein Alley Show. This is K-Rock. And this is from Clickbait in a moment. Quickly on the text line. Someone wants to know, 562, will I have any more chances to win entry into the Endless Summer Kegger, or should I just give up?
1: No, don't give up.
0: You should probably give up.
1: No.
0: Chances every hour, including another chance this hour, and if we put you into our petty claims court, if you've got something you're dealing with in your relationship or in your living situation or workplace situation, and you join us later today, we will instantly give you access to the Endless Summer Kegger if we put your story on the air. And the only way to get involved is to let Vanessa know at 800-520-1067. Right now, though, we solve the internet's biggest riddles and mysteries. It's time for Clickbait. Here we go.
1: Clickbait.
0: All right. There is now a brand new and surprising dirtiest place in your office.

0: So get ready for this. It's always changing. Once again, they like to say how dirty this is. So much dirtier than the toilet seat. That's always the thing they compare things to, the toilet seat. And I don't know what it's like in the ladies' room, but in the guys' room here, the toilet seats are absolutely disgusting.
1: In the women's room, they are pristine and beautiful.
0: Well, I don't know who's what's going on here, but we need to have some sort of an undercover investigation as to what is going on there. They put so much carpeting in the bathroom to accommodate whoever.
1: All the pee splashback.
0: They put floor mats under each urinal. Which is disgusting, like car floor mats, basically under the urinals. And then that was not enough, so now they have put a giant piece of carpeting, like there's a red carpet premiere happening by the door when you first walk in.
1: Cool.
0: And their plan for this is just keep putting more carpets down, which is a terrible plan. It is the grossest room. I mean, I get it.
1: Well, carpet makes everything smell more.
0: So much worse.
1: I don't know why a hardwood floor wouldn't be the best thing. Like, why did they put them in there in the first place?
0: You just need bleach. Just constantly more bleach. Get a Zamboni of bleach in there every 20 minutes or something. But whatever they're doing, they just decided, let's just solve the problem by adding more carpeting.
1: Well, it's a radio station, so the men's bathroom is like Grand Central Station, and the girls' bathroom has three people circulating it at any given time.
0: Regardless, it's a terrible situation, but they claim that this new grossest place in your workplace, which is universally the grossest place in all workplaces.
1: Grosser than urinal carpet?
0: Is much grosser than anything you would even find in the bathroom. So what is it?
1: You know, it's just, I'm just going to go with the standard coffee maker because that's the thing that everyone's accessing the most. We have a direct view of the break room here in the K-Rock kitchen, and I see people go in there multiple times a day. No one's washing their hands. I imagine, I've never seen it cleaned in my life, so I would imagine that's the dirtiest thing.
0: Allie says the coffee maker is probably the grossest / dirtiest thing where you work. 323 is guessing Allie's chair.
1: How are you doing today, girl?
0: That's a good,
1: okay,
0: that's a great guess. Probably the right answer. Omar, what do you think it is?
2: Yeah. It's that disgusting water dispenser that's just outside this studio where everybody refills their water bottle.
0: Yeah, I have to drink
2: everybody
0: one glass.
2: Everybody getting their grody.
1: Every 10 minutes.
0: Got to drink a glass every 10 minutes. It's a lot of germs.
2: Everybody getting their grody germs all over it. Yep.
0: All right, Omar says the water thing. I do see a lot of people there. And also, it feels like a lot of those people that have the reusable bottles, they're always touching the nozzle with their little spout thing that they put their mouth on all day.
1: Yeah, sometimes. Well, sometimes it's not tall enough because the Stanleys are just getting bigger and bigger.
0: Jake, gross knows gross. What do you say?
3: Well, for a time in the fridge, there was something growing in some kind of carton or whatever, and no one did anything about it. I think it's gone now, but I'm going to guess the fridge.
1: Because you ate it?
3: I was hungry one day. I had a moment of weakness, and it was good.
0: I've stopped getting those emails about the
1: fridge cleanings.
0: I assume the person that did the fridge cleanings was let go or something.
1: I think they were, yeah.
0: Oh.
1: I think they were part of the container debacle.
0: Oh, is that what happened?
1: Mm-hmm. They were the one that was so mad about the dishes in the sink.
0: Apparently, the dirtiest place where you work right now, it's not Allie's seat. It's not the urinal carpets. It's not even the things that Jake, Omar, or Allie guessed. But Jake was the closest because they are saying that the handle of the company refrigerator is the grossest and the thing that gets cleaned the least, if at all. And that is gross for multiple reasons, primarily because we're all touching with our gross hands. But also when you get all that food buildup stuff, some of those spores, whatever else, get on
1: because people are handling food and then touching
0: the
1: it.
0: Handle.
1: Like the coffee's a little more sanitary because it's just a beverage.
0: I hate these clickbaits because these ones, just when you think it's going to be someplace you can avoid, it's always the handle of something. It's always just it's just proof that we as humans are gross because we touch things, and when we touch things, they get grosser.
1: That's why you don't really go into the break room.
0: I don't
1: like being in there.
0: Try to avoid that place. That is just a giant. It's like a Comic-Con of gross in there. It's like
1: Jay's right there reorganizing.
0: Right, but even that.
1: Hey, Jay.
0: We could take a quick
1: break.
0: He's
1: moving things around. It's clean.
0: Right. There's a lot of skin contact in that room. It's really gross.
1: And in our break room specifically, there's a lot of open food that's just out for hours. Creating foodborne illnesses, I'm sure.
0: When we get back from this quick break, what do we have in store for you? Good question. We need to meet a celebrity, and we assume that someone in Los Angeles listening to this show knows someone who knows someone that can connect us to a celebrity at any level. I don't care if we start at the Z list.
1: What's the biggest one we can find?
0: What's the biggest one we can find with your connections? Because Allie has a hall pass that she's allowed to use this week only. It involves her having legitimate intercourse with a celebrity.
1: Anyone from the A list down to the C list, I have gotten permission to bone.
0: So...
1: But I need somebody in that category.
0: If you help connect us to a celebrity, even if they don't,
2: like a Pauly Shore, Andy Dick.
0: She would take any of them.
1: I don't want Andy Dick.
0: But here's the thing.

0: That's definitely on the B, C. That's a C list, at least B
1: You think
0: list.
1: Andy Dick is a C-list
0: Sure,
1: celebrity?
0: used to probably be higher. Everyone knows the name.
1: He's definitely been higher.
0: Definitely higher. So if you have a connection, even if you're the one who's like, I know a person who knows a person who knows a person. Let's start there. Any connection you have to anyone famous,
1: I could prefer a lady.
0: even if you ran into celebrity at a grocery store recently, that would help us as
1: At least
0: well.
1: that's more of a connection than we already have.
0: Because we're trying to go ahead and set Allie up for her hall pass, celebrity hall pass. But we need your help. And if you can make it happen for us, we will get you into the Endless Summer Kegger. And that's after this at 800-520-1067.
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8: K-Rock. There's a theory that we're all connected to each other by about 6 degrees, which means that if you think about it right now, especially living in Southern California, there's a chance you know someone who's famous or semi-famous, even if they're low down on the B, C, or D list. And we'd love to hear from you as we try to connect Alley with her one-night stand. And that is happening next. Yeah.

0: K-Rock, we are a Klein Alley show. Well, that's another celebrity Alley can't have sex with. That's bad news. Another
1: Tim Curry, dead.
0: Another celebrity death. They come in threes, don't they? Ain't that always how it is?
1: So what? We had Hayden Panettiere.
0: Hayden, Dolly, Tim Curry.
1: And now Tim Curry. That's such a bummer.
0: Never good to be the least famous of the three, but...
1: The best from Rocky Horror Picture Show. Congo? Did you ever see the movie Congo?
0: Yeah, I know who you're talking about.
2: Is he the clown from It?
1: Yes, you know what? Yeah. Yes.
0: Yeah. Yes.
2: Damn, yeah. They take all the good white people, man. They're taking all the wrong whites.
0: Who would be the right whites, out of curiosity, Johnny? Which whites?
2: Like, come on, we didn't want Hayden Panettiere to die.
0: Right.
2: We didn't want Dolly Parton to die.
3: Or do you want to die?
1: There's plenty of bad white people out there. Name them, Johnny.
0: Yeah, go ahead.
2: All the terrible ones, you know.
0: There's a lot of people on the phone right now that claim they have access to living celebrities. And apparently, this is an interesting theory. Ever since Ali started talking about having a one-night stand with a celebrity, they keep dying. Maybe there's a coincidence. Someone is convinced that Ali somehow mushed Dolly Parton, made some comment even yesterday on the show when she was still alive about...
1: No, I haven't talked about Dolly Parton on the show ever.
0: I don't think that's probably true. I'm sure at some point you mentioned her, because when she came out in that Dallas Cowboys cheerleader uniform during, one of the Netflix games.
1: It was a Thanksgiving game.
0: Thanksgiving game, yeah. I'm sure you made some comment like, she'll be around forever.
1: I didn't say anything like that.
0: But there are a lot of people that would like to connect you with a celebrity so that you can have your one-night stand hall pass, which has to happen.
1: Hurry up, connect me. They're dropping like flies.
0: Thursday or Friday. These celebrities would rather die than have the outside chance of sleeping with Ali. I mean, that's really bad. Hey, I just want to warn you before I start putting these calls on, and there's some good ones here. I want to warn you, Ali, that you said you could sleep with anyone on the A, B, C, or D list because you're looking at one of them.
4: Hi, this message is for Klein. I just want to say, I think you might be, D-list, marginally famous now. Uh-huh. Because, first, Jamie wore your jacket on SNL, and it got to literally rub elbows with Ryan Gosling.
0: That puts me on the D-list. The jacket that I gave the guy from the Gorillaz made it to Saturday Night Live, and then he rubbed elbows with Ryan Gosling.
1: Would your wife support you having sex with me?
0: I don't think she would say if you wanted to. I think she would make that face.
1: Why would you want that?
0: Would you want to?
4: And then now I see on your repost, Michael Costa from Daily Show thing actually commented on your post.
0: That's
4: so
0: right.
4: I feel you maybe, are you D-list famous now? You're
0: D-list
4: maybe micro celebrity? Congrats, bro. Sweet dibs. Bye-bye.
0: So, Ali, you could sleep with me, technically.
1: Still probably the not even in the top 10 Kevin Kleins that come up when you Google.
0: Oh, no. No, I'm the fifth most famous Kevin Klein. Hey, Katie, before we get to these suggestions on the phone, I just want to confirm, this is Ali's wife. You are standing by the fact that you are still giving your wife a legitimate hall pass if it is with a celebrity and it happens this weekend.
5: Yes, this doesn't sound very realistic whatsoever.
0: Which part?
1: The sleeping with me part?
5: I mean, who are you going to find to do this?
0: We have people on the phone now. Every line is full with someone that's got a connection to someone.
1: Thanks,
0: I'm just letting you know. I know you don't have a lot of confidence, but a lot of people say that to their significant other. Sure, you want to go have sex with Mario Lopez? Have at it, because they don't think they could.
5: Right. Yeah, I mean, that's kind of my attitude about it.
1: So you think it's just so ridiculous that you can just say yes, because it'll never happen?
5: Yeah, I think so.
1: Clearly, you don't believe in the power of radio.
0: And if none of us do. Wait, Katie, if Ali does lock down a celebrity, and you said they have to be on the A, B, C, or D list, is that right?
5: I mean, what is a D list celebrity?
0: Hi.
3: Like Angeline?
5: Oh, no.
0: Angeline is bigger than D-list.
1: I think she lives 10 minutes from us.
0: Yeah.
1: Just knock on her door.
0: I think her car's parked outside right now. Hop in that.
5: I would say ABC, not D.
1: Yeah, we talked about ABC.
0: Hey, those people that she saw on the airplane, the Allison Brie.
5: Yeah, Allison Brie.
0: She could have had sex with that would have been acceptable for you?
5: She's hot.
1: Mm-hmm.
0: Out of curiosity.
1: Katie followed her into the bathroom.
0: are you okay if she sleeps with a man?
5: I mean, whatever. Like, I don't know. This is so hypothetical and so unrealistic.
1: Okay,
5: so
1: it's not that unrealistic. Right, well, there are people out there that want
0: to
1: have sex with
0: me. I'm going to leave you on the phone while you let me say hi to JR. JR, what celebrity do you have connection to?
3: So the Power Ranger, the Black Ranger, the Power Ranger Turbo. Roger Velasco.
0: Okay, hold on.
1: How about that, babe? The Black Power Ranger.
0: Allie could have the Black Power Ranger.
2: Oh, yeah.
5: Mm. That's nice.
0: just JR, you know,
1: she's humoring
0: you
1: us.
0: Know the.
1: Ooh,
0: this is the,
1: I'm nervous.
0: This is the Black Power Ranger from the original TV show, or you said the most recent movie?
3: No, from the TV show.
0: Original
3: Power Rangers Turbo.
0: Right, and you have
3: Roger
0: his. How do you know Roger?
3: I have his direct phone number.
0: Uh-huh.
1: Why are you friends? Or are you just?
3: I'm a Lyft driver. And I picked him up, and we connected, and he gave me his number, so we came out and
0: talked. And you recognized him in the back of your Lyft as, wait a minute, are you the
3: yep.
0: Black Power Ranger?
3: I did, because he was going to a Power Ranger con.
0: Oh.
1: Was he wearing his costume?
3: His helmet and everything.
0: All right, hold on.
1: Hold on. Take a lift.
0: Hold on, one second. Hold on. Don't hang up. Hey, Katie.
1: I love that this relation that he would then text the guy and be like, "Hey, I have a radio person who wants to have sex with you."
0: Right. I like where we're starting. This is just where we're starting. We're already at a Black Power Ranger.
5: So ridiculous. Like, can you imagine someone getting a call being like, "Hey, for this radio show, this person wants to have sex with you." Like, this is low-key prostitution.
0: It's not. First of all, it's not prostitution, and it's not for the radio show. It's not for the radio show at all. It's for fun or summer. Allie is doing this on a quest for all of us to have more fun.
5: Okay. Yeah. Mm-hmm.
0: You sound like you're not interested.
1: 714 said you have several celebrity contacts in your phone, Klein. Call up Nikki Glaser or Whitney Cummings.
0: I mean, I could. I don't think they would sleep with you.
1: Excuse me, I think I could sleep with one of them.
0: Maybe. Hold on. Hey, Rick, who do you know?
1: I'm really drunk.
0: Rick, hi. Who's your celebrity connection?
6: I ran into A-lister Oswald.
0: Where'd you run into him?
6: Shopping off Magnolia in Burbank, across from It's a Wrap.
0: Mm-hmm.
6: He was at a vinyl record store.
0: Mm-hmm. And do you have any contact to Patton Oswalt, or you just ran into him?
6: I just ran into him.
0: Okay.
1: There we go. All right. Add him to the list.
0: That would be tough.
1: Biggest threat yet.
0: Also, Allie's got a theory about him, so.
1: I don't want to say it.
5: I think, like, I mean, I honestly, I don't know why I'm about to say this, but, like, if this is something that could happen, I feel like you need to, like, go out on a date with this person.
1: A date? It's a one-night stand.
5: Yeah. Okay. But, I mean, this is just me. Like, this is what I would do, I guess. You know, like, I'm all about.
1: I know. Katie wants it to be all intimate and mean something.
5: We need to connect and vibe. And
0: it's funny that you would say that. I would think you'd want this to be as emotionless as possible. A couple hours of pleasure, and then that's it. Not that they sat down and had a real conversation about cats or something.
5: No, I mean, I'd expect that this person would, like, then be someone we know, right? Like, this is, yeah, I don't know. I'm not thinking about it as just like a one and done.
0: Well, we have a lady celebrity who's calling in on behalf of herself. Hello, you are famous?
7: Yes, I am the celebrity. I'm an award-winning mattress actress with an IMDb page with over a dozen credits.
1: And by mattress actress, explain exactly what you mean.
0: Like, here are those cool commercials?
1: Like, every Labor Day sale, it's all about you?
7: More testing it out. Think adult film star.
0: Oh, here we go. You're a
5: mattress. You guys on the mattress.
0: I didn't realize that that's a
1: thanks,
0: name
1: babe.
0: For adult film stars or mattress actresses.
1: Cool.
0: And you've been in projects before?
7: Yeah, I have over a dozen DVDs listed to my credit, but I've done way more than that. And as a special treat to Allie, I am a trans being.
1: I'm
7: post-op. So I'm willing to do the clam jam for the clam slam.
1: And so,
0: hold on. Let me get this straight. You're a post-op trans being?
7: Yeah.
0: Oh.
1: So did you do
0: jackpot,
1: videos
0: baby.
1: Before your operation and after?
7: Yeah, a little bit before and
1: wow,
7: after.
1: Wow, that's
7: mostly
1: fascinating.
7: Before.
1: Okay.
0: I don't know if I would put her up there with the Black Power Ranger in level of fame, but...
1: I don't know. That's pretty exciting.
0: She did do some Mighty Morphin.
1: I know, babe. What about throwing this person in the mix?
5: Yeah, whatever you want.
8: Also, really quick, do you know where the keys to the car are?
1: Oh, my God.
0: The keys to the car.
1: They're in my fanny pack.
0: Oh, Jesus. Okay. This is the gayest conversation ever.
8: Do whatever you want.
0: Even the trans being said this conversation is getting too gay for her. The keys to the Subaru in my fanny pack. She's going to go ahead and convert back. All right, hold on. Katie, I just want to make sure we're not going to do any home wrecking here. You are on board with this if it is a real deal offer.
8: Yeah, hook up with someone cool. We'll see what happens. I'll probably be extremely jealous and hurt.
0: That's not
8: but,
0: fun.
8: But, you know.
1: Anyway, but it'll be fine. You won't leave me is what you're saying.
8: No, I won't leave you. No. Do you remember that one time where, it's too long of a story.
1: No. You basically said if you cheat on me, I'll stay with you.
8: I've
1: earned enough
8: really
1: points
8: great.
1: As a wife to say, hey, if I cheat, I'm still good.
8: Yeah, I mean, it'll hurt my feelings.
1: Yeah,
8: but,
1: we'll get over that part. That's what therapy's for.
0: All right, okay. Well, Allie, you've had some...
1: Power Ranger, Transbian?
0: You've had some tempting offers.
1: Come one, come all.
0: I'm going to give you the best offer yet, and I think that even Omar is going to have his mind blown in a moment. And that's very rare, because, you know, he's jaded. Mm-hmm. He doesn't care about celebrities. Charles, who do you know?
9: It's me. I was a stunt double for Dewey. And Malcolm in the Middle.
0: Listen
1: for
0: to this.
1: Bluey?
0: This guy was the stunt double for Dewey in Malcolm in the Middle.
1: Got it.
10: Oh, whoa.
1: Omar wants to sleep with him.
0: Hold on.
1: Allie, come on.
0: Let me ask you a serious question.
10: How many stunts they do?
0: Yeah, how many stunts
1: just the one?
0: Did Dewey do in Malcolm in the Middle?
9: Well, when things would get spilled on him and stuff like that, that was me.
1: He couldn't get spilled on himself?
9: Yeah, the water park episode, and yeah.
1: He said, I'm out. I need a dump stunt double.
0: So they go, we got to spill some juice on this Dewey kid. Bring in the stunt double, and that was you.
9: Yeah, basically, yeah.
0: Okay, all right. Allie, what do you think of this now? This guy's calling, and you would have sex with Allie.
9: Hell yeah.
0: Whoa. That's amazing.
1: Well, when his fluids get spilled on me, who's going to take my place?
0: No one. That's you. I don't think we're going to get much better than this. This is, understand.
1: 323 wanted to know if Brad Williams was considered C-list.
0: Brad Williams would, he is famous enough. I don't know if his wife would be okay with him sleeping with you.
1: I feel like I could probably sleep with his wife.
0: You probably could, but that then we're no longer. Once again, no. I know you're still on the phone. I'm sorry we're talking past.
1: Sorry, Dewey.
0: Sorry, stunt double Dewey. Have you had any other credits to your name, or is that the only one?
9: Yeah,
0: that's
9: actually it.
0: That was
1: that's it? Just the one?
0: I don't think, if he goes out trying to get another stunt work job, and he's like, I did stunt work.
1: Anyone else need to be spilled on? That's his only skill?
0: All right, hold on. That's an interesting offer. David, who you know famous people as well. Allie, once again, it's a celebrity hall pass, one-night stand. We just got verbal confirmation from our wife. It has to happen this weekend. Who do you know?
9: All right, so I got an A-lister, a C-lister, and then maybe some, hopefully still alive, A-listers. So I got my aunt,

0: My girlfriend's aunt boyfriend is the guitarist for Sublime. My girlfriend's mom knows Chris, the lead guitarist from Foo Fighters. My girlfriend's mom also was on the tour bus with Grateful Dead, and she knows probably more guitarists and musicians and all that kind of stuff.
1: Your girlfriend's mom sounds like a real slut.
2: Yeah, no.
1: She's been on a lot of tour buses,
2: quote,
1: huh?
2: Knows, in a biblical sense, a lot of guitarists.
0: Okay. All right.
1: All right, hold on. That's David. He's got access, he claims, to famous guitarists.
2: 310 wants to know if the lie detector guy is considered a C-list celebrity.
1: Man, that would make his dreams come true.
2: Mine too.
1: I think he's famous enough. He's been in some things.
2: 213 said they have Kristen Bell's number. That would be great.
1: All right, 213. See if you can get Kristen Bell. I'm being serious. We don't need to actually, Allie doesn't have to have sex with a celebrity for you to earn the tickets.
2: They can't call in right now, but they went to college with her.
1: We need to have contacts. We just need to have the contact. Even if the celebrity calls to reject Allie.
2: I love that this person who went to college with her would just pass along her number to
1: I think that's
2: stranger.
1: Great. I think that's a good listener. That's a good fan of the show. We have to take this break now because we're up on the clock and Vanessa's yelling in my ear. But we will come back. Once again, we need, if it's going to be right now, the front runner, I think, is Black Power Ranger and the stunt double for Dewey.
2: Agreed.
1: Both men.
2: Yeah.
1: Also, let's not forget about that thespian, the
2: transbian.
1: The transbian, they're called.
2: I'm down for that, too.
3: Mattress actress.
1: She's a mattress actress. So we do have options. I don't know if we've officially hit the C or D list yet. I think we're still a little below that list, but I like
2: can work our way up. We got to start somewhere.
1: I like where we're going. So if it takes you some time throughout the show today to track someone down, or call Kristen Bell and get her to call us. That's fine. We will. We're here live until 11 o'clock, so we can make it happen. We got to take a quick break, though. We're back with your news, and then we're going to get into your Weezer tickets, and that's coming up in about 15 minutes right here, K-Rock.
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3: Have it right in front of me.
0: I don't know what the hell happened here. Glitch in the system, guys. The Matrix. Here we go.
3: The system, not you?
0: Could be user error. I'm not exactly sure. Here's your news now, and then we'll get into that brand new hour of the show. That was just a practice. You heard that? Next time you hear that, you got to call us.
3: This was practice?
0: That was practice. Are we live on the air still or no?
3: Yeah.
0: Oh, we are. Oopsies. Here's your news.
4: 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It's time for ADD News.
3: Okay, so this is news that just broke in the last 10 minutes. Tim Curry has died, also at the age of 80. Same age as Dolly Parton. He was Dr. Frankenfurter in Rocky Horror Picture Show, one of the best movies ever made. He was It, the clown. He was in Home Alone 2. He was the concierge. He was Rooster in Annie. He was in Muppet Treasure Island, Clue, Adam's Family Reunion, Scary Movie 2. So yeah, he was a sequel guy. For any of you cartoon watchers, he was Nigel Thornberry in The Wild Thornberries. But this was, of course, as growing up as a musical theater kid, was one of my most heavily played songs when we were driving in the car.
5: I'm just a

0: So, yeah, I mean, of course, he was bigger amongst the musical theater community, but for anybody who saw any of the cult classics, like, you know, a lot of the movies he was in were kind of flops at the start, and then they developed this cult following, like Clue and Rocky Horror and many, many others.
1: Now, between this guy and Dolly Parton, just a bad 24 hours for the gays,
0: I know,
1: huh?
0: It's so tough for us today. It's really, really rough.
1: Mm.
0: About 14 years ago in 2012, he had had a stroke. And he was in a wheelchair. He talked about when he had the stroke, he was getting a massage. This was him talking about that.
2: I was having a massage at the time, and I didn't even actually notice anything. But the guy who was doing the massage said, "I'm worried about you. I think I want to call an ambulance." Oh. And he did. And I said, "That's so silly." And they put me in an ambulance. A very nice paramedic said, "I'm going to give you morphine." And I said, "Bring it on."
1: Yeah, sounds like some massage.
0: I know, right?
1: Oh, man.
0: And he was like, "I'm worried about you." And he was like, "Yeah, we can skip this part. You just go right to the happy ending." So,
1: that guy had those crazy bug eyes. He was a bug eye guy. And one of those good character actors. You saw him in a lot of stuff. But not good when you are when you're famous, but you're not necessarily Dolly Parton famous. Your death gets overshadowed quickly.
0: No, but he was such a great performer just all around. So it is sad to see that he's dead, especially now after the news of Dolly Parton. And yes, Dolly Parton obviously is the big story of the morning. She contributed to music. She contributed to the movie industry, to the baking aisle at the grocery store with her branded cake mixes and delicious frostings. But she also contributed to charity. She donated millions of dollars throughout her life to the fires in Tennessee. She used the royalties from Whitney Houston's I Will Always Love You, the cover, and used it to invest in a predominantly black neighborhood in Tennessee. She also donated $1 million to help develop the COVID vaccine. She started a foundation donating books because her dad couldn't read or write. She also supported the LGBT community, or the gay plus community, as Pantyhose Greg would call it. And part of why she was loved by so many groups is because she loved them. And yes, she was a Christian and country person that also was inclusive and open-minded, which is why so many people who don't agree on crap can come together and celebrate Dolly Parton. But I wanted to share one of the biggest pieces of advice that she gave to the youth of America. And this was many years ago, but I think it's still relevant today.
3: If you could tell teenagers of America today one thing, whether it be advice or something of support, what would it be?
4: I would say, act like it's raining every day and wear your rubbers.
0: See?
1: Well, she's talking about condoms, I think, right?
0: You're picking up what she's putting down.
1: Terrible advice. That's Allie's mom gave the opposite advice to Allie.
0: I think it's interesting that these two people have died, and with Dolly, you're focused on the boobs, and with Tim, you're focused on the eyeballs.
1: Yeah, that's right.
0: Two big orbs.
1: That's right. That's how I know actors. I just figure out what they're known for.
0: And then finally, Meta, not universally loved. They're also no stranger to lawsuits, but as of this morning, their biggest lawsuit, the one that is among 47 different states, has reached a settlement. They were suing for trillions of dollars. It would have wiped them out completely if they had won. But now they've agreed to an $18 billion settlement. Oof. So I believe California is going to get like $1.2 billion of that. But they've also agreed to make, quote, massive transformations that will reduce the risk of harm from its platforms. And they will do it within months. So it'll be interesting to see how Instagram and Facebook change over the coming months. Because the whole lawsuit was about how it's designed to be addictive, specifically to teenagers and kids. And they knew it when they developed it.
1: Well, if you have any product, don't you want whatever that product is to be something that is consumed by people and then they want more of it and more of it? I mean,
0: well,
1: Dunkaroos are addicting. I was addicted to Dunkaroos for a stretch of my life, but they're not suing the Dunkaroos company.
0: Meth was addictive, and the people who made it knew it.
1: Right. All those...
0: I think the big problem with them is that they knew that this would harm minors, and they were like, let's go ahead with it.
1: Mm-hmm.
0: Addicting adults is... Everyone knows that that's fine. When it's a kid, it's different.
1: That's why, like, Camel had to stop using Joe Camel, because they were like, it's a cartoon. Kids love cartoons. But you know what? Adults also like to smoke and like cartoons, too.
0: Of course we do.
1: Jake, he's a big fan of anime.
5: No, I'm not.
1: Loves it.
5: God damn it.
1: Caller 20 right now, 800-520-1067. We send you to Weezer at least once and maybe even twice. 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You don't want to have your name on a lot of lists. This is a good one, though. And you can still go within 200 yards of a school if you're on this list. Plus, maybe you'll be flying to Boston to see some Rivers, Cuomo, and Weezer. That is next on K-Rock.

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0: K-Rock, we are Klein Alley Show, and let's say good morning to the 20th caller that will be seeing Weezer at least one time, and maybe even twice. So once again, this is one of those things where you're guaranteed something, but you could get something even better. A real, but wait, there's more. We say hi to, from the 805? It says Dawson.
1: That's out by me.
0: Hey, Dawson.
2: Hey, what's up, man?
0: You are caller 20.
2: Sweet. I'm a huge Weezer fan.
0: Well, you're going to see them at least one time now when they take over Crypto.com Arena on October 24th. And if we call you back Monday morning, pack your bags. You're going to go see them again in Boston, Massachusetts. All right?
2: Hell yeah. Thanks a lot, guys.
0: Hey,
2: I love you guys.
0: Very welcome. Hold on.
1: Glad to know our signal works out there.
0: Dawson, let's go ahead and check your honesty. If we're on a boat and the boat is sinking and you can either save us or Weezer, who do you save?
2: I think it's got to be you because you give me tickets to the show right now.
0: Right, but if Weezer doesn't survive,
1: you're not
0: then,
1: seeing anything.
0: Then you're just seeing an empty stage.
2: Yeah, I know. Got to please who's in front of me right now. Make them happy.
0: No, I wanted honesty, though. We're looking for honesty. Be honest. You really have to make this decision. It's either you save the four or five of us on this show or you save the band Weezer.
2: All right, you guys go overboard. I'm saving Weezer.
0: That's right. Thank you for the honesty. Appreciate that. That's the
1: you
0: right
1: answer.
0: You could
1: also do the, I'll just jump. I can't choose.
0: Well, that would have been nice for him to say that. Just tie a brick to my foot and jump in myself.
1: I don't want
0: to live in a world
1: like
0: that doesn't have.
1: It's choosing between my children.
0: But the correct answer is you save Weezer. National Treasures, Weezer. Allie, we have a couple of things to get to. First of all, someone is very upset with us for a variety of reasons. So let's go ahead and start with this.
3: I've been quiet for too long, and I need to speak up about this.
0: Someone that has been holding in their thoughts for too long, and finally they have hit their breaking point, and they need us to be aware of something that bothers them, specifically about this show.
3: Someone on the show has an Apple Watch. It keeps dinging every show. It's a super quiet, super subtle ding that only Apple Watchers recognize, but every time I hear it, I think it's my own watch.
1: What?
3: Please tell that person to silence it. I have a feeling it's the lesbian of the show.
1: Mine's on silent.
0: It's definitely Allie. She's the only one I know that wears an Apple Watch during the show. And
1: it's silent.
0: And she claims it is subtle, but so subtle that
1: she
0: still hears it. And she says it is ruining her day. Meanwhile, there's more people that have said that your noises are ruining their day as well.
4: So me and my cousin are driving to Vegas right now. We're listening to a podcast, and all of a sudden we hear a ding, someone got a message, and we're over here high as hell, checking our phones, and what I do, no one got a message in any of these phones, and we thought there was a whole ass other phone until we realized it came from your freaking podcast. Why is there messages coming in to the podcast? Sweet day, everybody.
0: Allie, these guys
1: were on an adventure.
0: They're very high right now.
5: They were.
1: We couldn't figure it out, man.
0: I wonder how long of their ride to Vegas they spent trying to look for the other phone that
1: was in
0: the car. I don't
1: know why everyone's pointing their finger at me. You're the one who has your phone on ring a lot of the times. And it rings through your computer. Remember that phase?
0: Yeah, well, I stopped that phase.
1: Remember your random alarms you would set that would also go off during the show?
0: Yeah,
1: that phase?
0: This person, listen, we've had two calls back to back, both saying that the chimes and the dings that are coming off of your body are ruining their day.
1: I'm telling you, my stuff is on silent.
0: Because
1: it's always on silent.
0: Apple Watch has a different sound altogether. It's a different noise it
1: Maybe
0: makes.
1: Maybe it's your little Aura gay ring.
0: No, that doesn't make any noise. Doesn't make
5: Fancy
0: any
5: ring.
0: In fact, Allie, I don't even wear it today.
1: Whoa.
0: Oh, the plot thickens.
1: Because it's out of battery.
0: I lost it. So,
1: Now it's not tracking crap.
0: So apologies for all of the noises that you didn't come here for.
1: Sorry, we'll work on it.
0: Here's a noise you'll probably enjoy. It's from the band Green Day on KROQ.
6: I'm having trouble trying to sleep. I'm counting shit but running out. As time ticks by, still I try. No rest.

0: 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You need us, we're around for you now, live. But if we're not here, you can use the GOAT line. 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
2: Cool.
1: I am so stoked that you guys allowed us to come to the event. But apparently, he heard Omar, so, and you guys, so now he is, my husband, demanding anal.
2: Sorry, once again,
0: I don't remember how this came up on the show, but at some point...
3: I don't remember saying that either.
0: We were talking...
4: Sounds like something you say.
2: You said it.
3: No, it does. Yeah,
0: it sounds
3: yeah,
0: like
3: totally.
0: Something
3: sounds
0: Omar
3: like
0: would
3: something
0: say, but
3: say,
0: also
3: yeah.
0: sounds like something a husband would make up. And, so I don't recall this ever happening for people going into the endless summer kegger. I know that was a conversation that happened, but you don't have to do anything you don't want to do.
1: And that's fine. I've done anal, that's his new caveat to the trip.
3: Just go with it.
0: Yeah, once again, you can blame Omar, you can blame us, but we are not the man.
2: They said it, not me.
0: Yeah,
2: so.
0: You don't have to
2: do it.
0: Yeah, I know you're probably hearing this message sadly too late, but you don't have to do anything you don't want to do.
1: Anyway, love you guys. So excited to go. We are so excited.
0: Okay, great. Well,
2: yeah,
0: that's endless.
2: He's more excited.
0: Endless summer kegger. He's going to be tapping that keg a little early, but we will get to that. And if you want to join us, we have more of your access coming up this hour. So be ready to win your tickets in to the endless summer kegger, also known as the Clam Slam. That'll be coming up in moments. Jake hit the streets to get instant reaction to the death of Dolly Parton. And could he find anyone that would say anything bad about Dolly? She's universally loved. He went out there with a mission. Could he find one person that didn't like Dolly Parton? And I know he talked to a lot of people, so we'll get into this exclusive undercover investigation as to if anyone didn't like Dolly Parton. Is it possible? I don't like country music, but I like Dolly Parton.
2: Well, you just like what she was and what she stood for.
0: I liked all that stuff. She was one of those, like, proud, like, I'm almost like I'm going to be a blonde bimbo, and I think it's empowering. I don't think it's a bad thing. She owned it.
2: Yeah, exactly. I think she knew who she was from the beginning, and she never covered it up, and I think that's why people respected her from the beginning. And I think that she was somebody who said potentially controversial things, and everyone was like, meh, still love her.
0: Speaking of which, Allie has ranked her most favorite quotes from Dolly ever, so we'll break some of those down as well. A proper tribute. We haven't done that yet today. We'll do a proper tribute coming up later in the show and get you into the endless summer kegger after this on K-Rock.
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0: There's one thing we know for sure. It's that if a big death is going to happen, it will always happen the second we get off the radio. And that's what happened yesterday. We were off the air. We went to the back office. We started having a chat about today's show. And then we heard, sadly, over the airwaves of K-Rock, broken to us by Sluggo, that Dolly Parton was dead. And, you know, listen, regardless if you don't like country music like I don't, because I think that's what she was known for, was kind of the pioneer, the face of country music, which to me is a, you know, I don't like music, period, but specifically country. Ugh, can't stand it. I like Dolly. Always liked Dolly Parton. Thought, found her to be likable. And then we decided that everyone liked Dolly Parton, so we sent Jake into the streets to see if he could find anyone to say anything bad about Dolly Parton. And it was a difficult, difficult job.
1: What's your name?
2: Landon.
1: You're wearing a Dolly Parton shirt.
2: Oh, yes. Yeah, I am. Whatever. Tonight was the night to at least bring the shirt out.
1: Sure. Yeah, yeah. What are your feelings on Dolly Parton?
2: A legend, you know. She's the... I grew up with her music, and her ashes are in the same cemetery as my family's, you know, Tennessee family, you know.
1: So they're having me go out, and I can't go home until I can find someone to say something bad about Dolly Parton.
0: Well, it's not really what the assignment was, Jake.
3: I just said I want to get punched in the face.
0: We said you're going to get a lot of people to say nice things about Dolly. Let's, you know, if any good news journalist wants to get both sides of the story. So can you find anyone to... be on the opposite side of that. It wasn't, we're not saying go out and get people to say bad things about
4: and
0: Dolly Parton.
4: And don't go home until you get one.
0: Yeah, we never said that.
3: That's what you said to me.
0: No, we did. Who said that to you?
3: All you guys.
0: Don't go home until you get people to say bad things about Dolly Parton?
4: This man with giant jugs just kept asking me. I mean, please say something bad about Dolly Parton.
0: The assignment was, could you find anyone to say anything? Not force them to say something bad. Just the idea is there anything bad to say about someone that's universally loved?
1: Can you do that?
2: I don't have any bad ideas. I don't know. I don't even know what controversy she was involved in.
1: What's the worst you can say about Dolly Parton?
0: See, this, now I don't like this now. This is turning into now saying mean things about a dead person.
4: She had an evil spirit, did she?
2: Not into fake boobs.
4: Oh.
0: Found something.
2: Like I'm not, but isn't that terrible? So that says more about me than her. So there you go.
0: You turned it around on him. That's his issue.
4: That's on me. I don't like fake boobs. There's something wrong with me.
0: Jake went up to another woman who was mourning the loss of Dolly Parton.
1: What's your name?
5: Paige.
1: Paige from where?
5: Here.
0: That's Paige from here, if you're keeping track.
4: Right? Here?
0: So this is Paige, and Jake...
4: Don't overthink it.
0: She's going to give us some of her real thoughts about the passing of Dolly Parton, followed by Jake immediately forcing her to say mean things about her.
1: Paige from where?
5: Here.
1: Paige, what are your feelings on Dolly Parton?
5: I'm devastated. I love how she... God damn it. You came up to me after I'm drinking Tecate.
0: You hear Jake's crickets in the background. It's hard because there's a lot of noise.
4: God, how can you still hear them? It's amazing.
0: Yeah.
5: I love how she harnessed the blonde bimbo aesthetic, claimed ownership over it, got ahead of everyone on that. And she did that before OnlyFans, before the rest of us who went out and enjoyed ourselves.
0: So she claims before OnlyFans, before people were celebrating their sexuality, taking control of it, that was something that Dolly Parton did.
4: And she was one of the first to do that,
0: I appreciate that as well.
1: Is that how you would categorize yourself?
5: I would love to categorize myself that way, but I don't think I'm blonde enough.
0: So she wishes she was a blonde bimbo like Dolly, but she doesn't think she's blonde enough.
4: Well, you think about also how we all feel still, like we have to be beautiful, but not make it look like it's effort, you know, and you have to make it look like it's all natural and that, oh, whoopsie, I'm beautiful.
0: I don't think anyone's accused you of putting an effort into looking
4: good. I'm not saying me, saying as in general in society, okay? Like, oh, whoopsies, I'm beautiful. And she's like, no, I pay doctors to look like this.
0: Right. Anyway, so Jake tried to ask this woman, Paige, if she can say anything bad about Dolly.
1: So they're not letting me go home until I can find someone that can say something bad about Dolly Parton.
0: When you say they, do you even mention that you're going to radio? Do you say you're at K-Rock? Who is the they that won't let you go home?
3: You too.
4: You're going to lose your job?
0: I don't think...
4: don't come back until you have the story.
0: I mean, we were all in the same meeting. I don't think anyone said that.
5: I mean, maybe she catered more to the, male...
0: Maybe that's it. I mean, it's the one thing, I guess.
4: She catered more to the male?
0: The male.
4: M-A-L-E or M-A-I-L?
0: The male. She loved the USPS. All right, well, that's Jake trying to find anyone to say anything bad about Dolly Parton, which is not easy.
4: No, but, it's not.
0: But Ali was busy saying that Dolly Parton, on top of being known for music and her giant rack and everything else, she was actually very funny.
4: Yeah, and she was one of the most quotable people. So I compiled my 10 most favorite quotes, the best Dolly quotes of all time from 1 to 10.
0: So this is according to Ali. How do you boil down 80 years on this planet into 10 quotes? And it's not easy, but Ali went through hundreds to give to you, for those of you that are not aware or just to want a refresher, as we pay a proper respects now. These are the 10 greatest quotes from Dolly Parton, according to Ali.
4: Number 10 is one that you may have seen on your feed already, and it costs a lot of money to look this cheap. Mm. That's a good one. Then we go to number 9, who said, "People always ask me how long it takes to do my hair. I don't know. I'm never there." Which I liked. Number 8.
6: Her delivery's better, by the way.
4: Huh? Well,
6: her delivery's way better.
0: Yeah, I thought we had the audio of her doing these.
6: I thought that's what,
4: I
6: that was the plan, too.
4: You think I have audio of every single one? No.
0: Yeah, I said you have the audio ready to go on the quotes.
4: You didn't say the audio.
0: I think I did.
4: No, you did not. What? I don't have audio of every single one of these.
7: How about you do it in her accent? Ooh.
0: How about Vanessa does it as Dolly Parton?
4: Tracking down the audio of every single one of these quotes?
0: These are her best quotes, her 10 best quotes. You would think they're all over the place.
4: Well, then you effing find them. Why don't you go find something for once?
0: I didn't want to do this.
4: I've been dealing with like hours and hours of audio that I'm cutting through today. Are you kidding me?
0: You said I wanted to pay tributes to Dolly Parton with her best quotes.
4: I said best quotes. I'm not going to I can't find the audio of every single quote.
0: Oh, I thought not all of them. I thought of the 10. Are there any with audio?
4: I don't have them.
3: Jeez.
0: Oh, what a tribute.
4: Then forget it. F you guys.
0: Apologies to Dolly and her family. I thought this was
3: way more.
4: Then what do you have?
0: Ali, you can't
4: go home.
0: Why don't
4: you bring something
0: unless you get quotes? Listen, this wasn't my idea.
4: But it wasn't my idea to have all the quotes ready through audio.
0: Was anyone else expecting quotes here from Dolly?
7: With her accent.
4: Apparently, that was your expectation, and you told me don't go home until I've got them.
0: I said, do not go home if you don't get the quotes.
3: You guys are jerks.
0: All right, let me hear the next one.
4: No, I'm not going to do it.
0: Now I'm interested.
4: No, I don't care if you're interested. It's over.
0: It's over?
4: No.
0: That was our tribute to three
4: quotes? No, because if you're going to sit there and make fun of it and go, you don't have the audio, then it's not fun. So screw you.
0: I see a bunch of Dolly audio in here.
4: Yeah, I know that I've been going through all day, douche.
0: I thought these were the quotes.
4: I don't have all of the quotes of everything she's ever said.
0: Hold on, is this one
4: you
0: of them?
4: You know how long it even took me to find all the quotes?
0: How about
4: that? And order them properly?
8: Hey, everyone. My name is Brian Seaver, son of Cassie Parton, and I'm representing the Parton and Owens family today, announcing the passing of my Aunt Dolly, Rebecca
4: Parton
8: Dean.
4: You're doing great.
0: That's one. We got that audio.
4: That's one quote from not her.
0: There's like 40 Dolly quotes here.
4: There's not 40 Dolly quotes.
0: Let's try it in the accent, like Vanessa said.
4: No, I'm not doing it.
0: What?
4: No, if you're going to bitch about it, then forget it. I'm not going
3: to
4: do it.
3: You can't go home until we get the quotes.
4: Why don't we all go find as many of them as I can, and we'll do it tomorrow when no one cares.

0: Hey, Luke, you're on K-Rock. Good morning.
1: I don't think you guys realize that Allie mushed Dolly yesterday. She said she would sleep with Dolly.
2: That's not... No, I didn't say that.
0: When did that happen yesterday during the show?
3: No, she was talking about somebody else.
2: I was talking about somebody else.
4: Betty White.
3: Betty White.
1: My bad.
3: That's what it is.
0: Okay, yeah. Don't blame Allie for this. We're blaming her for enough right now.
2: Glad we screened that.
0: Don't jump on. All right, well, Dolly...
2: Everyone's doing their jobs today.
0: That was our tribute to you.
2: You're welcome.
0: And thank you for all of your quotes. And there's more where those came from, and we will share them all after this. Good job, Allie, says 818. That was a great quote. You guys aren't good at tributes. No S.

0: found a quote. I don't know if this is one of the top 10, but this is her chatting with, I think this was Barbara Walters, talking about what she wanted people to remember her by. And that's always a weird thing to hear after someone's dead. This was Dolly Parton.
1: How do you think you're going to be remembered, let's say, 100 years from now?
2: Remembered? Well, I think probably what I'd like for people to say about me 100 years from now is, boy, she looks great for her age.
0: It's funny. It's very funny.
3: You know, one of the quotes I was going to read was that when she turned 60, she said, "I'm not 60, I'm sexy."
0: She said that?
3: Yeah.
0: It's a great line. Mm-hmm. See?
3: I don't have audio of it, though.
0: Well, then it didn't happen.
3: So it doesn't matter.
4: Do it in her accent.
3: No,
4: I would love to hear it.
3: No, it's done. I'm not doing it.
0: Allie's refusing to pay respects now to Dolly Parton.
3: Well, because
0: Parton.
3: Now everyone's just going to think about the fact that there's no audio for it. So it ruins it. So I'm not going to do it.
0: Well, maybe this audio doesn't exist, these quotes.
3: Some of them, there is no audio of it.
0: So let me
3: it's
0: hear
3: just
0: these
3: things
0: quotes.
3: That she said.
0: Let me hear them. Hey, what's up? There he is. He didn't answer. Our boss is walking
3: by. There's our boss. There he is.
0: He's drinking, by
3: drink
0: the way.
3: Water.
0: He's got a drink in his hand.
3: Yeah, he's got. He doesn't
0: he's
3: know
0: playing
3: what I'm
0: by
3: saying.
0: The rules. Yep. No, he can't right. listen. He didn't answer our call earlier today, but we're not taking our proper hydration breaks.
3: I'm a self-made woman, and I have the doctor bills to prove it. It's a good thing I was born a girl. Otherwise, I'd be a drag queen. I was the first woman to burn my bra. It took the fire department 4 days to put it out.
0: That's funny. That's like the jokes I remember. That was my first introduction to Dolly Parton, was his all giant boob jokes. And it was things like that.
3: When I talk to a man, I can always tell what he's thinking by where he's looking. If he's looking at my eyes, he's looking for intelligence. If he's looking at my mouth, he's looking for wisdom. If he's looking anywhere except my chest, he's looking for another man. I'm comfortable in my own skin, no matter how far I've stretched it. And that's my personal favorite was, if I see something sagging, bagging, or dragging, I get it sucked, tucked, or plucked.
0: That's a beautiful tribute. Do you think she wrote all that herself, or do you think she had writers?
3: God, I feel like all this stuff, she was the first to say it.
0: Because whenever she would do interviews, and I did see a lot of them over the past 24 hours, she was like real quick. It seemed like she had a response ready
3: to
0: go.
3: Well, you think about
5: it, gave no Fs.
3: Interviews,
0: zero
3: too.
0: Fs.
3: All of that stuff is so planned now.
0: Right.
3: And all the stuff that we've played and talked about, those were just moments.
0: So, was that, did she have that quote about, I pooped my pants and I didn't have underwear? Was that her?
3: That was Vanessa.
0: Oh, that's right.
4: I pooped my pants and I don't have underwear.
3: We do have audio of that.
0: That's a good thing. There's your audio, folks. You happy?

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Now you do what they told you. Now you do what they told you. Now you do what they told you.

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1: 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Now on YouTube. Don't believe us? Go check. We'll wait. Okay, that's long enough. I'm looking for something better to watch. Oh, it's a cat!

0: Well, what's happening in the world together with a look at your ADD news. Allie will deliver that news. Allie, another message waiting for you on the GOAT line.
1: Hey, Allie, this is RFK Jr. again.
0: Oh. Every time you talk about that guy, he leaves a message
2: for
0: you.
2: He's obsessed with me.
0: He's obsessed. What are the odds of all the celebrities that you are hunting for this week? That would be the one that is infatuated with you.
1: And I just would like to bury the old hatchet.
0: Oh, he wants to make
1: it. It's never worth having a squabble. But speaking of hatchet, I heard you were looking for some celebrity hatchet wound. And I was talking to my celebrity wife, Cheryl. She's pretty famous, yeah. And so am I. Uh-huh. We were thinking we could have a three-way.
2: Nice.
0: So there you go. The offers continuing to pour in. Today we are going to be hunting for celebrities that potentially you know someone who knows someone who knows someone that's on a C-list, D-list, B-list, or above. And maybe, oh, just maybe, Allie can have that one-night stand and guarantee.

0: guarantee herself a funner summer.
1: I'd love to book someone today.
0: It'd be great. I know that all the fun of a one-night stand comes from booking 3 days in advance, but let's go ahead and try to figure that out. Right now, though, we have your news.
2: Grab your Adderall. It's time for ADD News.
1: Obviously, people are very sad to know that we are waking up in a world where there's no more Dolly Parton living on this earth. Flags are at half staff. The Empire State Building was pink last night and glittery. On the way in today, the Hollywood Bowl had a "We Will Always Love You, Dolly" written on
0: their
1: marquee.
0: Sweet knockers.
1: Yeah, she did have some sweet knockers, and she loved them. Flowers were being left outside of Dollywood in Pigeon Forge, Tennessee, on her Walk of Fame Star 2, which will be interesting to smell the mix of old flowers and old pee. And, of course, many people have tributized her. Sabrina Carpenter, Taylor Swift, Beyonce, Elton John, Jack White, Celine Dion, Oprah, and many, many others have posted tributes about Dolly.
0: And this person on the goat line.
3: I'm not no country fan, but on my bucket list was to motorboat those things. Well, I got to scratch that off. Well, rest in peace, Dolly.
0: Oh, nice tribute.
1: Better. Well, that's exactly what Elton John said.
0: That's a beautiful. Oh, that was.
1: That was Elton John, actually.
0: That's a beautiful tribute, Elton. Thank you, Sir Elton John.
1: And would you like to say a few words about her boobs?
0: Well, listen, I'm not a country fan either. And I know
1: I think she went beyond the genre,
4: right.
1: But yeah.
4: 100%.
0: Dolly Parton, universally loved and respected. Very, very few people on the planet that are just truly universally loved. I never liked Dolly.
1: You're the only one
0: I'm
1: who
0: the
1: hated
0: only
1: her.
0: One who, no, I'm just kidding. I knew about her.
1: You were more neutral, though, on like, but you don't like music, really.
0: I didn't know about her as a musician.
1: As a music.
0: I knew. Let me start this tribute again.
1: It's going great. Go ahead.
0: I'm going to go with this guy's tribute.
3: I'm not no country fan.
0: I'll go with this
3: guy. But on my bucket list was to motorboat those things. Well, I got to scratch that off. Rest in peace, Dolly.
0: Growing up, Dolly Parton was always a punchline about a joke about giant breasts. That was always, I didn't even know who the woman was.
1: Sometimes she was the one delivering the punchlines.
0: Right, I just remember the jokes about it, and that was always it's probably why, to be honest, and this is a real tribute, it's probably why I love boobs today. I mean, that was probably the first person who I knew boobs before person. You know?
1: Yeah. And I think that she knew that, and she celebrated all parts of herself. You know, she had the most top hits of any female artist, and she came from nothing. She was one of 12 kids growing up in a two-bedroom cabin in Tennessee, and there's a lot of people to buy houses for when you get rich when you have 12 people in your family. But when she was born, her family paid the doctor with a sack of cornmeal.
0: Oh, man.
1: But right away, she had the right idea about life because her role model.
0: By the way, that's the same insurance policy we have here at K-Rock. We only can go to doctors that accept grains or cornmeal.
1: Cornmeal.
0: It's hard to find someone that'll see us for cornmeal these days, but this is what the company went with.
1: But
0: so.
1: Growing up, this was her role model. This was the town tramp in her town, and this is who she wanted to grow up to be like.
5: The woman that I was most impressed with when I was a little girl was the town tramp, but I didn't know what that meant. This woman had the yellow peroxide hair. She had the red nails, the red lipstick, the beautiful eyes, the high heels, short skirt. And I thought she was the prettiest thing I'd ever seen. Mm. And whoever I was with say, oh, she ain't nothing but trash. And I make the joke and I would say, well, that's what I'm going to be when I grow up.
1: I'm going to be trash.
0: This is why I did like Dolly after the fact. And it wasn't, by the way, musically, because I'm not into country. I'm not really into music at all. So don't listen to me for that. But I did find that she really seemed like she gave zero F's about what people thought about her.
1: Yeah.
0: But did give a lot of F's about trying to make people happy.
1: Many groups loved her because she loved many groups of people.
0: Yeah, that part I didn't like so much. But the other stuff I was a big fan of. And the reality is that people say that, you know, you talk about this whole American dream is dead now and it's impossible to come from nothing and make something of yourself. And that she, in some ways, if you look back at all the people that have, quote, hit the American dream, maybe not a better example on the planet than Dolly, proving that if you just get a set of giant rack.
1: Well,
0: you can accomplish anything.
1: If they got a guitar, they got a guitar in the house when she was 7. That's really what did it. But then the jugs came after.
0: Yeah, the jugs.
6: I'm hoping for the jugs.
0: Jake, by the way, nice tribute to Dolly today, Jake. I see what you're wearing. It's beautiful.
1: Did you wear a bra today, or?
0: Jake's showing his moves out big time
1: really?
0: Today. Yeah, yeah. It's
1: beautiful, that's really nice.
0: Beautiful tribute.
1: She'd be happy. Someone who took a page out of Omar's book. We learned recently in the Box of Shame that Omar left his injured child alone at a race so that he could stay on pace for his, it was just a 5K, right, Omar?
7: Only a 5K.
1: So somebody else did the same thing, only they did it on Mount Fuji and they left their child for a very long time.
8: In Japan, a 7-year-old boy was found abandoned on Mount Fuji. Police say the kid's father left him alone for 8 hours so he could continue climbing with his older son.
7: Respect it.
0: Omar loves the move.
7: Totally respect that.
1: I mean, he's probably...
0: Game knows game.
1: Why are you on Mount Fuji with a 7-year-old, first of all? You know that that kid can't pull his weight.
4: Well, I'm slowing this down, kid. Here's a snack. Right. We'll see you in a bit.
0: They probably showed the kid a picture on the iPad and said, does this look fun? The kid saw some, you know, yeah, that looks fun. And
1: then
0: the
1: bottom with my dad.
0: The reality of it is once you get there, my legs hurt, growing pains, whatever else they say. And that's right. What are you going to go back? You're all the way in Mount Fuji. Omar said, leave the kid. Sit right here.
1: If you've ever been hiking with a kid, like, 2 minutes in, it's the worst thing ever.
8: Well, workers spotted the boy sitting on a bench in the rain. He told them he got tired, so his dad gave him a drink and a snack and told him to wait.
0: Listen.
1: Drink and a snack?
0: I know.
1: That's luxury, man.
0: Omar didn't give that for his kids.
4: That's
0: he
4: true.
0: Just left them.
4: Left him in the dust.
0: Kid was dehydrated almost. Yeah, I'm going to take this water.
4: She was in pain. She was like keeled over.
1: Need medical attention? Or?
4: She's fine.
1: Okay.
4: Yeah.
1: And then finally, we say goodbye not just to Dolly Parton, but likely to Mimi's Cafe. Mimi's Cafe has not been doing well for quite a while now, but they are closing 106 locations. This is a... You know, a local chain that started almost 50 years ago, right by Disneyland, was the first location that opened up. And it was great for people who wanted to feel like they were going to a fancy French restaurant, but really they just wanted a giant BLT for $12.95. And now, with these closures, they're down to just 39 locations across 10 states, which is a shadow of its former empire. That's my grandma loved Mimi's
0: Cafe.
1: Seems
0: to be, sadly, the case with lots and lots of our favorites. And that's why... Got to support these things now before they're gone.
1: Got to get me to a Mimi's.
0: Got to get in there immediately. Next thing you know, it's just gone. Poof. Just a memory. And then you're sitting there telling someone, oh, you know, we had a great BLT. It was Mimi's. And they go, shut up, old man. No one cares about your story.
1: I mean, that was everybody in Mimi's anyway. Right. It was an old man who loves BLTs.
0: We're eating Chipotle and drinking boba now. Get with the times. We get into a brand new hour of the show in moments.
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0: Hello, Maya. Why are you calling? Good morning.
9: I'm trying to party with y'all at the Endless Summer Kegger.
0: You are the 20th caller, and you don't sound like a lame-o, so we will see you there.
9: Yes, can't wait. Let's go.
0: So get ready for all your keg stand dreams. You're going to have to help us lift Vanessa for her first ever keg stand.
1: And you're going to have to help us lift Rob the Blob if he shows up.
0: We're all going to have to lift Rob the Blob. He's going to be doing some crowd surfing. So do some
1: crowd surfing.
0: Do some cardio between now and then so you're ready to help us out. And we'll see you at the Back Bay Amphitheater as we take the party to Newport for a change. And thank you for listening. And hold on 1 second so we can get you on the list. All right?
9: Yay, thank you.
0: You're very welcome.
4: Think Rob can walk?
0: No.
4: There's no way, right?
1: I think he said he needs four people to help him stand, so I would imagine he needs four people to help him take steps as well.
4: Oh, man, that's wild.
0: There's a chance, in the way I envision it at least, that he's in one of those bungee situations, like, you know, when the kids don't know how to, when kids can't walk right away and they're in that little bungee thing where they bounce up and down.
1: Oh, yes.
0: In my mind, he's in something like that that allows him to be upright, but
1: well,
0: I don't know.
1: Where is the bungee connected to?
0: I don't know. He'd have to probably the center earth or something. He'd have, to.
10: God's fingers. He'd have Marianne. To be.
1: Take a walk, Rob.
0: I don't know. That's our newest favorite person, Rob the Blob.
4: I still want proof of fat, man. He's got to send a pic.
0: Yeah, Vanessa, tell him he has 24 hours to give us proof of fat, or we're moving on.
11: Okay.
0: He's got.
11: They're asking for proof of fat. Please send me proof of fat.
0: I don't want to waste anyone's time if this guy is pulling the rug out from under us. You know what I'm saying?
1: Okay.
0: Lots to get to this hour on the show, believe it or not. We start with Somber because we must, and then we get into everything else we have in store for you on K-Rock, including the return of Collab or Folab. It's hard to keep track of all the people that are collabing these days. Some are made up, some are real. We'll get into that and give you more chances to win stuff from us on KROQ. Good morning.

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Well, I finished the book in one night anyway, so I win, Patty. 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

0: I showed Allie a video this morning of what I encountered in my kitchen before I was leaving for work, and she got to watch me single-handedly take down a jumbo cockroach, and the thing almost got away. And this problem has now gone on to week number two. I've done the sprays inside, I've done sprays outside, I put traps down.
1: Hired people to spray, too.
0: Sticky traps, I've done the sprays, had a professional come do some sprays, put down the sticky traps, got stuck in the sticky traps myself. Took me out.
1: You said that publicly?
0: Yeah. And this is becoming an issue. And then we learned yesterday on the show that apparently the reason, if you're having more cockroaches, is not just because it's summer and they're trying to get inside and cool off like the rest of us. It's because they love feasting on cardboard boxes. And if you have cardboard boxes, you are probably going to have bugs.
2: Did the professional that came and sprayed, did he mention cardboard boxes?
0: Nope, didn't mention it at all. Didn't even come up. He said...
2: He just probably said it's hot outside, so they're...
0: Yeah. He said, you do not have an infestation. It's normal to have cockroaches. People, I see them all the time. They're probably in every...
2: I mean, it sounds like you have an infestation.
1: I mean, it seems like there are a lot of them.
0: Oh, and
1: you're seeing multiple every single day.
0: Every day multiples, and some dead, some alive, some in the state of dying. And then there's messages like this.
3: Okay, well, heads up. Yeah, cockroaches and other insects are really attracted to cardboard. At work right now... we have a lot of cardboard boxes in our warehouse area, and actually millipedes will often show up even in the office area.
0: So this guy's got a millipede problem.
3: So if you ever see a caterpillar, but it has like 100 legs, that could be the reason why.
0: That's not my problem, and I don't think that would gross my wife out.
1: Give him a couple weeks, you'll have a millipede problem.
0: Yeah, the millipede's not an issue. Those don't have the bad PR like cockroaches have. They got bad PR, that's the problem. They're not likable. Like, bees used to have bad PR, and then all of a sudden everyone became, bees are our savior, let's save the bees. They got a good new PR firm, and everyone started saying, protect the bees, save the bees.
1: Yeah, people now when I see them in a pool, I have to do the scoop.
0: Yeah, people scoop them out, they don't even squish them. Used to be a squish them. Hey, I killed this bee. Hey, you're a hero. Now it's like you killed a bee. Like, what's wrong with you, monster?
1: Like, revive it. And do like BCPR.
0: Cockroaches don't have that. Everyone universally hates them.
1: Yeah, but
2: there's no positive thing about
1: exactly.
2: the cockroach.
1: The thing with bees is I think they're responsible for 30% of what we eat.
0: Right.
1: So I don't think cockroaches really. So take that, roaches. What are you doing to society?
0: But I do want to say that my wife, who blames me for the cockroach problem because she doesn't think I've handled it appropriately, I believe that she is actually the culprit, because she is the only person that is... There's not been one cardboard box delivered to my house that I can think of in recent memory that had my name on it. Doesn't happen. Every once in a while, one shows up with my name and I get excited, and it's something for her that just happened to have my name on it.
1: I know that you've ordered things before that you haven't even opened because you see the boxes and assume they're for your wife.
0: I used to get excited because
1: the only way you're going to receive
0: it. I used to get excited and say, oh my God, I got a package. Like, it was Christmas. I didn't know. What did I get? And then it would open it. It would be like, you know, makeup brushes. Definitely was not for me. And I was all annoyed. And I'm like, what happened? She's like, oh yeah, put your name on the Amazon box. And I'm like, and I fell for that a few times. And then now I don't even bother opening them. And they're never for me.
1: Does she put your name on there intentionally?
0: I think just she wants to fool me every time. But listen, let's be honest. She now needs to learn, Dally, that she's the problem. She's the problem. It's not me. I'm not the problem.
1: Women love to hear that they're the problem.
0: This
1: is an ongoing fight that you were in.
0: The fight is always that I don't handle things the way that they should be handled. That I always go for either the cheap solution or the half.

0: solution that ends up coming back to not work out.
1: Yeah, but even if it, you have been doing something.
0: I've been doing a lot. But it's her fault. She needs to know it.
2: Hello?
0: Hey, I found out why the cockroaches keep coming over.
2: Why?
0: Cardboard.
2: What?
0: Cardboard. All your deliveries, the cardboard box.
2: I don't understand.
0: Yeah, look it up.
2: No.
0: Cockroaches are addicted to cardboard. It's their favorite food source.
2: You keep saying different things. You're like, it flew in from outside and it's on your comforter that you brought from upstairs.
0: Listen to me right
1: now.
0: Wait,
1: what is the fluid from outside that came onto your comforter?
0: No, she said not fluid from my comforter. It flew it. There was one on my comforter. Downstairs.
2: Yeah.
0: Downstairs.
2: And then he said that it flew in from outside, but he brought the comforter from upstairs.
0: Yeah.
1: That it flew onto the comforter?
0: It flew in. It flew in.
1: Are you moving the comforter because you're no longer sleeping in the room?
0: It was getting ready for my couch sleep. That's all I'm going to say. Danielle, look it up. We just got information on their cardboard boxes.
2: There's no cardboard boxes upstairs, Kevin.
0: There's cardboard boxes everywhere. That's all it is cardboard boxes. Look around. Get rid of the cardboard. You'll see the cockroaches go away. Trust me.
2: Okay. I don't think you're right.
0: All right, RFK.
1: We got to do a big cardboard burn.
0: And I'm telling you, all those cardboard boxes you keep in the garage in case you get, you know, for shipping stuff, that's like a buffet for the car. Look it up. Cardboard cockroaches. Mm-hmm.
2: I mean, you still can't explain one from upstairs.
0: Okay.
1: Yeah, the comforter, that's a weird story.
0: All right, we got to go.
2: Now you have to go?
0: Yeah, we have to. Yeah, we have to go. Goodbye.
1: Now that I'm out of defense, right, I have
0: up.
1: To go.
2: Whenever goodbye. I make a point.
0: Yeah, there's no point. There's no point. I dragged the comforter on the ground. It picked up a cockroach on the ground.
1: Danielle, are you guys moving?
2: You dragged it from upstairs, Kevin.
0: There's no cockroaches upstairs.
2: But you dragged it from upstairs, exactly.
0: Yeah, and then the cockroach hopped on at the end. Hopped on at the end by the door.
2: Hopped on at the end? You don't even go by the door when you bring it downstairs.
0: All right. You don't know which path I took. It's the only way to get downstairs is by the door.
1: An alive one jumped on your comforter?
0: It was not alive. It was dead.
2: It was half alive.
0: Half dead.
1: Hey, maybe, though, in a two-week period, they're going to all be dead and it'll be done.
2: I don't know.
0: Get rid of the cardboard. The problem solves itself.
2: You can get rid of it.
0: Okay, love you. Oh.
1: Another productive conversation.
0: So
1: will this get brought up in therapy? Or?
0: Yeah, this will get brought up because she doesn't think I'm listening. But I am listening, and she's the problem.
3: What'd she say?
0: I don't know, something about something. But regardless, it's...
1: I mean, your explanations for things sound ridiculous.
0: Allie.
1: That a cockroach flew in and onto your comforter is a crazy... That's not true. You're just making that up.
0: No. No, that's what happened. No, it didn't fly.
1: You didn't see it fly.
3: Well, listen to you. No, that's what happened. No, that's not what happened.
0: Listen, I dragged the comforter.
1: You listen.
0: Like that.
1: To your wife.
0: And I dragged it by the door where they all seem to come in from.
3: You didn't even go by the door.
0: She doesn't know what she's talking about. She doesn't know. I brought the stupid thing down. I brought the blankets down. She doesn't want to get in the bed now. She thinks the bed is infested now, too.
1: She's right. It sounds like they're everywhere. The one that you videoed, that you showed me this morning on a video, is right on your kitchen counter.
0: Right. Yeah.
1: That is bleh.
0: That was pretty gross. I thought they were staying on the floor.
1: I mean, the max I've ever seen in any place I've lived ever is two or three. Total.
0: At the same time?
1: No. I mean, you're seeing six, seven a day.
0: Yeah, I don't know what we're at a point now where I either have to admit she's right, which is terrible. I can't do that.
1: Give her the point on this. She is terrified of cockroaches. Nobody likes them, and they're in your house.
0: But if I say she's right, then she will bring this up forever. And anytime moving forward there's ever a, quote, infestation, which she thinks is a lot, she will say, remember the cockroach thing. You admitted I was right. So I can't do that.
1: And there will be a lot of future infestations. Do you remember the mouse infestation and how you handled that? You had the guy come over to the house and he just collected mouse poop and left and you never saw him
0: again. That was the weirdest thing.
3: And then you moved.
0: Yeah, then we moved. Yeah. Because that guy, that was a weird guy. He showed up with a Ziploc bag, came into my house.
3: He was a weird guy. What about you?
0: Took a bunch of mouse poop and left. He never called us again. Never gave us any sort of a...
3: Thank you, sir.
0: I don't even know.
1: Where'd you find this guy?
0: He was one of the first numbers I called.
1: I'll take this. And excuse me.
0: It was the weirdest thing that's ever happened.
1: Did he even have a vest on or any? Was he with a company?
0: I thought he had like a lab coat or something, but I didn't see a company. I don't know. I wasn't home. He just took...
1: I mean, maybe you're just not good at hiring the people. Maybe she should hire the people.
0: That would be the most expensive way to do it, and I would be livid.
1: Well, she would, clearly the cheap routes are not working. I'm usually with you on the cheap stuff, but this isn't working.
0: Mika.
4: Yeah. This is Micah.
0: What's up?
4: Hey, shout out to NetBangers. Cockroaches have a trait that is called positively thigmotactic, which means they like surfaces on both the top and their bottom. And so cardboard boxes have all those folds, and that is like the perfect environment for cockroaches. And that's why they're attracted to cardboard.
0: Thank you. Thank you for that.
1: They love folds. Call her back and tell her.
0: I'm not.
5: Your neck has a lot of folds, man. Think they're hiding under
1: maybe
5: there.
1: Maybe they see the folds from a distance and they're like, folds.
0: Thank you.
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11: 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He was Pennywise in It has died at the age of 80, and Meta has settled their addiction lawsuit. 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
11: Hey, David, what's up, man?
12: What's up, man? Hey, so you need to get an iguana, man, because they eat cockroaches. 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
11: All right, that's a great solution.
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11: She doesn't want to get rid of her boxes, so I'm getting an iguana. I got a guy
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11: All right, this is all good advice. I greatly appreciate that. Iguana's moving in with me next.

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But boy, do we get excited about collabs. We have real ones and ones we've made up. 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

0: Collaborations are everywhere. It's hard to keep up with all the things that are happening. I'm the only guy that I know that has been fooled multiple times around April Fools about collabs that were not real, but I thought they were, and I got really excited, and I said, oh, if only that was real. But sadly, we live in a world that does not have peanut butter and jelly soup dumplings, and that's how it's going to be for now, and maybe one day that will change. We have real collabs that are taking place between brands, ones you're probably unaware of that are actually really happening, and ones we've made up. One is fake, the others are real. It's time for something we call collab or faux-lab. Here we go.
1: Faux-laboration! Which one's real? Which one's fake? Who is going to collaborate? Which one's real? Which one's fiction? Time to play faux-laboration!
0: All right, once again, everything you're about to hear is a real collaboration except one of them. And if you figure out which one is not real, the faux-lab, you will win your way into the collaboration of the end of summer, including us collabing with Slightly Stupid and a keg of beer. Or multiple kegs of beer, excuse me. We say good morning to Dylan in Simi Valley. Dylan has a chance to play his way into the show right now. Hello, Dylan.
2: Hello.
0: You're going to hear some collabs in a moment, as presented by Jake, Omar, Ali, myself, and all you have to do is figure out which one is not real. Got it?
2: Got it.
0: Are you in the middle of eating right now, or what is going on there?
2: Yeah, no, I'm just working, but trying to talk to.
3: Don't let us distract you. Yeah, yeah, keep you doing just what you're doing.
0: Keep doing whatever loud thing you're doing, and we'll
4: doing
0: just...
4: anything dangerous, is he?
0: Is it dangerous?
2: No, it's not dangerous.
0: What is it that you do for work?
2: I'm just delivering stuff.
0: Oh, cool. All right. I don't know. It can be dangerous. You don't know where you're going. All right. Here we go. It's a possible collab number one as presented by Jake the Nerd. Listen closely.
5: All right, man. Just in time for the new Grand Theft Auto, Xbox is collaborating with IKEA to bring you furniture and pillows inspired by the Xbox and Xbox controller.
0: Collab number one is furniture from IKEA that looks like Xbox controllers.
3: Whoa.
0: Could be made up, could be real. We go to possible collab number two. DJ Omar Khan, what do you have for us?
4: Yes, sir. Just in time for the NFL kickoff of the season, we have Disney and the NFL collabing. All 32 football teams are going to be paired up with iconic Disney characters. For example, the Detroit Lions are going to feature the Lion King on t-shirts, sweatshirts, things of that nature. The Buffalo Bills are going to have the Beast on their shirts, and the Chicago Bears are going to have Baloo. And it goes on like that. Pretty lame.
0: All right, so... Omar says a collab between NFL teams and Disney characters.
3: Sounds like an unlikely pairing.
0: I wonder which character they're going to give to the Cleveland Browns.
4: Pluto.
0: Probably. Oh, is that right?
4: That's right. Oh. Yep.
3: Probably the one of the lamest Disney characters, too.
0: I have a possible collab number three for you. It is a collaboration between everyone's favorite drink of choice, Buzz Balls, and everyone's favorite breakfast on the go, Pop-Tarts. That's right. Pop-Tart-flavored Buzz Balls are now a thing. So you can enjoy your Buzz Ball with the sweet flavors of some Pop-Tart, including frosted brown sugar cinnamon or frosted s'mores. If you want a Buzz Ball and you can't decide, what do I feel like for breakfast, Pop-Tart or Buzz Ball, you don't have to make that choice anymore.
3: Unbelievable.
0: And finally, possible collab number four. Ali has it for you.
3: So this was going to be released later this year, but in all honor of Dolly Parton's death, they are releasing early the Dolly Parton Barbie with removable boob cups that you can make larger. They have all the sizes ranging from A to F, of course, to promote body positivity. You can collect them all. And her body will be decked out in her signature red, white, and blue rhinestone bodysuit.
0: So it's a Dolly Parton Barbie that has interchangeable boobs.
3: So you can take out the cups, you can put on bigger ones, you can do one big, one small, but you gotta...
4: Why stop at F, by the way? Keep it going.
3: I mean, maybe they're gonna release more later.
4: All right.
3: She definitely had bigger than F's, by the way.
0: Is that you have to pay extra for the full, for the big boobs, or
3: it comes with two different sizes, but you can buy an additional pack.
0: Oh, okay.
3: Sort of like earbuds, you know, where you can do all the different sizes and figure out which one fits you the best.
0: All right, one of these is made up. The others are shockingly real. Which do you believe is the faux lab, the fake collaboration, Dylan?
2: Wow, you guys made it hard on me. I want to say the first one.
0: The first one you believe to be made up.
3: Is that the Xbox one?
0: That's the Xbox one that Jake said. So let's go ahead and clear the deck and see if you're right. And by the way, if you are right, you're going to join us at the Endless Summer Kegger. If you're wrong, we're going to go ahead and turn this into a caller 20 situation. So someone will win. Let's go ahead and eliminate some that you thought were real. So you thought that the Buzz Ball the one that I brought, the Buzz Ball Pop-Tarts, was real?
2: I felt like that had to be the most real one, probably. Mm-hmm.
0: Shockingly, what I just shared with you about Buzz Balls and Pop-Tarts is very, very real.
6: Favorite childhood toaster pastry is getting an adult twist. How about this? The ready-to-drink cocktail brand.
3: You know, what?
7: Heard of Buzz Balls,
6: couldn't
7: right?
6: we get a taste test on
7: I
6: this?
7: Know.
3: Whoa.
6: Yeah, Buzz Balls, I've had them before.
3: Oh,
6: they're very good.
0: So that woman's got
3: Jesus,
0: a drinking problem.
3: Pissed.
0: But anyway, that is a correct answer, and that one is real. So you have already played the game smart. Let's see if you are actually able to win, though. We go to possible collab number two. You thought was also real between Disney and the NFL. Omar, was that a real collaboration?
4: Yeah. You know, it is. It's happening. And the further I look into it, the weirder it is, because you're a fan of the Washington Commanders, right?
0: Yes, I grew up a fan when they were called the Redskins. I'm less of a fan now because the name stinks, but yes, right.
4: But they're collabing that team they're putting together with Ham, the pig from Toy Story.
3: Oh my God! So it's kind of like a nod to their previous name.
0: Well, if it was
5: they
0: should have gone with Pocahontas. Would have been the right Disney character
3: the
0: to
3: right
0: go
3: offensive
0: with.
3: Thing.
0: Yeah, that would have been the right one. Ham. It's because people call that team the Hogs. It's one of like the nicknames of the team. That's
3: okay.
0: Why. But it's okay. It's
3: I thought
0: a
3: it was
0: deep,
3: like a pigskin kind
0: it's
3: of a, thing.
0: It's a deep cut thing, and not the right. I mean, Disney has a great character that would have been perfect. And you blew it. Mm-hmm. So anyway, all right. Omar's is actually right as well. So good job so far. It's down to two now. Jake said IKEA and Xbox. Allie said Barbie and Dolly Parton with the removable boobs. If you are right, that would mean Jake's is made up. Jake, is yours made up?
5: Man, let me tell you, this furniture looks so uncomfortable. It is real, and it shouldn't be.
0: Oh, no.
3: Damn.

0: damn, dude.
1: Dylan.
0: Yeah, Dolly Parton and Barbie are not collaborating in her death, and they are not coming out with a giant-breasted Dolly Parton Barbie.
1: Damn.
0: There actually might be one out already.
1: That double sucks. Yeah, I think there was a Dolly-inspired Barbie at some point
0: released. It didn't have removable boobs,
1: Did not, though. Well, there you go. That sucks for Dylan. But good news for you, if you want to be the 20th caller right now at 800-520-1067, you will be rewarded with tickets to drink with us. And who knows, maybe we'll throw some Pop-Tart Buzz Balls in the mix at the Endless Summer Kegger.
0: Yum.
1: Looking for you to join us, caller 20 right now, 800-520-1067.

0: some takeaways from today's show, and then Slugger will be in here, and he'll probably do the proper tribute to, I know we were still talking about Dolly Parton, and he was the one who broke the news on K-Rock yesterday. Much better tribute than the one Johnny gave to Ozzy Osbourne when that happened live. Remember that? My bud. I miss you, my buddy.
1: My buddy Ozzy's gone.
0: It was a very nice, very touching, very emotional tribute yesterday, and then I believe he played Jolene. That's why we're not good at the tributes. I was trying to put the Southern twang on. I'm all torn up. So we're not good at that.
1: I'm all torn up.
0: Clearly, I can't possibly do a tribute the right way. That's why Sluggo's a professional. He'll be in here moments for that. Hey, Brigitte.
2: Yes.
0: Did I get that right at least?
2: It's Bridget.
1: You're
0: coming to the Endless Summer Kegger, all right?
3: Kegger.
0: We'll see you at the Kegger. We'll see you there. It's September 3rd, and we'll give you all the details you need, and we can't wait to drink with you, all right?
1: It's in Newport Beach.
2: Great. Me too. Thank you.
0: All right. Thank you. Slightly Stupid will be there, too. And us. We're fully stupid. No, we're fully. Takeaways from today's show, and then we will turn things over to Sluggo again for, your 90s at noon and more of those tickets to go see Weezer and everything else. Sally, what do we have for takeaways?
1: 626, my takeaway is Dolly Parton will always be remembered as a music.
0: that was my first tribute of the day.
1: People could stop dying. You put me in a very hard... We don't know how to handle this.
0: Yeah, we're not good at this. So there's like people that are good at it. We're not.
1: Let's see. 650, Dolly Parton loved the USPS.
0: She sure did.
1: 562, my takeaway is they're taking all the wrong white people.
0: Yeah, according to Johnny. All the good whites are gone.
1: 213, according to Odyssey, drink a glass of water every 2 minutes.
0: Got to keep drinking that water. Stay hydrated in this heat wave.
1: 818, say it in her accent. Ooh. 909, Jake doesn't have cornmeal. 626, Apple Watch chimes are just like Jake's crickets, and that Jake is a big fan of anime.
0: Loves anime.
3: Oh, God damn it.
1: 818, my takeaway is Rob the Blob eats it. And 818 is that celebrities would rather die than sleep with Allie.
0: Yeah, this is crazy. Ever since she said she was going to sleep with a celebrity. We've got a couple of good leads that came in during the show today, including some that we can't talk about on the air yet, but we do think we're moving a step closer to Allie getting herself a celebrity hall pass one-night stand. So that's cool.
1: Cool.
0: Maybe it's not full sex. Maybe it's just a heavy makeout.
1: Does that count?
0: Look, if it's a big enough celebrity, I think it would count as something.
1: I mean, making out a heavy makeout with an A or C-lister, I would feel like that would be very brag-worthy.
0: Do you want to tell people what your wife texted you off the air?
1: Yeah, she texted me, no men.
0: She changed her mind ever since we had her on.
1: I think she started realizing that this could happen.
0: Yeah, when she heard that guy that was a stunt double for Dewey, she got freaked out. I don't blame her.
3: I better spill over you.
0: Yeah. Yeah, a professional spiller. I get you. Get you good.
1: He is professional just for having things spilled on him.
0: It's amazing. Star power.
1: And he never did anything else after Malcolm.
0: What's your takeaway, Johnny?
3: Allie can't do it with Dewey.
0: She can't do it with Dewey anymore. It's too bad. Vanessa, takeaway?
4: Klein's getting an iguana.
0: A what?
1: An iguana.
4: Iguana.
0: Isn't that a Spanish word, iguana?
4: I said it.
0: No, you didn't.
4: Iguana.
1: Iguana, like Tijuana.
3: Iguana.
4: Yeah. Iguana.
0: We're not good at speaking in words here. Take away Jake.
3: Hey, when Omar says anal, you got to do it.
1: Yeah.
0: Mm-hmm. It's a verbal contract. Omar, take away?
5: We don't have the Dolly audio, but we have this.
4: I pooped my pants and I don't have underwear.
0: I'm sure of that. That's a very good quote right there. That's a tribute right there to pants, mostly. Allie, take away?
1: My takeaway is roaches need millipede PR.
0: Yeah, they got to get some of that good PR. It's too bad. It's just too bad what I've got to deal with. Have a great day. We'll do it tomorrow. Try to do it better. If you need us in the meantime, you can find us all over the place, including our Instagram, Klein Alley Show, or the GOAT line, 844-956-GOAT. All right, that's it. Bye.
6: Klein and Alley, it's just okay. Do-do-do. Klein and Alley, it's just okay.
0: Wow.
6: Klein and Alley, it's just okay. Just okay. Do-do-do.
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to Sluggo on KROQ, and I call a lot of people baby doll, especially when it's inappropriate to do so. Bosses, the mailman. So always happy to play a song called Baby Doll, Dominic Fike now on KROQ. I can't.

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1: 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Well, I finished the book in one night anyway, so I win, Patty. I also got $365 in bonus bets just for betting $10 when I signed up for Bet365.

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You'll have to scroll back to about June, but those guys, the Paradox, did an amazing 1960s version of some of their music. It totally sounded like it was from that decade, and it's one of my favorite things any band has done in a very long time. And you can find it on their various social media back in about June or so, the Paradox on KROQ.

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0: You like that song, huh? I can tell by the way you're sitting. And no wonder, good stuff from Almost Monday, No More Regrets. Just a couple of hours ago, those guys posted a reminder that they're going to be doing an album listening experience. It's going to be happening this Sunday up in Malibu, and you could be invited. You get yourself on the list. You go find them on social media for more details about their Almost Monday listening party. All right, so Weezer, they're going to be doing a little show at Crypto.com Arena. If you would like to go on October 24th and want some free tickets, you have to commit to the possibility of getting on board the K-Rock bus. Ugh, and it stinks. It's a lot of vomit from over the years and stuff, you know. And going to see him again in Boston. I'll give you that chance to win right about 12 noon on KROQ.
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9: The barbecues are begging to be lit, and friends are saying, let's have drinks.

Sluggo on KROQ. If you haven't heard the horrible news today, that follows the horrible news about Dolly Parton from yesterday. Tim Curry, age 80, has passed on. I went to Rocky Horror about 150 times. I was part of the stage show. I was the guy who would point out the virgins at the beginning of the movie. And when I got to KROQ and found that we played Tim Curry, I Do the Rock, which we spell R-O-Q, I knew I was at the right damn radio station. R.I.P. to Mr. Tim Curry on the world-famous KROQ.

I posted Wild and Untamed Thing from the Rocky Horror Picture Show on my various social media today when I got the news that Tim Curry has passed away at age 80. But I had to play the one we played a lot here on K-Rock back in the day, on into the 90s, Tim Curry. And you still hear it on K-Rock HD2 quite a bit. His solo there, I Do the Rock, which we always spell R-O-Q. Tim had been suffering from a lot of physical disabilities in his last few years, but just like Dolly Parton, never lost that incredible positive attitude. He just clearly enjoyed life, was full of joy, and to see that through his entire life and no matter what he was going through was insanely inspiring. So I was always happy that he had remained such an icon for me through the years. RIP to Mr. Tim Curry, and thank you for all the feedback on social media about him. It is the world famous

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0: The unbearably cool Shirley Manson and her Garbage Pals paying homage to Chrissy Hynde there with Special in 90s at Noon on the world-famous K-Rock. She also had a hell of a tribute to Dolly Parton, Garbage posted just yesterday. Slug Monstrosity on this K-Rock thing. I have some Weezer tickets to give out. Hello, hello, hello.
1: Holy smokes, did I finally win?
0: You did! You're caller 20.
1: Finally, let's go!
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1: Oh, brother, that would be absolutely terrific.

0: I knew there was a reason I wanted to play garbage at you, which I just did a few minutes ago. I wanted to wish Shirley Manson a happy birthday today. I intended to. I was gonna, and I completely forgot. Boo! You call Shirley at home, tell her Sluggo says happy birthday. She'd be like,
1: who?

James Blade rounding out 40 minutes of non-stop K-Rock. Played you some Tool, some Liz Phair. Never said? Yeah, those are her boobs.

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0: right. 90s at noon, world famous K-Rock. I am Slug. Oh! Another 40 minutes of it nonstop coming up, including some more 90s stuff. So don't wander off. Hey, speaking of wandering off, you know these road trips we do? We're up to K-Rock Road Trip USA destination number 8 already, Weezer in Boston. And we want to get you on that standby boarding list by sending you to see him at the Crypto.com Arena October 24th. Now, so far, and this is, I think, pretty good. I think it's a good record. So far, only like 17 people have gone missing on these road trips. I don't know. They just get off the bus. They forget to get back on in time. They're never heard from again. You know, like, so we go to a bus stop in Tucumcari, New Mexico. You get 100 points if you've ever been in Tucumcari, New Mexico. Just make sure you're back on the bus in time so you can come home.
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Hi, everybody. This is Ad Rock from the Beastie Boys. We got Sluggo here. He's very competent and fantastic DJ, and I hope you enjoy what you're hearing. Thank you.

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1: 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Just for the whole summer.
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Day, Melvin. Just about 45 minutes ago, Sublime posted a whole bunch of great videos of Melvin the Rotti on stage with Sublime, hanging out backstage. You can find it on their Instagram. They just posted it a little while ago. And happiest of International Dog Days to that very cool dog.

Hey, that's the band you're going to see at Crypto.com Arena on October 24th, and then again in Boston if we have our way, and it's the latest from Weezer. We might as well be strangers. Another chance to win coming up with Megan Holliday in about 3 or so, and then again at 6 at our world-famous K-Rock.

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1: I, Doug the Slug, Slug Sadie's Benz, Baron Von Slug, the Slug Monstrosity, really like that song. And I'm very happy that I really like that song, because I really like those guys. And I like that they keep cranking out interesting stuff. Clearly just having a good time. And that rules the paradox there. I kind of like that. I kind of like what's coming up in the next 40 minutes of Nonstop K-Rock. Dude, what have you done to deserve all this good stuff? Turnstile on the way, some Gorillaz, and that Dominic Fike song that's beginning to grow on me. Doctor, this song is growing on me.
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0: Megan, do you like my Evanescence onesie that I'm wearing?
1: You know what? It looks so cute on you.
0: Right?
1: I'm really jealous.
0: It's really tight, but I don't care. They're actually selling onesies, and they're pretty damn cute. Hi, Megan!
1: Oh, my God. Hello, Swag.
0: How are you?
1: I'm doing good, dude. How are you doing?
0: I'm fine and dandy. How is it being in here without that smelly Kevin Weatherly or Kevin Ryder guy? Whoops!
1: That's what you call the old Freudian slip, my friend. Well, I will say, without Kevin Ryder in here, it is not as silly goose times. It is not as fun, but at least he's not here annoying me.
0: Right.
1: You know what I mean?
0: Right,
1: so
0: exactly.
1: That part's nice.
0: Has he checked in at all, or do we have any idea where he is?
1: He shall return tomorrow.
0: Oh, all right.
1: You know?
0: Okay. Is he going to shower between now and then?
1: I mean, only Jesus knows.
0: All right, Megan, Holiday is up next. I got to go home and pet the kitty. We will leave you with some loud stuff from Turnstile. Look out for me!
1: Woo!
0: On the world famous KROQ. Yeah, have a shower there, buddy.

0: can't move on.
1: I can't move on, baby doll. Wait, no.
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And plus, putting you on the standby boarding list for a shot to see them again in Boston. I'm Megan Holliday in for Kevin Ryder. And I'm just going to put in a request right now that I know he would approve of. The Foo Fighters play with the LA Phil and a choir once a year. It was one of the most special performances I've ever witnessed on Saturday night at the Hollywood Bowl. Here's my hero on

0: Let's make the best of it. You know, the vibes are going to be up. The smoke is probably going to be really thick. The endless summer kegger with Slightly Stupid is going down next Thursday at the Hyatt Regency in Newport Beach. So you can win your way in tomorrow and Friday morning with Klein Alley Show, or you can go ahead and enter to win at krock.com. And that is going to be so much fun. I'm Megan Holiday. 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
0: Ohana Fest takes over Doheny State Beach September 25th through 27th with Pearl Jam, Billy Idol, Bad Religion, and more. 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And Geese will be at Hollywood Forever on October 15th and 16th. 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

0: 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Who is this?
1: Hi, Megan. This is Rich. I'm trying to win the Weezer.
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0: Double Take. They are doing their first headlining tour and are going to be at the Troubadour on October 17th. And Megan Holliday. So yesterday, I guess it was around 5 p.m., there was a truck carrying a pallet of cheese balls, and it spilled all over the 105 freeway. That's like a cartoon. And apparently people were stopping to steal the tubs of cheese balls, and everything about that just makes me endlessly happy. Never a dull day in Los Angeles. I'm Megan Holliday. Coming up next, 40 minutes nonstop K-Rock.
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4: All right, rather than tell you about Thursday morning's all-new Klein Alley Show, let's go ahead and give you a weather forecast in a place that's much cooler than Southern California.
5: Here's the weather in Florence, Italy. The high is 93.
4: Oh, damn it. It's hot there, too?
5: Yikes. Whoops.
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27: Stop!

Okay. That's more like it. That's what I'm talking about. We are halfway through the week, baby. Okay. It is the world famous K-Rock. I'm Megan Holliday. Kev Dog shall return tomorrow. And I want to give you the heads up. We've got Almost Monday coming to take over the In-N-Out Burger sound space on Monday, which is very fitting. So

when Pumpkins are playing the Forum on November 12th. They are also going to be at the Darker Waves Festival in Huntington Beach on November 14th. Morrissey is supposedly headlining, but it could end up being a Pumpkins headline. Either way, so many great bands on that lineup. I'm Megan Holliday. We got the 420 catch of the day coming up soon on the world famous K-Rock.

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13: Steve Lacy is straight out of Compton, born and raised there. He's a singer, songwriter, guitarist, and record producer. He's collaborated with massive artists and named bands like Weezer and Paramore as major influences on his sound. He just dropped his fourth studio album, Oh Yeah, in July. So today I'm going to play the title track and opener of the album. The song is also featured in the new Spider-Man Brand New Day. And it is a song about life moving fast, friendships ending, heartbreak, memories of home, and the fear of losing again, while still trying to hold on to hope. So let's jump into it. Steve Lacy with Oh Yeah. It is the 420 catch of the day on the world famous K-Rock.

I think we just caught a really cool vibe right there. He's an artist in Big Print this year at the Camp Flognaw Carnival in November, right next to Turnstile. That was Steve Lacy with Oh Yeah, and that was the 420 Catch of the Day on K-Rock.

Threat Level Midnight reprising the role of Golden Face, and I really hope that he's in just full gold attire at Crypto.com Arena. That's going down on October 24th, coming up at 6 o'clock. It'll be your next shot to win those tickets, and also

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0: 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The high is 93.
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